Sacre Coeur with my bike. 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Billy Bones came in with 3,232 sets, 3232, and writes, "Happy Friday, good sir." Happy Friday to you as well, Billy Bones. Hope everything is well. Eric Peepee is coming in with autoboosts from v4vmusic.com. So does Chad F. This is Brebs with Brand New Day. Thank you for all the boosts.

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This is Buffalo Bill by Philanus C.

Shift Gears by Hell, and since it's a Pickle Pop special edition today, I'm gonna play one of my own song. This is Pickle Popsicle.

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1: Those red dyes. 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
0: The dye water. 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You cannot get just pickles. Not an authentic pickle popsicle experience.

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1: popsicle, pickle popsicle, pickle popsicle, pickle popsicle, pickle popsicle, pickle popsicle, pickle popsicle.

Alright, pickle popsicle, pickle popsicles, every pickle popsicles in the chat room. Thank you for being here. And of course, if you want to have this song and more that I made on vinyl, you can go to my special shop on my website. And you can order a pickle popsicle EP there, or the offer is still up if you want to buy it in satoshis. You can send me 33,000 satoshis to one of the songs on the EP. And with the prices we have today, I think that would be a bargain. That is, of course, shipping included. And then I want to thank all the producers that came in with the boosts for the previous edition. So I'm going to start off with Sir TJ the Wrathful. He came in with 1111 sats, 1111 satoshis from Podcast Guru. And he writes, I hate my job, can't quit though, got nothing better and bills to pay. Hey Citizen plus plus, MMM plus plus. Thank you, Sir TJ. And that was, of course, a comment for a comment that I made on the previous edition about quitting your job. And I know it's not easy, Sir TJ and everyone out there, but still I would recommend it if you don't like it, because I know that there are other opportunities around the corner. And for you, Sir TJ, I really have just one suggestion. Quit your job. Get all your children and family together and play music, because I'm sure that you could make more money on your music than your day job, Sir TJ. Your music is too good not to do. So that's my suggestion for you, especially. Thanks for the boost, and I'm sure you will figure it out. I'm sure you, as the great musician you are, Sir TJ, will figure everything out, as every one of us does. And he also comes in with another 333 sats, and he writes, what do you mean no boosts? I boosted. I didn't get to catch the whole show, but I'm on here during the last bit. Yes, Sir TJ, I saw your boost too late to mention it on the previous edition. So my apologies for that. But indeed, you sent me a boost on the previous edition, and I am very thankful for that, Sir TJ, because that was, you were the only one boosting the live show. And I could always need more support for this show. So if you're listening right now, please send a boostergram to support and produce this music podcast. So, but indeed, we got some more producers that came in after the live show. So I want to thank them as well, of course. Haleen came in with 100 sats from Fountain, and the band Haleen is coming on the show later on. I'm going to have them as guests on the show later on, so be ready for that. Look forward for that. And Haleen writes, thanks, dear souls, for playing Stories of the Mind. Peace, Haleen. Thank you as well, Haleen. And then we have
A couple of streamers that came in for the previous edition, and that was Chad F. came in from Castomatic. Chad F. is the CEO of the free and open internet, as I explained on the previous edition. And I have a message for you, Chad F., because you commented on the sound on one of the previous editions, and I just the last weeks I have been tweaking with my Rodecaster to get it work, because you were right again, Chad F. There was something wrong with the sound. And the thing was the slider on my Rodecaster for the mix minus that is coming in from the computer to the Rodecaster back to the computer wouldn't, the volume on my computer wouldn't recognize my sliding on my Rodecaster. So that's why the sound was, or that's why you and all the other people listening couldn't hear me well. So I fixed that, luckily. And then we have Odyssey Vestra. Chad F. came in with a lot of Satoshis, by the way, from Castomatic. Over a thousand, at least. Almost 2,000, I think. And then we have Odyssey Vestra. He came in from Fountain with a stream of Satoshis to all the artists on the previous edition. So thank you, Odyssey Vestra, for that. And then that was all the boosters and streamers for the previous edition. And then I have more things to talk about. Let's see what I have on my list. The only thing more I would like to mention and announce is that I have put up a Patreon page for myself. So if you would like to support me in everything that I'm doing, you can also make a membership on my Patreon account. And I will, of course, I will use that Patreon account to post about everything that I am doing with considering the street music. This podcast, of course, and my comic strip, and also other projects that I have planned in the future. So I will post everything that I do there, so that will be a great way to follow everything I do, if you like to do so. Because I really need your support. I can make a good amount of money playing in the streets with my guitar. I have figured out that I am about I can do about half my budget that I need out in the streets. So if you would like to help me do the other half, so I could get this really to go all the way around in the upcoming future, I would be really thankful. And I am not asking more than $5 per month on my Patreon. So if you would like to show your support to what I'm doing, and I would also like to declare my mission statement for what I'm doing, is that I want to make this world a brighter place. So that is what I'm doing with my time and work. And if you would like to support me,
You can do so by many ways. 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And the Patreon site is empty for now, but I will start to fill it up when I'm doing different things in the future. So every new post that I will make on my YouTube, my Substack, every new edition of this podcast, every new comic strip I make, everything that I produce, I will put on my Patreon account for my members there. So that is my promotion for today. Let's play some more music. 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This is Double Crush by Si Costra.

Creepy Guy by Filani C. Chad F is writing, today's show is 10 out of 10. Sir Limo 4 is writing, awesome show. Thanks to all of you, it wouldn't be the same without all of you. This is Midna by Bacalao.

I want to thank Chad F and Eric PP especially because they are coming in with auto boosts from v4vmusic.com. 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This is Deja Vu by Kjell.

Deja Vu by Kjell. This is And Then Some by Brebs. And if you think that I'm talking too much about supporting this show and too little about the music, maybe you could support me some and send me some support, because then I could relax a little bit and wouldn't be have to stressing this point so much. That would be really great. This is And Then Some by Brebs.

And of course, you have to know everyone that is supporting this show already. I am grateful for. And all of this nagging about giving your support, of course, doesn't count as for you. You already are giving support, and I am very thankful for it. But I really need more support for this show to justify keep it rolling, because I could very much be going out and playing music for people in the streets of Rotterdam and make much more than I make on this show. I love doing this show, and I would really like keep on doing it and keep on making this world a brighter place together with you. But then I really need to see more support. So you know where to go. mmmmusic.show/donate. This is Mosquito, Mr.

I myself and don't be a mosquito, be a pickle and support this show today. I'm gonna say sign off right now, but I will be back next Friday right after podcasting 2.0. This is, or at the same time if they don't go live, of course. This is Goodbye by Haleen. See you all next Friday. Have a beautiful weekend and a good week if you are listening to this later. Goodbye by Haleen.

0: like Øystein Berge, that guy's flying without a net. I mean, he's flying without a wingsuit. He's flying. He's just flapping his arms. He comes out. He just goes, man. He just goes. It's fantastic. I love it.
1: I love that too.

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0: Heavens, you made it. We are happy you were born so you can party with us on a Thursday night here at Homegrown Hits, listening to the latest and greatest decentralized music over in this magical broom closet of the internet. I'll be one of your DMU DJs tonight, DeLorean.
1: And I'll be another one of your DMU DJs tonight, Mary Kate Lorian.
0: Hey, Mary Kate Lorian.
1: Yeah.
0: Good to have you.
1: I think I was born right, if that's my name tonight.
0: That's a good one.
1: Yeah.
0: Yeah. Feeling good. Wait, you know, born wrong. I don't know. Oh, that was, by the way, the Street Clones with Born Wrong.
1: Yeah.
0: Epic. Well, self-titled album you got to check out if you haven't listened to it. And you can get a handy dandy copy of the vinyl from them, which is colorable. So everyone's will look different if you color it in.
1: I need to color mine in.
0: Me too.
1: I'm scared to. Well, I'm not scared to. I just need to get another one to color in and then have one preserved, yeah. I think.
0: I feel that. I feel that. Because I was just thinking, why haven't I? And then it's something along those lines of like, well, I haven't decided on a color palette, but also coloring in me, it's not the best. I mean, I can stay in the lines, but there's so much you can do with color and the shading and all that stuff.
1: I believe in you. I've seen you color before.
0: Yeah, we in fact have colored before together. Yeah,
1: with private browsing. Yeah. She was giving us good lessons on coloring.
0: Yeah. Yeah. The queen of coloring and shading over there. She was teaching us her ways.
1: Mm-hmm.
0: Need a little scrap piece of paper to test everything out.
1: And hey, if any of you guys listening have any ways of coloring that you would like to teach us, if you have any questions, concerns, photographs that you would like to text us in, or if you want to sing us a ballad, we'll play it on the show if you leave a voicemail, or if you text us in, we'll put it in the show notes. We have a wonderful voicemail jingle, and we're going to play that for you.
2: On the number, 213-839-8668. 213-839-8668.
0: That's right. You can call, you can text, you can send whatever pictures you want to 213-839-8668. And we'll give you a couple songs to get them in, get it done. But before I play another track, I just want to remind you, this is a value for value production after all. And when I play a song, the wallet switches to the musician's wallet. This is why we only play decentralized music, so that if you are boosting in sats using a nude podcasting app, 99% of what you send will go straight to the artist. And that extra 1% hangs back here so that we can thank you at the end of the show. So next up, we've got Damn Your Idols with The Ideal Chapter.

0: Yeah, that was Jaded Jester with Away From Me off of their Icarus album. And before that, of course, Damn Your Idols off of the self-titled album. Damn Your Idols with The Ideal Chapter.
1: Damn Your Jesters.
0: That was a metal block right there for the hitter. I like that.
1: Oh, yeah. I'm all hyped up now.
0: Yeah, and the vocalist of Jaded Jester, her range is very interesting to me. Yes. I like that.
1: Yes, it's awesome.
0: A voice unlike any other in the DMU space so far, or at least on tonight's playlist.
1: I agree. You get the range award for the evening.
0: Yeah. That was some metal that took me back to earlier days of my life.
1: Oh, days of metal shows or listening to metal?
0: Both, yeah. Just like early on. Early on.
2: Anonymous sent 333 sats and says no message.
0: Oh, thanks, Anon.
1: Thank you, Anon. Thanks, you must, Norm. If you must be anonymous.
0: Yeah, we want to thank you by name, but we'll take Anon.
1: Yeah, we like Anon. Yeah, but you're... But God save Anon. But yeah, so your days of listening to metal alone and together?
0: Yes, of course. Yeah, it just brought me back to the early aughts. The sounds going on there. It's a good sound. I don't know. Is it new metal? Would it fall into that category? I'm bad at the genres.
1: I think everybody is because it's
0: all made up.
1: It's a mess. It's a total mess. And every second that passes, a new genre is invented. And I am not complaining because I like inventing genres.
0: Yeah. Yeah. It's better that way.
1: It's still a mess. Either way.
0: Chad F says that was him, by the way. Anonymous. So thanks, Chad F.
1: Thank you.
0: Boosting in for that song.
1: Yes. Thank you, Chad F. But yeah, I'd say there's a little new metal in there.
0: Just a twinge.
1: Just a twang. A twang of new metal.
0: But definitely something of its own. We'll have to think of a genre name for ourselves. Homegrown hits, we should have in the hitter our own very unique genre names. Because there's so many decentralized artists that don't follow a specific genre anyway. They're all over the place, and I love that.
1: I agree. Everything breaks the mold, and that's certainly what we like doing here.
0: Definitely. Let's tune in to another DMU track. This one is from Fable, entitled Post-Human World.

0: Yeah, Fable. Check them out with their album Trickster. This is another band from the New Music Nudge unit over there across the pond. Jada Jester as well. Rocking our socks off over here. Hate to admit it after our 250th Independence Day, but I will.
1: I'll admit it.
0: That genre, I was trying to think of a catchy name, but for me, it reminded me of just like barefoot walking on a dirt road on acid.
1: Okay. So how do we make that like barefoot acid? How do we make that?
0: Anytime I think of acid, I think it's pop. Like an art genre. So maybe like like ditch art or something.
1: Ooh, ditch art.
0: Ditch art. The ditches, like in a, this is a compliment, by the way. The ditch people are good people. So
1: yes, they are.
0: I don't know about it, your ditch people over across the pond, but over here,
1: we respect our ditch people.
0: Yes. They're very talented folks.
1: Yes.
0: Acid and, folk. I don't know. See, then it starts to fall into like more.
1: Yeah.
0: Buckets that already exist. I want my own buckets.
1: Yes. We'll re-genre everything.
0: That's right. And it's like every band has its own genre. There's no overlap. So we're going to need a million buckets.
1: I think that's maybe that song was post-human. Post-human genre.
0: They've ascended and left something not quite human behind. Something enlightened. Hey,
1: wait up for me, guys. Come on.
0: Seriously.
1: Is there no room?
0: The rapture happens. I grab your ankles. Hold you down here just later.
1: I almost said Seinfeld. Just like that Simpsons episode that haunts me to this day.
0: Yep.
1: Of Lisa praying and Homer dragging her down.
0: God.
1: So pretty cool.
0: Yeah. I wouldn't do that to you. If I see you floating off, I'd say, I'm going to miss you on Thursday.
1: I'd be like, what the heck? You're coming with me.
0: Yeah. I hope so.
1: Well, wait. No, I mean, it could be the opposite, too. I think we need to make a deal with the not devil that if that happens, we let the other one ascend.
0: Yes.
1: And we'll follow eventually.
0: Yeah, exactly. Just got to figure our shit out, clearly.
1: With Homer and the rest.
0: If we're stuck here.
1: But, well, hey, how was your week?
0: It was great. It was a good one. 4th of July happened. That was a big deal. And we got to go out to a great party that Mega Miner put on. We had rain Friday night into Saturday. And, you know, there was warnings all week of, like, it's going to be the hottest weekend ever. You got to take care of the elderly and the little ones. And I'm like, yeah, and the big fat pregos like me. So I was kind of dreading a cookout. I'm like, I really need my burgers and dogs, but...
1: Aww.
0: Oh, it's going to be hot. I'm going to have to bring like gallons and gallons of water so I don't die. Well, the rain came through and it kept raining up until like 3 p.m. So things started to kick off at like 4 and it was in the frickin' 70s. There was one point where Augie was out there. I looked at Augie. I was like, it's a little chilly. Which is like, yeah, the most frustrating thing to say when people across the country were dying of heat stroke. But we had, yeah. We had 70s degree weather privilege for that night, and it was perfect. The kids had a good time. They got to play with the good stuff, you know, sparklers and snakes.
1: Yeah.
0: They had some bottle rockets and stuff, too. They got to play with, thanks to Pop. He had a stash from who knows how long ago.
1: Go Pop.
0: But still works. It still blows, I guess, when you light it. So yeah, and they made some new friends, which was cool. That's always funny. Aww. When a parent comes up to you and is like, well, I guess our children are friends now. It's like, oh yeah, hey, good way to meet you. That's cool. So I didn't have that privilege. They found Spence more approachable than me, I guess. So but he got to meet some new people through our kids. So new friends were made.
1: Yeah, buddy.
0: And yeah, it was a great time. Got to spend the weekend up at Pop's and take it pretty easy and enjoy the show.
1: Spectacular.
0: Yeah. I put my little ear things in, the squishy ones. I can't think of the word to block
1: earplugs.
0: Earplugs. Yeah. I was just rocking some earplugs. I still jumped every single time something blew up.
1: Aww.
0: Not for the fireworks show. By then I was okay, but they do a whole thing.
1: Yes.
0: Yeah. Spence has some great drone footage he took out there blowing up sticks of dynamite or whatever under barrels, and these barrels go flying like 50 to 100 feet in the air, and there's smoke everywhere.
1: Awesome.
0: It's really cool to watch, but ooh, those loud bangs got me every single time. But anyways, how was your week?
1: It was great. Yeah, it was very rainy this weekend too, at inopportune times, but it still worked out. Friday, we were driving around. I forget what we were doing on Friday, but we were out on the town and everything was dark in the whole town. The electricity went out and it was just out.
0: Oh, dang.
1: But luckily it wasn't.
2: Lightning invoice sent 21 sets and says great post thumbs up.
1: Oh, thank you very much.
0: That was from Rolls MacGyver.
1: Rolls MacGyver.
0: So thanks, Rolls.
1: That's a cool name. Talking about the Rolling Thunder now.
0: Yeah.
1: That was coming in. Yeah. So that was interesting. And then, I had off on Friday. So it was a good errand day. But then it was weird because I feel like there's a lot of horror movies about maybe there's just one. The Purge and the 4th of July.
0: Yep.
1: The 4th of July Purge.
0: It looked
1: like it. I was like, what's this? Is weird. Everybody was just like walking around, and there was for a while there was no police or anybody directing traffic or anything. It kind of looked like the Rapture, to be honest. But then the next day was the 4th of July, and you know, we had a cookout with the families. Got our burgers and our dogs. And then we did our tradition of going up to Bethlehem to see the fireworks. We went, me and Make and Make's brother, we went to see them. And it was about to storm, so they started the fireworks early. And we were standing out in the rain. Well, not in the rain yet. It was like spritzing a little bit. And then it just started downpouring. But the fireworks went on. The show went on. And I was so happy. They were waterworks, man. I've never seen that before. I've never seen fireworks while it was raining. It was so sick.
0: Me neither. That's epic.
1: It was just like the best. It was the best of both worlds. It was so cool. And it was kind of funny because there was people who showed up late to the fireworks, and they got out of their truck like right in front of us, and they stood on the truck and were kind of like blocking the view. But I thought it was kind of funny because like it was a good photo op. Like I took a picture of that. It looked kind of cool. But they were like, you know, it was kind of like, oh great, like, you know, you show up late and then you're blocking people somehow for something in the sky. But then it started raining and they immediately got in and drove off, and I was like, wait, you're not even gonna finish in the car and watch it? It was like a TV show.
0: Yeah, that sounds silly. I was gonna say it's like I'm presuming you were watching from within your car.
1: Well, so, for half of it, maybe more, we were watching outside of the car because it wasn't raining too hard. But then we were like, okay, let's just go in the car, and we finished it off in the car. But
0: then it's like a drive-in, fireworks. It's pretty cool.
1: Yeah, it was so cool. I was very pleased with that. And then. The next day, you know what? We got some fish and chips for some reason. I don't know why. Ooh. I guess it's the wrong weekend to do that. The 250th anniversary.
0: We're taking
1: the Declaration of Independence.
0: Damn it. Fish and chips are ours now.
1: I think so. I think we own it now.
0: Yeah.
1: Yeah.
0: We just make it better.
1: You know what? Yeah. Let's say that we do.
0: I haven't tried any fish and chips across the pond, but I bet ours are better.
1: Yeah. I would say so. I American fish and chips. Fish, what should we call them? Fish and freedom. Freedom and fish.
0: Freedom fish.
1: Freedom fish. Yeah. Well, I got addicted to that because of the Cotton Gin Hyperspace Out video thingy.
0: Yeah.
1: And so fish and chips are always on the mind now. And we'll be on the mind next Sunday when we... Or this Sunday.
0: This Sunday.
1: This Sunday is this Sunday at 7. Hyperspaceout.com. We're playing games again.
0: Yeah. Come hang out. Play games with friends. It's available everywhere, but go to hyperspaceout.com.
1: Yeah.
0: For further understanding or lack thereof.
1: Yeah. Or if you want to understand things less, that's a good place to go.
0: Well, that's good. I'm glad that we have all 10 fingers coming out of this weekend, the both of us.
1: Me too.
0: Not that I was worried about that, but
1: a little shocked if I didn't.
0: Wouldn't that be crazy to hear? I was like, yeah, I got two.
2: Sir Spencer sent 69 cents and says for some fish and maybe some chips.
1: Mmm.
0: Yes.
1: 60. Thank you.
0: Yes.
1: For some fish. Maybe chips.
0: Maybe some chips.
1: Yeah. I'm trying to discern what Norm said, and yep, I still don't know.
0: He was trying to say 69 sats, but
1: that's it.
0: Numbers now I know. And Norm, yep. That's what makes him special.
1: You know, sorry, 6 and 9. I'm sorry to interrupt you, but this. 60, this looks like fish, and I didn't realize it.
0: Whoa.
1: 6 and the 9 are like, they're like two fish. Like, you know, I got these two fish on my fishing line that I just caught, you know, like the classic, how they draw them.
0: Yes.
1: On the line. That's what that looks like to me. Wow.
0: I can see it. Nice.
1: Thank you, Sir Spencer. You really got me thinking there.
0: Well, it got me thinking, too, that we have some hitters to thank that have been boosting in since last Thursday. We like to thank the pre-boosters right here, kind of up at front, because they've been listening maybe to the show in post. Maybe they listened live and then listened again. But I see Christian Lewenberg boosted in 2121 Satsuru Fountain and said, awesome show, and thank you so much for playing some blues with the Rick Sadler single with a clapping hands emoji, orange heart emoji, and electric guitar emoji. Well, thank you, Christian, for helping Rick get up and decentralized. Christian is an OG of decentralized music. He has been here pretty much since the Genesis, I'd say. So, love seeing new musicians on the decentralized scene, and Christian is a great resource if you are interested in getting your music self-hosted. I see Oystein Berge, another self-hosted great, boosted in 333 sats through Podcast Guru. He was boosting Bacaleo and said, boost this madness on homegrown hits. And he liked it so much, he boosted in again 333 sats and said, I love it. And then he boosted 333 sats to Sakurai Coer's My Bike through Podcast Guru and said, Sakurai Coer plus plus. Karma in the chat, if karma was working tonight. And then Oystein boosted a final 1776 sats through Podcast Guru and said, thank you for making my song a 4th of July tradition. Happy birthday. Thanks, Oystein. We got to get him over here in the good old US of A to play Samurai Holiday someday for the 4th. That would be an epic outing. And then I see Henrik Flyman was boosting in 575 sats through Fountain with his three electric guitar emojis. Thank you, Henrik. And Seto at Bass Pistol boosted 777 sats through Podcast Guru and said, use the bestest. I'd throw right back at you. No, use the bestest. And then Matt Finlay, who we've got to get on this show sometime, some Thursday. He was boosting in 1, 2, 3 sats through Fountain and said, "Wild Ride, We Want to Be" by Bacaleo. Yes, that's a great one. "We Want to Be Free" by Bacaleo. We kicked off the show last week with that track. Check it out. It'll get you moving and grooving. Matt boosted in another 1, 2, 3 sats through Fountain and said, "Marvelously Warbly" with a great big grin emoji. He was boosting C. Costra's Miracle Child then. And one final boost from him to top it off. 1, 2, 3 sats through Fountain. He said, "Great show" with a heart emoji. Well, thank you, Matt. And
1: yeah, thank you, everyone. I muted myself, but I was saying, I was saying the same thing Delarian was saying to everything, so you heard it all anyway.
0: Cool.
1: It actually worked out.
0: I was wondering why I started feeling lonely there for a second.
1: No, I literally was repeating a lot of stuff you said, so it actually worked out, because I was like, why did I just say the same freaking thing she said? Yeah, he's got to come over for the fourth would be a good idea.
0: Well, that's because tonight you're Mary-Kate Lorien, so.
1: Oh my gosh, yeah, that's true. That's what happened.
0: Okay. Welcome to the madness. But hey, remember, boost the show. It supports the musicians directly. And that's awesome. It's value for value. So if you like a song, let them know about it. Also, let them know where you heard it. And if you want to burn some Fiat fun coupons, we do also have a PayPal. There's a QR code that usually shows up in the chat. It's definitely showing up on the nude podcast apps out there if you're checking that out. And of course, it'll be a chapter art displayed if you're listening in post.
2: Sir Spencer sent 69 sets and says for some fish and maybe some chips.
0: Maybe. Well, thank you, Norm.
1: Maybe he means it this time.
0: Yeah. One for you and one for me.
1: Oh, we both get fish and we both get chips.
0: Thank goodness, because I have got a hankering now. Now you we've been thinking about some. It and talking about it. Oh, man. It's been a minute since I've had a good plate of fish and chips. I tell you what.
1: It's been literally a minute, so...
0: But there are so many ways to contribute value to this production. Hanging out in the chat with us live, that is valuable to us. You can also, of course, leave a voicemail or send us a text or some pictures to 213-839-8668. And maybe there's a song that you want to hear. As long as it's DMU, send it on over. Go to homegrownhits.xyz, fill out the form on the front page there. And let us know what you want us to play. You could always boost it in, too. Bully Steed, she's got that. She's got a titication coming up just for her. But for now, for all of us, I've got another track from Mezzaforte. This one is entitled That Old Thing.

0: Yeah. What do you need it for? That one? I'm calling Brass Noir. That's my genre name for tonight.
1: That track. That's really good. That's really impressive.
0: Whew, glad I got one singer out tonight.
1: Yes, Brass Noir. Noir.
0: Noir.
1: Noir.
0: So good. I'm glad that Mezzaforte came on our radar last week. And it was all thanks to a titication, an anonymous titication. So very cool stuff. I love it when the artists go through and decentralize their back catalog or whatever they've got hanging around. It's all good. And it's all new here. But I'm going to check the voicemail line.
1: Ooh.
0: Because I see we had a call come in. And I want to hear what they had to say. So take it away, Hitter.
2: There comes a day in the life of every artist when Da Vinci looks upon the face of Mona Lisa and realizes that it's finished. When Michelangelo looks at David and says, that's a weird shaped hand, but I think I'm done. When Beethoven hears the final note of his final symphony and realizes that his art is done. Today I have to admit, you see, there never was that song that I like.
0: Oh?
2: But maybe that song that I like is the friends that we made along the way. Maybe that song that I like is everybody down there in the hitter in the first place. Maybe we are all that song that I like. Regardless, it has come to an end. So today, it'll be the final day that I say, well, you're not playing that song I like.
1: That is like a sermon that we need to use again.
0: Yes. Yep. That's a keeper.
1: That was awesome. Well, you're in luck because we are playing a song that is our best guess is this song.
0: Yes.
1: It could be another song, but I think it's this song. And I think you said the name of the song or partial name of the song in the voicemail just now.
0: But yeah,
1: we could be wrong.
0: I got that too. Do you want to just play the song and then we can come back to our voicemail? Okay, 213-839-8668. We want to hear from you, but first we want to hear if this is the song. We want to play the song that you like. Dang it.

0: I really hope that's the song that you like. And then we played it for you.
1: Yeah. There's another song it could possibly be, but I think you'd be tricking us. Because that's how that harmonica sounded to me.
0: Yes. And it sounds like it's in the key of B positive. Her blood type of B positive.
1: You
0: remember that?
1: I do remember it, but I couldn't figure out. I only remember him saying blood type.
0: Yeah, B positive. It would kill me if it was if we're so close and it's a song off of that album, On My Way.
1: I have that. I know that one.
0: Yeah,
1: I know what it would be.
0: You were like, it could be this other one.
1: And it could be.
0: It could be. But I hope that was the song that you liked, sir. And I guess you're just going to have to call us back and let us know either way.
1: Yeah, or you could lie. I almost said, or you could keep lying. I'm just assuming that you're lying.
0: We already played it.
1: For some reason.
0: We've been playing it every week.
1: Over and over. And there's also this other thing where it might be a different band, but I haven't figured it out. I feel like there is another DMU band that has a harmonica, but I don't know what it is.
0: Oh, definitely.
1: It's driving me nuts.
0: I think, couldn't Herbivore have a couple harmonica tracks?
1: Oh, yeah, they could.
0: But also, I feel like Street Clones might sneak one in at some point.
2: Chad F. sent $5.55 and says this. This is to celebrate 5 years of Boostergrams. Thanks to Stephen B. Plus Plus.
0: Yeah, Stephen B. Plus Plus. That's right. The Boostergram turned 5 years old this week.
1: Aw, wow, what a good number.
0: Dude, Chad F. pulled a clip from Podcasting 2.0, I think it was episode 140, celebrating the anniversary of the Boostergram when it was 2 or 3 years old, and I had forgotten that I submitted a little Boostergram jingle, so I got to hear my old Boostergram jingle before a certain Mary-Kate Ultra came along and helped me make it way cooler and way better. But Adam Curry was singing along with me. It was so sweet. I was like, aww, man, I remember the fun boardrooms. I remember that.
1: Those were the days.
0: Yeah, that was cool. Walk down memory lane. Chad
1: F. 5 years.
0: CEO of the Free and Open Internet. He's actually going back through the old Podcasting 2.0 episodes. He's listening to all of them, and he's documenting all the history along the way. So, doing the Lord's work. He's also manually uploading the album art for each song that we're playing tonight.
1: Man.
0: Because all of the relays are down. So, Chad F., you get an extra special executive producership tonight, sir.
1: Yes, thank you so much.
0: And we also are thankful for the other hitters that are reaching out to us with our phone number. I see that Mathis Hall has sent us a text. He said, I hope you both and the rest of the hitters managed to stay cool over the Independence Day weekend. In Southern California, it's been surprisingly temperate lately, thanks to a nice helping of June gloom. Ooh,
1: that's a genre.
0: That is a genre.
1: June gloom. I guess it's a band too. Okay. Yes.
0: And a song.
1: The moment.
0: Yes. Titular track off of a self-titled album. He says, I'll start off answering DeLorean's question with an image. And this is the first image that I see, which has me really excited because it appears that Anime Expo happened and Mathis Hall was there. I see a certain Kazuki Takagi playing on the stage. He says, yes, I made it to the performance. Kazuki didn't mention DMU during it, unfortunately, nor did I get a chance to talk to him before or after, but I did boost one of his recorded tracks during the show. That's pretty awesome. His music sounds just as good live as in the studio. Ooh.
1: Nice.
0: I hope there's a video that'll be uploaded somewhere. Anime Expo people.
1: That's awesome.
0: That is awesome. That's epic. And Mathis Hall, he doesn't even have to worry about being in the front row. you know, because he's tall. Right. So you can see from everywhere. I gotta be in the front row or else I'm not seeing anything going down on the stage, guys. It's rough, but also cool. Front row is the place to be.
1: You gotta push your way to the front.
0: Yeah, and no one cares because everyone can see over me. They're like, oh, yeah, okay.
1: Yeah, man, that's that, you know what, honestly, that's half the fun. Like, I complain my whole life about being shorter, but especially at concerts, but you do get some privileges.
0: Yes.
1: People will just let you go to the front.
0: Fun size privilege. Yeah, they're just like, oh, okay, whatever.
1: Yep.
0: Yes, that's right. I cannot see, sir, so you need to move. He says, I also picked up a couple fun shirts from Artists Alley during the convention, and I'm going to pop these in the chat, too, and make a note to put them into the posted version so that everyone can enjoy these images. These are pretty cool-looking shirts. Not gonna lie.
1: Whoa, I was like, this looks like wrapping paper, or I don't even know what.
0: Yeah.
1: Oh, wow. Okay, that's crazy. That's a shirt. You got quite a shirt collection.
0: Yeah, dude. I know. I feel like Matt the Tall has an epic wardrobe. And he's got the fashion knowledge too. Now we just gotta see some pictures of him in these shirts. These are pretty tight. Alright, he says, didn't put together any new cosplays this year, but I have several ideas, including a fun one for a show my entwife and I only recently started called Daemons of the Shadow Realm. We're thinking cosplaying Gabby and Gabriel will be a good lower effort slash more comfortable option, since my side of that cosplay would be something I could do in normal clothing, since it's be more holding... Oh, I think he meant would be. Since it would be more holding props than anything. That anime has been quite the ride so far, and we only learned during the panel for it Friday that it's written by the same author as Full Metal Alchemist. Oh, wow. I haven't heard of the show.
1: Yeah, I've seen some memes. I've seen some images from this, and that's funny because it reminded me of Full Metal Alchemist.
0: Hmm. He shares a picture here, too, with a red jacketed... Oh, yeah, it's a red jacketed blonde. Very FMA looking. And there's like a creature behind it with a lot of eyes and a lot of teeth.
1: Beautiful. Okay,
0: pretty cool. He says, for Mary-Kate, I didn't even think of the notion of Independence Day songs before you brought it up, but I suppose any patriotic song would be appropriate. For the ocarina, Amazing Grace is lovely, but I haven't sat down and properly arranged something yet. I have a basic version of the song I've played with a bit, but that's all so far. Anyone want to collaborate?
1: Collaboration call. You guys gotta collaborate with this guy. He's awesome.
3: Who out there wants to collab with Matt the Tall?
1: I do. Oh, did you hear that? All those people? Wow.
0: That was a bunch of people.
1: You guys better, chop chop.
0: Yes.
1: Get together.
0: They're typing as loud as they can. Yeah, that'd be sweet. Yeah, get in touch with Matt the Tall. He's got his own website. He self-hosts. You can find him. And then he says, I almost missed adding for DeLorean's question that my entwife and I watched massive amounts of defiantly illegal fireworks being lit off over LA. Didn't take any pictures of it, but it was impressive how many were being lit off, with some extra entertainment factor from a playlist her friend had playing that started with this song. Ooh, I'm clicking. I am clicking.
1: And I love when you hear some songs.
4: How do I start an F-16? The question's real. I stole an F-16. Flip the master, all the lights.

0: So what kind of music are you into? You wouldn't understand.
1: Apparently this is in the hyper space out slop rotation too,
0: nice,
1: which is perfect for it. Wow,
0: beautiful.
1: That was such a gift.
0: Definitely adding that to the generic Independence Day playlist that people have put together next time I'm at a party where people are playing, yes, a playlist. And like, but do you have this one? Very important song.
1: It'll bring a smile to their faces.
0: True. All right. We got to think of some questions.
1: Oh, I have a question. From Mathatol.
0: Go.
1: I got a really big question. So I know you sent us a shirt pattern before. Maybe that, I don't remember if that was your favorite shirt pattern, but you seem to have a lot of very nice button down, casual Hawaiian-esque shirts. So which one is your favorite?
0: Nice.
1: What's your favorite shirt that you own? Ooh, I wonder if you, I feel like you don't have any graphic tees, and that's probably a total lie. You probably have a bunch just if you go to like anime conventions and stuff, but you do get those button down shirts. Well, either way, just set, well, you don't have to take a picture, but you could take a picture of it. It'll last longer.
0: Yeah.

But of course, that's not all for this show. No, there's way more DMU to play. Next up, I've got a track from another DMU OG, Robert Willie. This is Country Badminton.

0: And that was another track from Mishkin Fitzgerald entitled Lose Song. Yeah, that was off of Grace's Cradle. Before that, Robert Willie with Country Badminton. It was kind of, it was a bizarre but nice pairing.
1: Yeah, it just worked out that way. It, yeah. It's funny because people were comparing the last song by Mishkin Fitzgerald to He Needs Me from Popeye, who was written, you know, Popeye the movie.
0: Yes.
1: With Robin Williams, which was written by Harry Nilsson. And I thought Country Badminton reminded me of Harry Nilsson, like him like doing a goofy song. So it's funny.
0: Yeah.
1: Two sides of Harry.
0: Pretty cool. And Robert Willie is ours. Mishkin, she's from England. Found her way to decentralized music by Erin of Essex. And she's got a lot of projects musically out there. Mm-hmm. So hopefully she can get more of them decentralized. I know she's got a label for one of her bands that she's on, but there are labeled artists out here. There are record labels that decentralize their artists. So it'd be cool. I saw also that she mentioned she got in touch with us or tried to on a Noster comment. I need to comment back and be like, where am I missing your message?
1: Yeah, I should too. Well, I just assumed,
0: we both did this. It was you.
1: Yeah. I was like, oh, she reached out to Delari.
0: Yeah. Oh, she talked to Mary-Kate Ultra. Yeah, exactly. Nope. And then here we are. hey. But show@homegrownhits.xyz is an email that goes to both of us. That's a pretty reliable, boomer-tastic way to get in touch. And, you know, when the other things don't work, when everything goes down, the email stands.
1: It does. Though sometimes it does send it to spam, and we find it days later.
0: Yeah. But we do check find our it. Spam. That's right. We do check diligently.
1: And we'll be looking for you.
0: Yes. And we also keep an eye on the titications rolling in, because we want to play the songs that you want to hear. And I saw Bully Steed coming in with a titication earlier. Hilariously, I saw it in a different IRC channel, but that works. Bully Steed wants to hear Light and Shade from Delta OG, and I have got that ready for you, Madame. Right here.

0: Yeah, I got a feeling that track is gonna make it to Hitsgiving this year. And I tell you what, if you show up to Hitsgiving and your favorite DMU track isn't there, you're gonna be a little bit sad.
1: You read my mind. I was just thinking about, I can't wait till this is on Hitsgiving.
0: Yeah. It's a contender.
1: It's gotta be. And I'm glad. Bullisti, you put in these requests. It's like you always know.
0: That's
1: what
0: right.
1: What we want to hear.
0: Yeah. And you know, there's going to be one hit, the hit of the year, the one that has been requested the most, or, you know, that we play the most.
1: The hits giver.
0: We could really skew the numbers, but we try not to.
1: We do.
0: We try not to. We listen to the hitters and what they want to hear, which is why it's important that you're titicating songs out there. Send it in song requests. Homegrownhits.xyz. There's a form right there on the homepage for you to check out and send in the songs you want to enjoy over at Hitsgiving this year later. With a delicious turkey and stuffing and mashed potatoes and all that good stuff.
1: Yeah, hats and everything.
0: Yes. maybe even a big balloon.
1: Yeah.
0: To, you know, terrorize the streets with.
1: To make DeLorean to
0: terrorize
1: afraid.
0: Me with. Yeah.
1: You're terrorizing yourself with hypothetical Hitsgiving balloons.
0: I thought this was the rapture. No, it's just a giant balloon. Get on, loser. We're going for a ride.
1: No.
0: Well, anyways, the good news is that it's Thursday, so we have new decentralized music to play. That's right. Every week, there are more and more artists uploading their stuff self-hosted so they don't have to worry about it being removed from a platform or violating any terms of services. Nah, they just host it on their own website, and then they add it to the podcast index, and it goes out everywhere to all of these awesome value-for-value apps, which there are a lot of them now. And might I take a moment to shamelessly promote boostmebitch.com? It always works. It's crazy. So check it out.
1: Yeah. That's what everyone's saying.
0: Boostmebitch.com.
1: All across the web. Boostmebitch.com.
0: Yeah. People from literally everywhere have noticed, which is very cool. But I noticed that Sakurai Kaur had some new tracks uploaded this week. So I'm going to play two from him and then another back-to-back artist after that. We're starting tonight off with TB303 TNT.

0: Yeah, that's the one that I know and love. Thanks, Eric PP, for sending in a titication to hear Boost Them All by MK Bowler. An early collab between Mary-Kate Ultra and I.
1: Yeah, and hey, that kind of works out with me being Mary-Kate Larian tonight.
0: That's right. That song is wild. Make Heroism's production on that is magic. I think it's still, every time I listen to it, I still fail to separate the voices. It's like the singularity occurred there.
1: Yeah, definitely. I mean, I just remember learning the notes and I was like, this is the craziest song of all time. This is the hardest song of all time to sing. Like, dude, that's insane.
0: Yeah.
1: That one man did that. We joined forces. But every time I hear that, maybe not every time, it sounded different tonight too.
0: Yeah, I'm not going not sure what's going on. Is it CERN's fault?
1: Can we blame it
0: on CERN?
1: I feel different since, and I didn't even realize it until after. I already felt different since they turned it off, I think on like the 29th of June.
0: Now it's settling in. And yes, we're all starting to feel it.
1: Yes.
0: It's like, pretty good. You would think things go back to normal, but if you've been so far away from normal for a while, then what is normal?
1: New is normal.
0: Well, that song is perfectly timed. I hope you were boosting them all, because now is the time in the show when...
2: I like to read the boostergrams.
0: That's right. We've got boosters to thank and zappers tonight. That's cool. It was coming through to the helipads.
1: Oh yes, well that is great news that was coming through the helipads. I didn't see any zaps that came through when there wasn't when music was playing, but if you have something just let me know. But I'm gonna start off by thanking the streamers who were passively sending us sats as they listened to the either published or live episode. And I see Matt the Tall, as per usual, doing his due diligence, listening to episode 142 through Fountain. He was streaming it. Thank you so much.
0: Yeah, and, thanks, Matt.
1: Thank you for those sats. And then Used to Read a Lot was listening to episode 139 through Fountain and streaming us sets as well. Thank you so much.
0: Nice. Thanks.
1: All right. Yeah, okay. And then as for auto boosters, Eric PP, as per usual, sending 100 sats during each and every song through v4vmusic.com. And the v4vmusic.com and the helipad, like the logo in it looks different today. It looks good. Maybe I'm just making things. Maybe everything just looks and sounds different to me for some reason. CERN's been turned off.
0: I was going to say, it'll take a while to adjust to your upgrades, perhaps.
1: Well, it looks good. I'm a big fan of the change or lack thereof. Then Chad F. auto boosted to 50 big ones. For each and every song, even when he was anonymous, he was auto boosting, and we certainly appreciate that. And then, as for the regular boosters, I see the lightning invoice, but that was while we were talking. I didn't see anything. Do you see anything that I'm missing for regular boosters?
0: Tonight, I believe that Norm picked them all up.
1: I think he did. New normal over here. Thank you, Norm.
0: Wow.
1: And thank you, boosters.
0: Yes. And thanks to all the hitters out there tuning in live or listening in post and supporting these musicians who are putting it out there for you to hear and enjoy or hate. And hopefully you will love it and let them know how much you love it. And if this show helps facilitate that, then that's awesome. And that's what we're here for.
1: Yes. I agree.
0: So, I suppose that wraps another Thursday edition of Homegrown Hits. Until next Thursday, wherever you see me out there, I will still be your DMU doll, DeLorean.
1: And I will hopefully be able to recognize who I am and who you are. I will be Mary Kay Larian, or Mary Kay, yeah, Mary Kay Larian still, right? That's my name.
0: And this is the death of rock and roll with Pulling Rank.

I'm the light of predictable nags, picking up dog shit plastic bags. I bathe in a clean base, shave my face every morn. For the bosses and mothers, they like it that way. The folks make way so I can get on the train. I laugh at every joke, give the government my token. And the weeks they pass, the days, the months, I lost track of the fellas who gave a fuck and moved home.

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0: away with no one to blame for their case. They sure had plenty to say. This fucker sounds just like Tom Waits. Do we need another Tom Waits? I should have wrote it off. I should have let it go. Dylan was Woody. There's 100 poems, but I guess it's all that I need to take on the American dream. Found this 9-to-5 with an hourly wage. Spend the weekends discussing the latest ball game. I even bought a new suit yesterday to wear when I meet my grave. When I go, all they'll know are the poisons I have chosen. I give too much time to the wine. I give too much time to the wine. I give too much time to the wine.
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0: Vestigial Hearts, a band out of Canada with a track back from 2024-23, and that was Lucky. And no, that had nothing to do with Bitcoin. You can completely ignore their artwork, as you just heard. Well, welcome back. You have just found Pirate Radio Upbeats, and I'm your host, Salty Crayon, on episode 75, RTFM. Well, what does that acronym mean? Well, you'll have to find out later in the show. I don't give away anything in the beginning. All right, so what do we got coming up on your frequency today on this Sunday morning? Well, we are going to get into some summertime type
1: Shredward
0: tracks.
1: This is TJ of the Dorfels.
0: And I don't know why that's playing.
1: And you're listening to Upbeats.
0: Shut up. I don't know why that's playing. But anyway, we're going to get into some summertime style music, seeing as how we're almost in July. And yeah, we'll just start it off with a band here called Air Afrique Records. And this is a track I haven't played in almost 3 years. And this is Yardstream. Oh yeah!

0: What did you do to me? Exponentially. Yeah, some reggae flavor on your Sunday morning. That was Wobbity with Shattered. And prior to that one, we had another reggae favorite here. That was Air F for Geek Records with Yardstream. Not to be confused with the app for live streaming. But yes, that was Yardstream. So what do we got going on? All you freaks, nerds, veterans of the show, and maybe some new people. What are you doing on this Sunday morning? Are you grilling? Are you washing the car, mowing the yard, or just going out? And is your normal Sunday drive, is it here on this pirate radio station of Upbeats, where it's followed by the 2-hour folk hour and maybe some Darren O, and then of course No Agenda after that? And then who knows what's on after that. I'm usually completely tuned out after all that happens. But tell me what you're doing on this Sunday and what you normally do on a day like today. Well, since it's still summertime, let's go ahead and keep with the summer tunes. And this is another throwback. This is Tony Salamone with his track, Cool Summer, depending on which state you're in. Not cool here.
1: Turn it up. Stay connected.

That was, who the hell was that? That was Will Mack with his track Elf. Does that have anything to do with summertime? I don't know. It sounds like a summertime song, so I'm going to play it. Yep, and that's how that works over here. Who's before that? And then before that, we had Tony Salamone with his track Cool Summer. Another fun-filled theme for the first part of the show here on Upbeats, your pirate radio station, playing what I want because there's no outside influence here.

0: her tracks being played. All right, so I'm going to do a little bit of housekeeping for people that are new to the show. So if you're a veteran and you've heard this spiel before, you can either just ignore it and skip ahead to the music, or you can just hear it just for the fun of hearing it again. Okay, so everybody that is using Fountain, which is a social media app, it is not a podcast player. I'm going to explain how music shows that are doing it correctly show up on that app. There are things called chapters, and they are in that app. If you click on the three dots and scroll, you'll see a thing that says chapters. That shows you all the artwork and everything that is happening in sequence. So it'll change when I'm talking, and then the Magic Wallet switching technology will switch to the artist being played, and it goes back and forth throughout the entire show. Those are called chapters. It's not one piece of artwork that stays through the entire show. That is wrong, and that's not what a chapter is. Because if you see that, that means there's no splits. And what are splits? Splits is the point in time where the wallet switches to the music artist, and this is where they start getting paid directly. Not some third person or third party sitting on those sats and divvying them out later. No, they get paid directly in real time, how it's designed to be. But that's how chapters work. And you hit the boost button, and as you're hitting the boost button, you can write an inspiring note. Maybe the artist will get it, maybe they won't, but I will see it and I will read it off in a thing that we call boostergrams, and then you'll get to hear me complete the feedback loop of value for value. So that is an overall explanation of how chapters work on these modern podcast apps. Like I said, Fountain is not a podcast player. It's a social media app. So on actual podcast player apps, this works more efficiently and simpler. But for you, those of you on Fountain, that's how it works on Fountain. Chapters. Watching the artwork change. Going in the app and actually seeing the chapters. That's what we call chapters. When you hear us talking about chapters, that's what we're referring to. Okay, enough school. And enough of me repeating that over and over. Let's see what we got. We got a band that I had dug up and from a long time ago. And they're out of Austin. And this is a band called Elastic Circus. And there's their track. We're going to play this track here. And it's called Chrissy Got Your Keys. And that'll be coming up here shortly.
1: Strap yourself in.
2: Because we're set up, switched on, and ready to go.

Yeah, that was Mosquito Virtual with their track Malencia. And don't ask me where they're from. I don't remember. I have no idea. But the band before that, that was Elastic Circus out of Austin. That was Chrissy Got Your Keys. Hell yeah. Let's see what we got. We have anything we need to talk about here on your Sunday. Let's see. Did you know that Wave Lake was created by musicians? And the key person there over at Wave Lake is Sam Means. And this is his track that is covered by the Pixies. One of my favorite tracks on Mr. Robot. And this is Where Is My Mind. That says coming up next on your pirate radio frequency of upbeats.

0: Yeah, that was ABC with
1: What Troubles You.
0: Hell yeah. And then before that one, we had Sam Means from Wavelake, and that is a cover of the Pixies, Where Is My Mind. All right, we are we're at a point here where we're going to take a little break and read off the Boostagrams, which is all the value that you, the listener, had sent in from last week or the previous episodes. And like we do here, or like I do here on this pirate radio of Upbeats, I read them off in a thing called Helipad. And that's how we close the feedback loop. But before we get into that, I need to play this clip from a long time ago from Dave Jones and Adam Curry. And this is explaining why you need to have an ask. Because if you don't have an ask, you don't get any value coming in. So I'm going to replay this from a couple years ago. And not only is this going to be probably new to most of you, but this is specifically going out to my listeners that never, ever send any value into the show. But I know that they're listening. So here we go.
2: Mm-hmm. And of course, we produce everything ourselves. It's very important in podcasting. That if you can't produce it yourself, you're going to have a very hard time living off of it. That's I guarantee that. Well, we got the expected results. We got maybe about $200 a month. I mean, it was very, very disappointing. And we expressed our disappointment. Like, do you like this, what we're doing? Because if you're listening, you clearly like it for some reason. Is it worth anything to you? Is it? I mean, please tell us. Just send in whatever you think it's worth. And we got many more by asking, just by asking, which remember, my wife is a now retired from corporate life, a chief communications officer for nonprofits. She's mm-hmm. always said to me, Adam, the number one reason why people don't donate to a nonprofit is they didn't get asked. It's surprising, but people are like, oh, you need money. Okay. Well, you didn't ask me. Mm-hmm. That's, and they could be at an event and then not even donate money. But if you ask them, then suddenly they do.
0: And there you go. And I will be doing that again after I read off these Boostagrams, which we are now at the helipad. And what is that? Basically, it is a app connected to our nodes that allows us to see every single Boostagram. Doesn't matter what app it is, and it also shows who's streaming sats to this show. So this is a very helpful tool, and that would be Eric PP, who is the updater and maintainer of that. All right, let's go ahead and start off top of the list. We got a short row of dicks coming in from Sir Libre over at his own app, v4vmusic.com. And he was auto-boosting Dead Leaves by the Melted Circus. Here's your row of dicks.
3: Balls and wieners all the way right here.
0: Appreciate that one. And then he came in again with a short row of dicks. Not just boosting the show. And then he came back again and he was boosting... I gotta click on it. Mike Epting's Nicole. And appreciate that one. And then he came in again and he was boosting this is the auto boost, Looking for You featuring Kellen Quinn by Jeremy Oliveria. Short row of dicks on that one, appreciate it. And then he came in again, another short row of dicks with the auto boost. And we got another one here, auto boost. He was boosting You and Me versus Close to You by Oxford. And that was a EDM version of a remix of an old 80s track. Very cool. And then he came in one last time with the auto boost with a short row of dicks.
3: Balls and wieners all the way right here.
0: Coming back to Upbeats on this pirate radio station, that is Magnolia Mayhem. and they were doing the count boost, which is a 1-2-3-4 sats, and they were boosting directly from the podcast index, and this is what they had to say. To start off with, thank you for turning me on to Melted Circus, and I agree that one song reminds me of an acoustic Linkin Park, still one of my favorite bands, but I also noticed that their song Arguing with Shadows makes mention to A Thousand Suns, which was the name of an LP album. Maybe it's just a coincidence since the term wasn't made up by them, but it's rare enough that I really do think they took real inspiration from Linkin Park. Keep kicking ass. Love your show. Let me give you one of these real quick.
4: 1, 2, 3, 4, 5, 6, 7, 8, 9, 10, 11, 12.
0: So Melted Circus, and did some research on that. They were around making those tracks pretty much at the prime or beginning time of Linkin Park becoming very popular. And that's probably where they took a lot of that inspiration from. And I agree. They're a very underrated band that I just happened to go back and find from 2023, and you will be hearing more of them coming up later on in the show if I can find it. But I appreciate the count numerology boost. You hit it. Thank you very much, Magnolia Mayhem. All right, coming up next, we got 1-4-5 sats via fountain from Matt Finley, and he says, good show, Salty. Appreciate it. And Matt came in again with a 1-4-5, and he was boosting Lost Summer by Ollie, and he says, Lost Summer by Ollie is on point. Another good summer song, and I wish Ollie would upload more music to Wave Lake, because he has way more music outside of the index. And I did ask him, and he said he would, and he just hasn't, so all I can do is ask. If they don't do it, I can't make them do it. 1-4-5 again, coming in from Matt Finley via Fountain, and he was boosting the Melted Circus. We were just talking about them, and that track was Who You Are and What You Do, and he says, cool track, Who You Are and What You Do by the Melted Circus. Appreciate it, Matt. And then Matt comes in again one last time, and he was boosting Descent by The Truth Beyond. He goes, rock on! Descent by The Truth Beyond. Appreciate all the value, Matt, to the show and to the artist. Coming in, 1,000 sats via Fountain. That would be Strange Love of Music. And they say, really great show this Sunday, digging the Red Bloods. I agree. I like the Red Bloods. They were new to the Valueverse, and we just had to wait till their album was put in the index so we could play it. And yeah, I like the, maybe we'll come back and revisit the Red Bloods and play some more songs then. But appreciate the sats. Thank you, Strange Love of Music. Coming in with a big boost for the week. That would be 2 for Toonster. Coming in with a 44-44 from Fountain. And she says, great episode. I came for the rewind into the music Valueverse. Here is your big boost for the day. Ayo. Appreciate it. And then our last boostergram for the week, for the last episode, that will be 1,000 sats coming in from Rock and Roll Andy Brash, aka Rock and Roll Andy Breakheart. And he was sending some value in from Castomatic, 1,000 sats. And since you're the last one, we'll give you one of these two. Now, if you're one of the other more advanced users of podcast apps, you can stream sats to the show. And let's go over some people that were sending value in that way, because Value for Value is also streaming and also sending boost grams. So we'll start off top of the list. TJ the Raffle coming in from Podcast Guru. Appreciate it. Sylvie coming in from Podcast Guru. Chad F with Castomatic. coming in. And then let's scroll down and see if there are any others in between there. And that will cover streaming stats, boostograms, and whatnot. So I'm going to go over something in the boostograms that maybe it's my fault that I didn't tell you what the numbers are and what, and you can get a special sound if you hit these. So I'm going to go through these real quickly. If you want to do the Biff from Back to the Future numerology, that would be a 1955 sat boost. If you want to hear something specific to Back to the Future 2, that is a 2015 numerology, which these numbers should make sense if you watch the movie. We have Back to the Future with a 1985 boost. The walking boost is 500. If you want a Knight Rider boost, that is the kit boost, and that is 2000. Of course, you got like the Satchel Richards, Roa Dux, the Stoner Donation 420. If you want to hear it, let's see, what other ones I have on here? We've got Swan Donation, Countdown, which would make sense. Bowling is anything with like 555 or higher. The Countdown works either way. It can go 1, 2, 3, 4, or it can go, it can start from like the top. You can go like 7, 6, 5, 4, 3, 2, 1. Bowler donations are anything that is like 10-10. That is a bowler donation. There are ones with the numbers, as long as it has the number 69 in it. Do not just do 69 because I'm not reading off anything under 100 sats. Those are dust, and they won't happen here. Let's see. You got the America Fuck Yeah donation. That is a 1776. You got a boobs donation. That is 8,008. And a small boobs is 6,006. That's what those are. And that is majority of the ones that have a unique sound to them. Now, so as far as the value coming back in, yes, this is, I'm going to say this again for the third year in a row. You are clearly getting value from this show because you keep listening to it. So either I'm not doing something right, or you're not, I don't know I'm asking you to donate to the show because this takes up time and energy to do. And it also gives free promotion to the music artist, because I know for a fact that anyone new to looking at this stuff is not going to take the time to dig through the 40 pounds of AI slop shit and Bitcoin music to get to the good stuff. You're not. And you're not going to fool any of us that's been here for like 4 years or more that you are, because you're not. And you're not going to find it on some other protocol either. You're not. It comes from us. We're the ones that curate this stuff. We're the ones that promote these artists. There's nobody else is doing it. Sorry. So you obviously are getting value from the show, whether you've heard these artists for the first time, or you saw somebody talking about these artists and you wanted to give them value back. Now, you can obviously do this with time, talent, and treasure. Time, sharing the show. I don't care how you share it, share the show. Every show is shareable. It doesn't matter which app it comes from. As long as it's got an RSS feed, you can take that feed and you could email it if you wanted to. It works everywhere. Talent. We used to say if you wanted to do artwork or you wanted to, I don't know, share new artist, that I would say I was paying attention to that with a certain social media app. I don't do that anymore. I'll find it. But if you want to find me on Mastodon or Telegram, share if there's some new tracks coming out that you want us to play. However, I will not play it if I think it is crap. If it's crap, I'm not going to play it. I don't care how much everyone talks about it. If it's hot garbage, not playing it. And of course, Treasure. Treasure being the Lightning Network, which is what Boostergrams go through. That would be little bits of Satoshi, Bitcoin called Satoshis, that rides on the Lightning Network. Now, people that are afraid to use it or don't understand its value, you can go and donate to the show just like everyone was doing prior to all this, and that is PayPal. And this is where my RTFM acronym comes in. Read the fucking manual. Read the show notes. There's show notes that has words that mean stuff. So if you need to find something that you heard me say, chances are they're in the show notes. And that's where the PayPal is. That's where my website is. My website's on every single episode since day one. It's upbeatspodcast.com. All one word. It's too easy. You can go there and you can donate with your fiat coupons. It's fine. And if I get those, I will read those off. It's really simple. This cannot get any easier for people to donate to the show. You either do it through Sats or you do it through PayPal. It can't get any easier. All right, well, enough of that. And thank you to all those that did send in their value to the last show. That is much appreciated. And all of you that have been sitting back and listening to the show for the past 3 years, not donating, shame on you. You're clearly getting value from it because you keep coming back. Figure it out. All right, coming up, we got a double header for these two tracks. This is a band out of Italy, and I wanted to bring them back. No one plays them anymore, of course. And this band is called The Last Confidence. And this first track is going to be called La Solita Storia, which means the usual story. So we will be playing that coming up here next on the rest of the show. So just stay tuned. Keep grilling. Keep driving. Keep grocery shopping. Whatever you're doing. As long as you're not hunched over somewhere staring at your phone, go walk around, touch grass while you're listening to the show. That's what it's made for. So here we go. Second half on The Last Confidence, La Solita Storia.
5: 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Now on to the show.

Yeah, that was the Last Confidence again. That was Vece Borce, which translates to Old Studs. And that was a track with them. Prior to that one, La Salita Storia, The Usual Story. And that is The Usual Story here on this pirate radio edition of Beats, because I play everything. Well, just about everything. I won't play AI slop, and I won't play songs about Bitcoin, but I will play just about everything, and it doesn't matter if they're self-hosted or not, because I'm not going to put myself in a tiny little tunnel. That's stupid. And most of that music sucks. This doesn't, but maybe you think it sucks. But I don't think it sucks. That's probably why I'm playing it. All right, moving on. We have Alicia Stockman. She has a new EP out, and we're going to play a track from that, one that I picked out, and it's actually called I'm Moving On. Here we go.

0: Yeah, playing some good old Joe Martin from his new album Alone in Valentine. That was Checkmate. And then another new track from another new album prior to that one. That was Alicia Stockman with Moving On. And that's what we're about to do here on Upbeats, because we have reached the end of this frequency. I'm going to close it out with one last track. And before it starts getting staticky, I'm going to go ahead and say, if you don't understand what value is what you thought or what you feel you got out of this show. It can go to the artist. It can go to me. So because value confuses people, it's money. That's what value is. So please donate your money, whether that's PayPal or sats, to the show. I'm asking you to donate money. I really have to say that because people don't understand what value is. And you donate what you feel you got out of the show. I'm not going to say an amount because that's not up to me. That is up to you. So now, I'm going to start tuning out this frequency. Coming up next, we're going to close out the show with a band, just a duo, and that would be Bad Strangers. And this is their track called Crumble. So I'm going to get out of here because the frequency is starting to fade away into this pirate radio station of Upbeats on your Sunday. And then I will tune in again when I feel like it. Adios.
1: I saw you before you knew me.

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Cause we bringing the funk. Are you feeling the funk? Cause we bringing the funk. Are you feeling the funk? Cause we bringing the funk. Are you feeling the funk? Cause we bringing the funk.

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1: 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Mutton Mead and Music.

Welcome to the 145th edition of Mutt & Me The Music. I am your V4VJ, Boostein Burge. And I have to say, I'm glad to hear the grumpy old Benz back on the stream. Once again, this is Si Kostra with Heart to Heart. And this is a special Pickle Pop edition of Mutt & Me The Music. So we're gonna play some special tunes, and I'm gonna play a little bit on my harmonica in between. This is Heart to Heart by Si Kostra, and the first one you heard today was Mi Re Do Si La Si Mi by Bacalao. Hope you have a good time, and enjoy this hour of V4V music.

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And I want to welcome everyone in the chat room right now. I see Eric PP, Chad F, NetNed, Cotton Gin, Radix, O23, Sir Bemrose, Darren O. Welcome everyone.

Sacré-Cœur with my bike. 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Billy Bones came in with 3,232 sets, 3232, and writes, "Happy Friday, good sir." Happy Friday to you as well, Billy Bones. Hope everything is well. Eric Peepee is coming in with autoboosts from v4vmusic.com. So does Chad F. This is Brebs with Brand New Day. Thank you for all the boosts.

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And there you will find more information about that. This is Buffalo Bill by Philanus C.

Yes, yeah, dude.

Shift Gears by Hell, and since it's a Pickle Pop special edition today, I'm gonna play one of my own song. This is Pickle Popsicle.

0: pickle popsicles out of the dye?
1: Pickle popsicles.

0: popsicle maker. Freeze it. And then you got a pickle popsicle.
1: Those red dyes. That sounds like hell.
0: The dye water. Look at a jar of pickles in the grocery store, and they all have the yellow dye. You cannot get just pickles. Not an authentic pickle popsicle experience.

Alright, pickle popsicle, pickle popsicles, every pickle popsicles in the chat room. Thank you for being here. And of course, if you want to have this song and more that I made on vinyl, you can go to my special shop on my website. And you can order a Pickle Popsicle EP there. Or the offer is still up if you want to buy it in Satoshis. You can send me 33,000 Satoshis to one of the songs on the EP. And with the prices we have today, I think that would be a bargain. That is, of course, shipping included. And then I want to thank all the producers that came in with the boosts for the previous edition. So I'm going to start off with Sir TJ the Wrathful. He came in with 1111 sats, 1111 satoshis from Podcast Guru. And he writes, I hate my job, can't quit though, got nothing better and bills to pay. Hey Citizen plus plus, MMM plus plus. Thank you, Sir TJ. And that was, of course, a comment for a comment that I made on the previous edition about quitting your job. And I know it's not easy, Sir TJ and everyone out there. But still, I would recommend it if you don't like it, because I know that there are other opportunities around the corner. And for you, Sir TJ, I really have just one suggestion. Quit your job. Get all your children and family together and play music, because I'm sure that you could make more money on your music than your day job, Sir TJ. Your music is too good not to do. So that's my suggestion for you, especially. Thanks for the boost, and I'm sure you will figure it out. I'm sure you, as the great musician you are, Sir TJ, will figure everything out, as every one of us does. And he also comes in with another 333 sats, and he writes, what do you mean no boosts? I boosted. I didn't get to catch the whole show, but I'm on here during the last bit. Yes, Sir TJ, I saw your boost too late to mention it on the previous edition. So, my apologies for that. But, indeed, you sent me a boost on the previous edition, and I am very thankful for that, Sir TJ, because that was, you were the only one boosting the live show. And I could always need more support for this show. So if you're listening right now, please send a boostergram to support and produce this music podcast. So, but indeed, we got some more producers that came in after the live show. So I want to thank them as well, of course. Haleen came in with 100 sats from Fountain, and the band Haleen is coming on the show later on. I'm going to have them as guests on the show later on, so be ready for that. Look forward for that. And Haleen writes, thanks, dear souls, for playing Stories of the Mind. Peace, Haleen. Thank you as well, Haleen. And then we have
A couple of streamers that came in for the previous edition, and that was Chad F. came in from Castomatic. Chad F. is the CEO of the free and open internet, as I explained on the previous edition. And I have a message for you, Chad F., because you commented on the sound on one of the previous editions, and the last weeks I have been tweaking with my Rodecaster to get it work, because you were right again, Chad F. There was something wrong with the sound. And the thing was the slider on my Rodecaster for the mix minus that is coming in from the computer to the Rodecaster back to the computer wouldn't, the volume on my computer wouldn't recognize my sliding on my Rodecaster. So that's why the sound was, you and all the other people listening couldn't hear me well. So I have fixed that, luckily. And then we have Odyssey Vestra. Chad F. came in with a lot of Satoshis, by the way, from Castomatic. About over a thousand, at least. Almost 2,000, I think. And then we have Odyssey Vestra. He came in from Fountain with a stream of Satoshis to all the artists on the previous edition. So thank you, Odyssey Vestra, for that. And then that was all the boosters and streamers for the previous edition. And then I have more things to talk about. Let's see what I have on my list. The only thing more I would like to mention and announce is that I have put up a Patreon page for myself. So if you would like to support me in everything that I'm doing, you can also make a membership on my Patreon account. And I will, of course, use that Patreon account to post about everything that I am doing with considering the street music. This podcast, of course, and my comic strip, and also other projects that I have planned in the future. So I will post everything that I do there, so that will be a great way to follow everything I do, if you like to do so. Because I really need your support. I can make a good amount of money playing in the streets with my guitar. I have figured out that I am about I can do about half my budget that I need out in the streets. So if you would like to help me do the other half, so I could get this really to go all the way around in the upcoming future, I would be really thankful. And I am not asking more than $5 per month on my Patreon. So if you would like to show your support to what I'm doing, and I would also like to declare my mission statement for what I'm doing, is that I want to make this world a brighter place. So that is what I'm doing with my time and work. And if you would like to support me,
You can do so by many ways. You can support this podcast, of course. You can buy my Pickle Popsicle EP, or you can become a Patreon member. And the Patreon site is empty for now, but I will start to fill it up when I am doing different things in the future. So every new post that I will make on my YouTube, my Substack, every new edition of this podcast, every new comic strip I make, everything that I produce, I will put on my Patreon account for my members there. So that is my promotion for today. Let's play some more music. We are going to start with Si Costra. This is Double Crush by Si Costra.

Creepy Guy by Filani C. Shadef is writing, today's show is 10 out of 10. Sir Limo 4 is writing, awesome show. Thanks to all of you, it wouldn't be the same without all of you. This is Midna by Bacalao.

I want to thank Chad F and Eric PP especially because they are coming in with auto boosts from v4vmusic.com. And so can you as well. 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

Deja Vu by Kjell. This is And Then Some by Brebs. And if you think that I'm talking too much about supporting this show and too little about the music, maybe you could support me some and send me some support, because then I could relax a little bit and wouldn't be have to stressing this point so much. That would be really great. This is And Then Some by Brebs.

And of course, you have to know everyone that is supporting this show already. I am grateful for. And all of this nagging about giving your support, of course, doesn't count as for you. 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I love doing this show, and I would really like keep on doing it and keep on making this world a brighter place together with you. But then I really need to see more support. So you know where to go. mmmmusic.show/donate. This is Mosquito.

I myself and don't be a mosquito, be a pickle and support this show today. I'm gonna say sign off right now, but I will be back next Friday right after podcasting 2.0. This is, or at the same time if they don't go live, of course. This is Goodbye by Haleen. See you all next Friday. Have a beautiful weekend and a good week if you are listening to this later. Goodbye by Haleen.

0: like Øystein Berger, that guy's flying without a net. I mean, he's flying without a wingsuit. He's flying. He's just flapping his arms. He comes on. He just goes, man. He just goes. It's fantastic. I love it.
1: I love that. I love that too.

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0: Well, no matter how you were born, congratulations, you made it. We are happy you were born, so you can party with us on a Thursday night here at Homegrown Hits, listening to the latest and greatest decentralized music over in this magical broom closet of the internet. I'll be one of your DMU DJs tonight, DeLorean.
1: And I'll be another one of your DMU DJs tonight, Mary Kate Lorian.
0: Hey, Mary Kate Lorian.
1: Yeah.
0: Good to have you.
1: I think I was born right, if that's my name tonight.
0: That's a good one.
1: Yeah.
0: Yeah. Feeling good. Wait, you know, born wrong. I don't know. Oh, that was, by the way, the Street Clones with Born Wrong.
1: Yeah.
0: Epic self-titled album you got to check out if you haven't listened to it. And you can get a handy dandy copy of the vinyl from them, which is colorable. So everyone's will look different if you color it in.
1: I need to color mine in.
0: Me too.
1: I'm scared to. Well, I'm not scared to. I just need to get another one to color in and then have one preserved, yeah. I think.
0: I feel that. I feel that because I was just thinking, why haven't I? And then it's something along those lines of like, well, I haven't decided on a color palette, but also coloring in me, it's not the best. I mean, I can stay in the lines, but there's so much you can do with color and the shading and all that stuff.
1: I believe in you. I've seen you color before.
0: Yeah, we in fact have colored before together.
1: Yeah, with private browsing. Yeah. She was giving us good lessons on coloring.
0: Yeah. Yeah. The queen of coloring and shading over there. She was teaching us her ways.
1: Mm-hmm.
0: Need a little scrap piece of paper to test everything out.
1: And hey, if any of you guys listening have any ways of coloring that you would like to teach us, if you have any questions, concerns, photographs that you would like to text us in, or if you want to sing us a ballad, we'll play it on the show if you leave a voicemail, or if you text us in, we'll put it in the show notes. We have a wonderful voicemail jingle, and we're going to play that for you.
2: On the number 213-839-8668. 213-839-8668.
0: That's right. You can call, you can text, you can send whatever pictures you want to 213-839-8668. And we'll give you a couple songs to get them in, get it done. But before I play another track, I just want to remind you, this is a value for value production after all. And when I play a song, the wallet switches to the musician's wallet. This is why we only play decentralized music, so that if you are boosting in sats using a nude podcasting app, 99% of what you send will go straight to the artist. And that extra 1% hangs back here so that we can thank you at the end of the show. So next up, we've got Damn Your Idols with The Ideal Chapter.

0: Yeah, that was Jaded Jester with Away From Me off of their Icarus album. And before that, of course, Damn Your Idols off of the self-titled album. Damn Your Idols with The Ideal Chapter.
1: Damn Your Jesters.
0: That was a metal block right there for the hitter. I like that.
1: Oh, yeah. I'm all hyped up now.
0: Yeah, and the vocalist of Jaded Jester, her range is very interesting to me. Yes. I like that.
1: Yes, it's awesome.
0: A voice unlike any other in the DMU space so far, or at least on tonight's playlist.
1: I agree. You get the range award for the evening.
0: Yeah. That was some metal that took me back to earlier days of my life.
1: Oh, days of metal shows or listening to metal?
0: Both, yeah. Just like early on. Early on.
2: Anonymous sent 333 sats and says no message.
0: Oh, thanks, Anon.
1: Thank you, Anon. And thanks, you must, Norm. If you must be anonymous.
0: Yeah, we want to thank you by name, but we'll take Anon.
1: Yeah, we like Anon. Yeah, but God save Anon. But yeah, so your days of listening to metal alone and together?
0: Yes, of course. Yeah, it just brought me back to the early aughts. The sounds going on there. It's a good sound. I don't know, is it new metal? Would it fall into that category? I'm bad at the genres.
1: I think everybody is, because it's
0: all made
1: up. Mess. It's a total mess. And every second that passes, a new genre is invented. And I am not complaining, because I like inventing genres.
0: Yeah. Yeah. It's better that way.
1: It's still a mess. Either way.
0: Chad F says that was him, by the way. Anonymous. So thanks, Chad F.
1: Thank you.
0: Boosting in for that song.
1: Yes. Thank you, Chad F. But yeah, I'd say there's a little new metal in there.
0: Just a twinge.
1: Just a twang. A twang of new metal.
0: But definitely something of its own. We'll have to think of a genre name for ourselves. Homegrown hits. We should have in the hitter our own very unique genre names. Because there's so many decentralized artists that don't follow a specific genre anyway. They're all over the place. And I love that.
1: I agree. Everything breaks the mold, and that's certainly what we like doing here.
0: Definitely. Let's tune in to another DMU track. This one is from Fable, entitled Post-Human World.

0: Yeah, Fable. Check them out with their album Trickster. This is another band from the New Music Nudge unit over there across the pond. Jada Jester as well. Rocking our socks off over here. Hate to admit it after our 250th Independence Day, but I will.
1: I'll admit it.
0: That genre, I was trying to think of a catchy name. But for Ooh. Me, it reminded me of just like barefoot walking on a dirt road on acid.
1: Okay. So how do we make that like barefoot acid? How do we make that?
0: Anytime I think of acid, I think it's pop. Like an art genre. So maybe like like a ditch art or something.
1: Ooh, ditch art.
0: Ditch art. The ditches, like in a, this is a compliment, by the way. The ditch people are good people. So
1: yes, they are.
0: I don't know about your ditch people over across the pond, but over here
1: we respect our ditch people.
0: Yes. They're very talented folks.
1: Yes.
0: Acid and, folk. I don't know. See, then it ooh. Starts to fall into like more
1: yeah
0: buckets that already exist. I want my own buckets.
1: Yes, we'll re-genre everything.
0: That's right. And it's like every band has its own genre. There's no overlap, so we're yeah. gonna need a million buckets.
1: I think that's maybe that song was post-human.
0: Ooh. You know,
1: post-human genre.
0: They've ascended and left something not quite human behind, something enlightened. Hey,
1: wait up for me, guys. Come
0: on. Seriously.
1: Is there no room?
0: The rapture happens. I grab your ankles. Hold yeah, you down here just later.
1: Like that, just like that. I almost said Seinfeld. Just like that Simpsons episode that haunts me to this day.
0: Yep.
1: Of Lisa praying and Homer dragging her down.
0: God.
1: It's pretty cool.
0: Yeah. I wouldn't do that yeah. to you. If I see you floating off, I'd say, I'm oh, going to miss no. you on Thursday.
1: I'd be like, what the heck? You're coming with me.
0: Yeah, that, well, I hope so.
1: Well, wait, no, I mean, it could be the opposite, too. I right. think we need to make a deal with the not devil that if that happens, we let the other one ascend.
0: Yes.
1: And we'll follow eventually.
0: Yeah, exactly. Just gotta figure our shit out, clearly.
1: With Homer and the rest.
0: If we're stuck here.
1: But, well, hey, how was your week?
0: It was great. It was a good one. 4th of July happened. That was a big deal. And we got to go out to a great party that Mega Miner put on. We had rain Friday night into Saturday. And, you know, there was warnings all week of, like, it's going to be the hottest weekend ever. You got to take care of the elderly and the little ones. And I'm like, yeah, and the big fat pregos like me. So I was kind of dreading a cookout. I'm like, I really need my burgers and dogs, but it's going to be hot. I'm going to have to bring like gallons and gallons of water so I don't die. Well, the rain came through and it kept raining up until like 3 p.m. So things started to kick off at like 4 and it was in the freaking 70s. There was one point where Augie was out there. I looked at Augie. I was like, it's a little chilly. Which is like, yeah, the most frustrating thing to say when people across the country were dying of heat stroke. But we had yeah. we had 70s degree weather privilege for that night. And it was perfect. The kids had a good time. They got to play with the good stuff, you know, sparklers and snakes.
1: Yeah.
0: They had some bottle rockets and stuff, too. They got to play with, thanks to Pop. He had awesome. A stash from who knows how long ago.
1: Go Pop.
0: But still works. It still blows, I guess, when you light it. So, yeah, and they made some new friends, which was cool. That's always funny Aww. When a parent comes up to you and is like, well, I guess our children are friends now. It's like, oh, yeah, hey, good way to meet you. That's cool. So I didn't have that privilege. They found Spence more approachable than me, I guess. So, but he got to meet some new people through our kids. So new friends were made.
1: Yeah, buddy.
0: And yeah, it was a great time. Got to spend the weekend up at Pop's. and take it pretty easy and enjoy the show.
1: Spectacular.
0: Yeah. I put my little ear things in, the squishy ones. I can't think of the word to block
1: earplugs.
0: Earplugs. Yeah. I was just rocking some earplugs. I still jumped every single time something blew up.
1: Aww.
0: Not for the fireworks show. By then I was okay, but they do a whole thing.
1: Yes.
0: Yeah. Spence has some great drone footage he took out there blowing up sticks of dynamite or whatever under barrels, and these barrels go flying like 50 to 100 feet in the air, and there's smoke everywhere.
1: Awesome.
0: It's really cool to watch, but ooh, those loud bangs got me every single time. But anyways, how was your week?
1: It was great. Yeah, it was very rainy this weekend too, at inopportune times, but it still worked out. Friday, we were driving around. I forget what we were doing on Friday, but we were out on the town and everything was dark in the whole town. The electricity went out and it was just out.
0: Oh, dang.
1: But luckily it wasn't.
2: Lightning invoice sent 21 sets and says great post thumbs up.
1: Oh, thank you very much.
0: That was from Rolls MacGyver.
1: Rolls MacGyver.
0: So thanks, Rolls.
1: Well, that's a cool name. Talking about the Rolling Thunder now.
0: Yeah.
1: That was coming in. So that was interesting. And then, I had off on Friday. So it was a good errand day. But then it was weird because I feel like there's a lot of horror movies about maybe there's just one. The Purge and the 4th of July,
0: yep.
1: The 4th of July Purge.
0: It looked
1: like it. I was like, what's this is weird. Everybody was just like walking around. And there was for a while, there was no police or anybody directing traffic or anything. It kind of looked like the Rapture, to be honest. Then the next day was the 4th of July. And, you know, we had a cookout with the families, got our burgers and our dogs. And then we did our tradition of going up to Bethlehem to see the fireworks. We went, me and Mike and Mike's brother, we went to see them. And it was about to storm. So they started the fireworks early. And we were standing out in the rain. Well, not in the rain yet. It was like spritzing a little bit. And then it just started downpouring. But the fireworks went on. The show went on. And I was so happy. They were waterworks, man. I've never seen that before. I've never seen fireworks while it was raining. It was so sick.
0: Me and neither. That's epic.
1: It was just like the best. It was the best of both worlds. It was so cool. And it was kind of funny because there was people who showed up late to the fireworks, and they got out of their truck like right in front of us, and they stood on the truck and were kind of like blocking the view. But I thought it was kind of funny because like it was a good photo op. Like I took a picture of that. It looked kind of cool. But they were like, you know, it was kind of like, oh great, like, you know, you show up late and then you're blocking people somehow for something in the sky. But then it started raining and they immediately got in and drove off, and I was like, well, you're not even gonna finish in the car and watch it. It was like a TV show.
0: Yeah, that sounds silly. I was gonna say it's like I'm presuming you were watching from within your car.
1: Well, so, for half of it, maybe more, we were watching outside of the car because it wasn't raining too hard. But then we were like, okay, let's just go in the car, and we finished it off in the car. But
0: then it's like a drive-in, the drive-in fireworks. It's pretty cool.
1: Yeah, it was so cool. I was very pleased with that. And then. The next day, you know what? We got some fish and chips for some reason. I don't know why. Ooh. I guess it's the wrong weekend to do that. The 250th anniversary.
0: We're taking
1: the Declaration of Independence.
0: Damn it. Fish and chips are ours now.
1: I think so. I think we own it now.
0: Yeah.
1: Yeah.
0: We and just make it better.
1: You know what? Yeah, let's say that we do.
0: I haven't tried any fish and chips across the pond, but I bet ours are better.
1: Yeah, I would say so. I American fish and chips. Fish for what should we call them? Fish and freedom. Freedom and fish.
0: Freedom fish.
1: Freedom fish. Yeah. Well, I got addicted to that because of the Cotton Gin Hyperspace Out video thingy.
0: Yeah.
1: And so fish and chips are always on the mind now. And we'll be on the mind next Sunday when we... Or this Sunday.
0: This Sunday.
1: This Sunday is... this Sunday at 7. Hyperspaceout.com. We're playing games again.
0: Yeah. Come hang out. Play games with friends. It's available everywhere, but go to hyperspaceout.com.
1: Yeah.
0: For further understanding or lack thereof.
1: Yeah, or if you want to understand things less, that's a good place to go.
0: Well, that's good. I'm glad that we have all 10 fingers coming out of this weekend, the both of us.
1: Me too.
0: Not that I was worried about that, but
1: a little shocked if I didn't.
0: Well, that'd be crazy to hear. I was like, yeah, I got two.
2: Sir Spencer sent $6.69 and says for some fish and maybe some chips.
1: Mm.
0: Yes.
1: 60. Thank you.
0: Yes.
1: For some fish, maybe chips.
0: Maybe some chips. Yeah.
1: I'm trying to discern what Norm said and. Yep. I still don't know.
0: He was trying to say 69 sats, but
1: that's it.
0: Numbers and Norm. Yep. That's what makes him special.
1: You know, sorry, 6 and 9. I'm sorry to interrupt you, but this looks like fish and I didn't realize it.
0: Whoa.
1: 6 and 9 are like, they're like two fish. Like, you know, I got these two fish on my fishing line that I just caught, you know, like the classic how they draw them.
0: Yes.
1: On the line. That's what that looks like to me. Wow.
0: I can see it. Nice.
1: Thank you, Sir Spencer. You really got me thinking there.
0: Well, it got me thinking, too, that we have some hitters to thank that have been boosting in since last Thursday. We like to thank the pre-boosters right here, kind of up at front, because they've been listening maybe to the show in post. Maybe they listen live and then listened again. But I see Christian Lewenberg boosted in 2121 Satsuru Fountain and said, awesome show, and thank you so much for playing some blues with the Rick Sattler single with a clapping hands emoji, orange heart emoji, and electric guitar emoji. Well, thank you, Christian, for helping Rick get up and decentralized. Christian is an OG of decentralized music. He has been here pretty much since the Genesis, I'd say. So, love seeing new musicians on the decentralized scene. And Christian is a great resource if you are interested in getting your music self-hosted. I see Oystein Berge, another self-hosted great, boosting in 333 Sats through Podcast Guru. He was boosting Bacaleo and said, boost this madness on homegrown hits. And he liked it so much, he boosted in again 333 Sats and said, I love it. And then he boosted 333 Sats to Sakurai Coer's My Bike through Podcast Guru and said, Sakurai Coer plus plus. Karma in the chat if karma was working tonight. And then Oystein boosted a final 1776 Sats through Podcast Guru and said, thank you for making my song a 4th of July tradition. Happy birthday. Thanks, Oystein. We got to get him over here in the good old U.S. of A. to play Samurai Holiday someday for the 4th. That would be an epic outing. And then I see Henrik Flyman was boosting in 575 Sats through Fountain with his three electric guitar emojis. Thank you, Henrik. And Seto at Bass Pistol boosted 777 Sats through Podcast Guru and said, use the bestest. I'd throw right back at you. No, use the bestest. And then Matt Finlay, who we've got to get on this show sometime, some Thursday. He was boosting in 1, 2, 3 Satsuru Fountain and said, "Wild Ride, We Want to Be" by Bacaleo. Yes, that's a great one. "We Want to Be Free" by Bacaleo. We kicked off the show last week with that track. Check it out. It'll get you moving and grooving. Matt boosted in another 1, 2, 3 Satsuru Fountain and said, "Marvelously Warbly" with a great big grin emoji. He was boosting C. Costra's Miracle Child then. And one final boost from him to top it off, 1, 2, 3 Satsuru Fountain. He said, "Great show" with a heart emoji. Well, thank you, Matt.
1: And yeah, thank you, everyone. I muted myself, but I was saying, I was saying the same thing Delarian was saying to everything, so you heard it all anyway.
0: Cool.
1: It actually worked out.
0: I was wondering why I started feeling lonely there for a second.
1: No, I literally was repeating a lot of stuff you said, so it actually worked out, because I was like, why did I just say the same freaking thing she said? Yeah, he's got to come over for the fourth would be a good idea.
0: Well, that's because tonight you're Mary-Kate Lorien, so.
1: Oh my gosh, yeah, that's true. That's what happened.
0: Okay. Welcome to the madness. But hey, remember, boost the show. It supports the musicians directly. And that's awesome. It's value for value. So if you like a song, let them know about it. Also, let them know where you heard it. And if you want to burn some Fiat fun coupons, we do also have a PayPal. There's a QR code that usually shows up in the chat. It's definitely showing up on the nude podcast apps out there if you're checking that out. And of course, it'll be a chapter art displayed if you're listening in post.
2: Sir Spencer sent 69 sets and says for some fish and maybe some chips.
0: Maybe. Well, thank you, Norm.
1: Maybe he means it this time.
0: Yeah. One for you and one for me.
1: Oh, we both get fish and we both get chips.
0: Thank goodness, because I have got a hankering now. Now you we've been thinking about some. It and talking about it. Oh, man. It's been a minute since I've had a good plate of fish and chips. I tell you what.
1: Yeah, it's been literally a minute, so...
0: But there are so many ways to contribute value to this production. Hanging out in the chat with us live, that is valuable to us. You can also, of course, leave a voicemail or send us a text or some pictures to 213-839-8668. And maybe there's a song that you want to hear. As long as it's DMU, send it on over. Go to homegrownhits.xyz. Fill out the form on the front page there. And let us know what you want us to play. You could always boost it in, too. Bully Steed, she's got that. She's got a titication coming up just for her. But for now, for all of us, I've got another track from Mezzaforte. This one is entitled That Old...

0: Yeah. What do you need it for? That one? I'm calling Brass Noir. That's my genre name for tonight.
1: That track. That's really good. That's really impressive.
0: Whew, glad I got one singer out tonight.
1: Yes, Brass Noir. Noir.
0: Noir.
1: Noir.
0: So good. I'm glad that Mezzaforte came on our radar last week. And it was all thanks to a titication, an anonymous titication. So very cool stuff. I love it when the artists go through and decentralize their back catalog or whatever they've got hanging around. It's all good. And it's all new here. But I'm going to check the voicemail line.
1: Ooh.
0: Because I see we had a call come in. And I want to hear what they had to say. So take it away, Hitter.
2: There comes a day in the life of every artist when Da Vinci looks upon the face of Mona Lisa and realizes that it's finished. When Michelangelo looks at David and says, that's a weird shaped hand, but I think I'm done. When Beethoven hears the final note of his final symphony and realizes that his art is done. Today I have to admit, you see, there never was that song that I like.
0: Oh?
2: But maybe that song that I like is the friends that we made along the way. Maybe that song that I like is everybody down there in the Hitter in the first place. Maybe we are all that song that I like. Regardless, it has come to an end. So today will be the final day that I say, well, you're not playing that song I like.
1: That is like a sermon that we need to use again.
0: Yes. Yep. That's a keeper.
1: That was awesome. Well, you're in luck because we are playing a song that is our best guess is this song.
0: Yes.
1: It could be another song, but I think it's this song. And I think you said the name of the song or partial name of the song in the voicemail just now.
0: But yeah,
1: we could be wrong.
0: I got that too. Do you want to just play the song and then we can come back to our voicemail? Okay, 213-839-8668. We want to hear from you. But first, we want to hear if this is the song. We want to play the song that you like. Dang it.

0: I really hope that's the song that you like. And then we played it for you.
1: Yeah. There's another song it could possibly be, but I think you'd be tricking us. Because that's how that harmonica sounded to me.
0: Yes. And it sounds like it's in the key of B positive. Or blood type of B positive.
1: Oh, wait.
0: You remember that?
1: I do remember it, but I couldn't figure out. I only remember him saying blood type.
0: Yeah. B positive. It would kill me if it was if we're so close and it's a song off of that album, On My Way.
1: I have that. I know that one.
0: Yeah,
1: I know what it would be.
0: You were like, it could be this other one. And
1: It could be.
0: But I hope that was the song that you liked, sir. And I guess you're just going to have to call us back and let us know either way.
1: Yeah, or you could lie. I almost said, or you could keep lying. I'm just assuming that you're lying.
0: We already played it.
1: For some reason.
0: We've been playing it every week.
1: Over and over. And there's also this other thing where it might be a different band, but I haven't figured it out. I feel like there is another DMU band that has a harmonica, but I don't know what it is.
0: Oh, definitely.
1: It's driving me nuts.
0: I think, couldn't Herbivore have a couple harmonica tracks?
1: Oh, yeah, they could.
0: But also, I feel like Street Clones might sneak one in at some point.
2: Chad F. sent $5.55 and says, this is to celebrate 5 years of Boostergrams, thanks to Stephen B. Plus Plus.
0: Yeah, Stephen B. Plus Plus, that's right. The Boostergram turned 5 years old this week.
1: Aw, wow, what a good number.
0: Dude, Chad F. pulled a clip from Podcasting 2.0. I think it was episode 140. Celebrating the anniversary of the Boostergram when it was 2 or 3 years old. And I had forgotten that I submitted a little Boostergram jingle. So I got to hear my old Boostergram jingle before a certain Mary-Kate Ultra came along and helped me make it way cooler and way better. But Adam Curry was singing along with me. It was so sweet. I was like, aww. Man, I remember the fun boardrooms. I remember that.
1: Those were the days.
0: Yeah, that was cool. Walk down memory lane. Chad
1: Five
0: F.
1: years.
0: CEO of the Free and Open Internet. He's actually going back through the old Podcasting 2.0 episodes. He's listening to all of them, and he's documenting all the history along the way. So, doing the Lord's work. He's also manually uploading the album art for each song that we're playing tonight,
1: man.
0: Because all of the relays are down. So, Chad F., you get an extra special executive producership tonight, sir.
1: Yes, thank you so much.
0: And we also are thankful for the other hitters that are reaching out to us with our phone number. I see that Matt the Tall has sent us a text. He said, I hope you both and the rest of the hitters managed to stay cool over the Independence Day weekend. In Southern California, it's been surprisingly temperate lately, thanks to a nice helping of June gloom. Ooh,
1: that's a genre.
0: That is a genre.
1: June gloom. I guess it's a band too. Okay. Yes.
0: And a song.
1: moment.
0: Yes. Titular track off of a self-titled album. He says, I'll start off answering DeLorean's question with an image. And this is the first image that I see, which has me really excited because it appears that Anime Expo happened and Matt the Tall was there. I see a certain Kazuki Takagi playing on the stage. He says, yes, I made it to the performance. Kazuki didn't mention DMU during it, unfortunately, nor did I get a chance to talk to him before or after, but I did boost one of his recorded tracks during the show. That's pretty awesome. His music sounds just as good live as in the studio. Ooh.
1: Nice.
0: I hope there's a video that'll be uploaded somewhere. Anime Expo people.
1: That's awesome.
0: That is awesome. That's epic. And Matt the Tall, he doesn't even have to worry about being in the front row. you know, because he's tall.
1: Right.
0: So you can see from everywhere. I gotta be in the front row or else I'm not seeing anything going down on the stage, guys. It's rough, but also cool. Front row is the place to be.
1: You gotta push your way to the front.
0: Yeah, and no one cares because everyone can see over me. They're like, oh, yeah, okay.
1: Yeah, man, that's that, you know what? Honestly, that's half the fun. Like, I complain my whole life about being shorter, but especially at concerts. But you do get some privileges.
0: Yeah,
1: people just let you go to the front.
0: Fun size privilege. Yeah, they're just like, oh, okay, whatever.
1: Yep.
0: Yes, that's right. I cannot see, sir. So you need to move. He says, I also picked up a couple fun shirts from Artists Alley during the convention, and I'm going to pop these in the chat, too, and make a note to put them into the posted version so that everyone can enjoy these images. These are pretty cool-looking shirts. Not gonna lie.
1: Whoa, I was like, this looks like wrapping paper, or I don't even know what.
0: Yeah.
1: Oh, wow. Okay, that's crazy. That's a shirt. You got quite a shirt collection.
0: Yeah, dude. I know. I feel like Matt the Tall has an epic wardrobe, and he's got the fashion knowledge too. Now we just gotta see some pictures of him in these shirts. These are pretty tight. All right, he says, didn't put together any new cosplays this year, but I have several ideas, including a fun one for a show my entwife and I only recently started called Daemons of the Shadow Realm. We're thinking cosplaying Gabby and Gabriel will be a good lower effort / more comfortable option, since my side of that cosplay would be something I could do in normal clothing, since it's would be more holding props than anything. That anime has been quite the ride so far, and we only learned during the panel for it Friday that it's written by the same author as Full Metal Alchemist. Oh, wow. I haven't heard of the show.
1: Yeah, I've seen some memes. I've seen some images from this, and that's funny because it reminded me of Full Metal Alchemist.
0: Hmm. He shares a picture here, too, with a red jacketed blonde. Very FMA looking. And there's like a creature behind it with a lot of eyes and a lot of teeth.
1: Beautiful. Okay,
0: pretty cool. He says, for Mary-Kate, I didn't even think of the notion of Independence Day songs before you brought it up, but I suppose any patriotic song would be appropriate. For the ocarina, Amazing Grace is lovely, but I haven't sat down and properly arranged something yet. I have a basic version of the song I've played with a bit, but that's all so far. Anyone want to collaborate?
1: Ooh.
0: Collaboration call.
1: You gotta collaborate with this guy. He's awesome.
3: Who out there wants to collab with Matt the Tall?
1: I do! Oh, did you hear that? All those people? Wow.
0: That was a bunch of people.
1: You guys better chop chop.
0: Yes.
1: Get together.
0: They're typing as loud as they can. Yeah, that'd be sweet. Yeah, get in touch with Matt the Tall. He's got his own website. He self-hosts. You can find him. And then he says, I almost missed adding for DeLorean's question that my entwife and I watched massive amounts of defiantly illegal fireworks being lit off over LA. Didn't take any pictures of it, but it was impressive how many were being lit off, with some extra entertainment factor from a playlist her friend had playing that started with this song. Ooh, I'm clicking. I am clicking.
1: And I love it when you
4: sing. How do I start an F-16? The question's real. I stole an F-16. The master, all the lights.

0: So what kind of music are you into? You wouldn't understand.
1: Apparently this is in the hyper space out slop rotation too,
0: nice.
1: Which is perfect for it. Wow,
0: beautiful.
1: That was such a gift.
0: Definitely adding that to the generic Independence Day playlist that people have put together next time I'm at a party where people are playing, yes, a playlist. And I'm like, but do you have this one? Very important song.
1: It'll bring a smile to their faces.
0: True. All right. We got to think of some questions.
1: Oh, I have a question. From Mathetal.
0: Go.
1: I got a really big question. So I know you sent us a shirt pattern before. Maybe that, I don't remember if that was your favorite shirt pattern, but you seem to have a lot of very nice button down, casual Hawaiian-esque shirts. So which one is your favorite?
0: Nice.
1: What's your favorite shirt that you own? Ooh, I wonder if I feel like you don't have any graphic tees, and that's probably a total lie. You probably have a bunch just if you go to like anime conventions and stuff, but you do get those button down shirts. Well, either way, just set, well, you don't have to take a picture, but you could take a picture of it. It'll last longer.
0: Yeah. We want to see, dang it, but you also could describe it because you've got that power of description in an educative way.
1: Educative. Ooh, evocative education.
0: I want to know, what was the craziest cosplay you saw at Anime Expo this past weekend? And did you take pictures? And if so, please share. Thank you. That's all.
1: That's all. Thank you.
0: But of course, that's not all for this show. No, there's way more DMU to play. Next up, I've got a track from another DMU OG, Robert Willie. This is Country Badminton.

0: And that was another track from Mishkin Fitzgerald entitled Lose Song. Yeah, that was off of Grace's Cradle. Before that, Robert Willie with Country Badminton. It was kind of, it was a bizarre but nice pairing.
1: Yeah, it just worked out that way. It yeah. is funny because people were comparing the last song by Mishkin Fitzgerald to He Needs Me from Popeye, who was written, you know, Popeye the movie.
0: Yes.
1: With Robin Williams, which was written by Harry Nilsson. And I thought Country Badminton reminded me of Harry Nilsson, like him like doing a goofy song. So it's funny.
0: Yeah.
1: Two sides of Harry.
0: Pretty cool. And Robert Willie is ours. Mishkin, she's from England. Found her way to Decentralized Music by Erin of Essex. And
1: big
0: she's
1: surprise.
0: Got, she's got a lot of projects musically yeah. out there. Mm-hmm. So hopefully she can get more of them decentralized. I know she's got a label for one of her bands that she's on, but there are labeled artists out here. There are record labels that decentralize their artists. So it'd be cool. I saw also that she mentioned she got in touch with us or tried to on a Noster comment. I need to comment back and be like, where am I missing your message?
1: Yeah, I should too. Well, I just assumed,
0: we both did this. It was you.
1: Yeah. I was like, oh, she reached out to Delaria.
0: Yeah. Oh, she talked to Mary Kate Ultra. Yeah, exactly. Nope. And then here we are. But show@homegrownhits.xyz is an email that goes to both of us. That's a pretty reliable, boomer-tastic way to get in touch. You know, when the other things don't work, when everything goes down, the email stands.
1: It does. Though sometimes it does send it to spam, and we find it days later.
0: Yeah.
1: But we do check find our it. Spam.
0: That's right. We do check diligently.
1: And we'll be looking for you.
0: Yes. And we also keep an eye on the titications rolling in, because we want to play the songs that you want to hear. And I saw Bully Steed coming in with a titication earlier. Hilariously, I saw it in a different IRC channel, but that works. Bully Steed wants to hear Light and Shade from Delta OG, and I have got that ready for you, Madame. Right here.

0: Yeah, I got a feeling that track is going to make it to Hitsgiving this year. And I tell you what, if you show up to Hitsgiving and your favorite DMU track isn't there, you're going to be a little bit sad.
1: You read my mind. I was just thinking about, I can't wait till this is on Hitsgiving.
0: Yeah. It's a contender.
1: It's gotta be. And I'm glad. Bullisti, you put in these requests. It's like you always know.
0: That's
1: what
0: right.
1: What you want to hear.
0: Yeah. And you know, there's going to be one hit, the hit of the year, the one that has been requested the most, or, you know, that we play the most.
1: The hits giver.
0: We could really skew the numbers, but we try not to.
1: We do.
0: We try not to. We listen to the hitters and what they want to hear, which is why it's important that you're dedicating songs out there. Send it in song requests. Homegrownhits.xyz, there's a form right there on the homepage for you to check out and send in the songs you want to enjoy over at Hitsgiving this year later, with a delicious turkey and stuffing and mashed potatoes and all that good stuff.
1: Yeah, hats and everything.
0: Yes. Maybe even a big balloon.
1: Yeah.
0: To, you know, terrorize the streets with.
1: To make you DeLorean to
0: terrorize
1: afraid.
0: Me with. Yeah.
1: You're terrorizing yourself with hypothetical Hitsgiving balloons.
0: I thought this was the rapture. No, it's just a giant balloon. Get on, loser. We're going for a ride.
1: No.
0: Well, anyways, the good news is that it's Thursday, so we have new decentralized music to play. That's right. Every week, there are more and more artists uploading their stuff self-hosted so they don't have to worry about it being removed from a platform or violating any terms of services. Nah, they just host it on their own website, and then they add it to the podcast index, and it goes out everywhere to all of these awesome value-for-value apps, which there are a lot of them now. And might I take a moment to shamelessly promote boostmebitch.com? It always works. It's crazy. So check it out.
1: Yeah. Yeah. That's what everyone's saying.
0: Boostmebitch.com.
1: All across the web. Boostmebitch.com.
0: Yeah. People from literally everywhere have noticed, which is very cool. But I noticed that Sacre Coeur had some new tracks uploaded this week. So I'm going to play two from him and then another back-to-back artist after that. We're starting tonight off with TB303 TNT.

0: Yeah, that's the one that I know and love. Thanks, Eric PP, for sending in a titication to hear Boost Them All by MK Bowler, an early collab between Mary-Kate Ultra and I.
1: Yeah, and hey, that kind of works out with me being Mary-Kate Larian tonight.
0: That's right. That song is wild. Make Heroism's production on that is magic. I think it's still, every time I listen to it, I still fail to separate the voices. It's like the singularity occurred there.
1: Yeah, definitely. I mean, I just remember learning the notes and I was like, this is the craziest song of all time. This is the hardest song of all time to sing. Like, dude, that's insane.
0: Yeah.
1: That one man did that. We joined forces. But every time I hear that, maybe not every time, it sounded different tonight too.
0: Yeah, I'm not going not sure what's going on. Is it CERN's fault?
1: Can we blame it
0: on CERN?
1: I feel different since, and I didn't even realize it until after. I already felt different since they turned it off, I think on like the 29th of June.
0: Now it's settling in. And yes. We're all starting to feel it.
1: Yes.
0: It's like, pretty good. You would think things go back to normal, but if you've been so far away from normal for a while, then what is normal?
1: New is normal.
0: Well, that song is perfectly timed. I hope you were boosting them all, because now is the time in the show when...
2: I like to read the boostergrams.
0: That's right. We've got boosters to thank and zappers tonight. That's cool. It was coming through to the helipads.
1: Oh, yes. Well, that is great news that was coming through the helipads. yes. I didn't see any zaps that came through when there wasn't, when music was playing. But if you have something, just let me know. But I'm going to start off by thanking the streamers who were passively sending us sats as they listened to the either published or live episode. And I see Matt the Tall, as per usual, doing his due diligence, listening to episode 142 through Fountain. He was streaming it. Thank you so much.
0: Yeah, and, thanks, Matt.
1: Thank you for those sats. And then used to read a lot was listening to episode 139 through Fountain and streaming us sets as well. Thank you so much.
0: Nice. Thanks.
1: All right. Yeah, okay. And then as for auto boosters, Eric PP, as per usual, sending 100 sats during each and every song through v4vmusic.com. And the v4vmusic.com in the helipad, like the logo in it looks different today. It looks good. Maybe I'm just making things. Maybe everything just looks and sounds different to me for some reason. CERN's been turned off.
0: I was going to say, it'll take a while to adjust to your upgrades, perhaps.
1: Well, it looks good. I'm a big fan of the change or lack thereof. Then Chad F. auto boosted to 50 big ones. For each and every song, even when he was anonymous, he was auto boosting, and we certainly appreciate that. And then, as for the regular boosters, I see the lightning invoice, but that was while we were talking. I didn't see anything. Do you see anything that I'm missing for regular boosters?
0: Tonight, I believe that Norm picked them all up.
1: I think he did. New normal over here. Thank you, Norm.
0: Wow.
1: And thank you, boosters.
0: Yes. And thanks to all the hitters out there tuning in live or listening in post and supporting these musicians who are putting it out there for you to hear and enjoy or hate. And hopefully you will love it and let them know how much you love it. And if this show helps facilitate that, then that's awesome. And that's what we're here for.
1: Yes. I agree.
0: So, I suppose that wraps another Thursday edition of Homegrown Hits. Until next Thursday, wherever you see me out there, I will still be your DMU doll, DeLorean.
1: And I will hopefully be able to recognize who I am and who you are. I will be Mary Kate Larian still, right? That's my name.
0: And this is the death of rock and roll with Pulling Rank.

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And the weeks they pass, the days, the months, I lost track of the fellas who gave.

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I should've wrote it off, I should've let it go. Dylan was Woody, there's 100 poems, but I guess it's all that I need to take on the American dream. Found this 9 to 5 with an hourly wage. 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

0: I give too much time to the wine. 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

0: 2024-23, and that was Lucky. And no, that had nothing to do with Bitcoin. You can completely ignore their artwork, as you just heard. Well, welcome back. You have just found Pirate Radio Upbeats, and I'm your host, Salty Crayon, on episode 75, RTFM. Well, what does that acronym mean? Well, you'll have to find out later in the show. I don't give away anything in the beginning. All right, so what do we got coming up on your frequency today on this Sunday morning? Well, we are going to get into some summertime type
1: Shredward
0: tracks.
1: This is TJ of the Dorfels.
0: And I don't know why that's playing.
1: And you're listening to Upbeats.
0: Shut up. I don't know why that's playing. But anyway, we're going to get into some summertime style music, seeing as how we're almost in July. And yeah, we'll just start it off with a band here called Air Afrique Records. And this is a track I haven't played in almost 3 years. And this is Yardstream. Oh yeah!

0: Yeah, some reggae flavor on your Sunday morning. That was Wobbity with Shattered. And prior to that one, we had another reggae favorite here. That was Air F for Geek Records with Yardstream. Not to be confused with the app for live streaming. But yes, that was Yardstream. So what do we got going on? All you freaks, nerds, veterans of the show, and maybe some new people, what are you doing on this Sunday morning? Are you grilling? Are you washing the car, mowing the yard, or just going out? And is your normal Sunday drive, is it here on this pirate radio station of Upbeats, where it's followed by the two-hour folk hour, and maybe some Darren O, and then, of course, No Agenda after that. And then, who knows what's on after that. I'm usually completely tuned out after all that happens. But tell me what you're doing on this Sunday, and what you normally do on a day like today. Well, since it's still summertime, let's go ahead and keep with the summer tunes, and this is another throwback. This is Tony Salamone with his track Cool Summer, depending on which state you're in. Not cool here.
1: Turn it up. Stay connected.

0: That was, who the hell was that? That was Will Mack with his track Elf. Does that have anything to do with the summertime? I don't know. It sounds like a summertime song, so I'm going to play it. Yep, and that's how that works over here. Who's before that? And before that, we had Tony Salamone with his track Cool Summer. Another fun-filled theme for the first part of the show here on Upbeats, your pirate radio station, playing what I want because there's no outside influence here for tracks being played. All right, so I'm going to do a little bit of housekeeping for people that are new to the show. So if you're a veteran and you've heard this spiel before, you can either just ignore it and skip ahead to the music, or you can just hear it just for the fun of hearing it again. Okay, so everybody that is using Fountain, which is a social media app, it is not a podcast player. I'm going to explain how music shows that are doing it correctly show up on that app. There are things called chapters, and they are in that app. If you click on the three dots and scroll, you'll see a thing that says chapters. That shows you all the artwork and everything that is happening in sequence. So it'll change when I'm talking. And then the magic wallet switching technology will switch to the artist being played. And it goes back and forth throughout the entire show. Those are called chapters. It's not one piece of artwork that stays through the entire show. That is wrong, and that's not what a chapter is. Because if you see that, that means there's no splits. And what are splits? Splits is the point in time where the wallet switches to the music artist, and this is where they start getting paid directly. Not some third person or third party sitting on those sats and divvying them out later. No, they get paid directly in real time, how it's designed to be. But that's how chapters work. And you hit the boost button, and as you're hitting the boost button, you can write an inspiring note. Maybe the artist will get it, maybe they won't, but I will see it and I will read it off in a thing that we call boostergrams, and then you'll get to hear me complete the feedback loop of value for value. So that is an overall explanation of how chapters work on these modern podcast apps. Like I said, Fountain is not a podcast player. It's a social media app. So on actual podcast player apps, this works more efficiently and simpler. But for you, those of you on Fountain, that's how it works on Fountain. Chapters. Watching the artwork change. Going in the app and actually seeing the chapters. That's what we call chapters. When you hear us talking about chapters, that's what we're referring to. Okay, enough school. And enough of me repeating that over and over. Let's see what we got. We got a band that I had dug up and from a long time ago. And they're out of Austin. And this is a band called Elastic Circus. And there's their track. We're going to play this track here. And it's called Chrissy Got Your Keys. And that'll be coming up here shortly.
1: Strap yourself in,
2: because we're set up, switched on, and ready to go.

Yeah, that was Mosquito Virtual with their track Malencia. And don't ask me where they're from. I don't remember. I have no idea. But the band before that, that was Elastic Circus out of Austin. That was Chrissy Got Your Keys. Hell yeah. Let's see what we got. We have anything we need to talk about here on your Sunday. Let's see. Did you know that Wave Lake was created by musicians? And the key person there over at Wave Lake is Sam Means. And this is his track that is covered by the Pixies. One of my favorite tracks on Mr. Robot. And this is Where Is My Mind. That's this coming up next on your pirate radio frequency of upbeats.

0: Yeah, that was ABC with
1: What Troubles You.
0: Hell yeah. And then before that one, we had Sam Means from Wavelake, and that is a cover of the Pixies, Where Is My Mind. All right, we are we're at a point here where we're going to take a little break and read off the Boostagrams, which is all the value that you, the listener, had sent in from last week or the previous episodes. And like we do here, or like I do here on this pirate radio of Upbeats, I read them off in a thing called Helipad. And that's how we close the feedback loop. But before we get into that, I need to play this clip from a long time ago from Dave Jones and Adam Curry. And this is explaining why you need to have an ask. Because if you don't have an ask, you don't get any value coming in. So I'm going to replay this from a couple years ago, and not only is this going to be probably new to most of you, but this is specifically going out to my listeners that never ever send any value into the show, but I know that they're listening. So here we go.
2: And of course, we produce everything ourselves. It's very important in podcasting. That if you can't produce it yourself, you're going to have a very hard time living off of it. That's I guarantee that. Well, we got the expected results. We got maybe about $200 a month. I mean, it was very, very disappointing. And we expressed our disappointment. Like, do you like this, what we're doing? Because if you're listening, you clearly like it for some reason. Is it worth anything to you? Please tell us. Just send in whatever you think it's worth. And we got many more by asking, just by asking, which, remember, my wife is a now retired from corporate life, a chief communications officer for nonprofits. She's mm-hmm. always said to me, Adam, the number one reason why people don't donate to a nonprofit is they didn't get asked. It's surprising, but people are like, oh, you need money. Okay, well, you didn't ask me. Mm-hmm. And they could be at an event and then not even donate money. But if you ask them, then suddenly they do.
0: And there you go. And I will be doing that again after I read off these Boostagrams, which we are now at the helipad. And what is that? Basically, it is a app connected to our nodes that allows us to see every single Boostagram. Doesn't matter what app it is, and it also shows who's streaming sats to this show. So this is a very helpful tool, and that would be Eric PP, who is the updater and maintainer of that. All right, let's go ahead and start off top of the list. We got a short row of dicks coming in from Sir Libre over at his own app, v4vmusic.com. And he was auto-boosting Dead Leaves by the Melted Circus. Here's your row of dicks.
3: Balls and wieners all the way right here.
0: Appreciate that one. And then he came in again with a short row of dicks. Not just boosting the show. And then he came back again and he was boosting... I gotta click on it. Mike Epstein's Nicole. And appreciate that one. And then he came in again and he was boosting this is the auto boost, Looking for You featuring Kellen Quinn by Jeremy Oliveria. Short row of dicks on that one. Appreciate it. And then he came in again, another short row of dicks with the auto boost. And we got another one here, auto boost. He was boosting You and Me versus Close to You by Oxford. And that was a EDM version of a remix of an old 80s track. Very cool. And then he came in one last time with the auto boost with a short row of dicks.
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0: Coming back to Upbeats on this pirate radio station, that is Magnolia Mayhem. And they were doing the count boost, which is a 1, 2, 3, 4 sats. And they were boosting directly from the podcast index. And this is what they had to say. To start off with, thank you for turning me on to Melted Circus. And I agree that one song reminds me of an acoustic Linkin Park, still one of my favorite bands, but I also noticed that their song Arguing with Shadows makes mention to A Thousand Suns, which was the name of an LP album. Maybe it's just a coincidence since the term wasn't made up by them, but it's rare enough that I really do think they took real inspiration from Linkin Park. Keep kicking ass, love your show. Let me give you one of these real quick.
4: 1, 2, 3, 4, 5, 6, 7, 8, 9, 10, 11, 12.
0: Yeah, so Melted Circus, and did some research on that. They were around making those tracks pretty much at the prime or beginning time of Linkin Park becoming very popular. And that's probably, I agree, that's probably where they took a lot of that inspiration from. And I agree, they're a very... underrated band that I just happened to go back and find from 2023, and you will be hearing more of them coming up later on in the show if I can find it. But I appreciate the count numerology boost. You hit it. Thank you very much. Magnolia Mayhem. All right, coming up next, we got 1, 4, 5 sats via fountain from Matt Finley, and he says, good show, Salty. Appreciate it. And Matt came in again with a 1, 4, 5, and he was boosting Lost Summer by Ollie, and he says, Lost Summer by Ollie is on point. Another good summer song, and I wish Ollie would upload more music to Wavelake, because he has way more music outside of the index. And I did ask him, and he said he would, and he just hasn't, so... all I can do is ask. If they don't do it, I can't make them do it. Let's see. 1, 4, 5 again, coming in from Matt Finley via Fountain. And he was boosting The Melted Circus. We were just talking about them. And that track was Who You Are and What You Do. And he says, cool track, Who You Are and What You Do by The Melted Circus. Appreciate it, Matt. And then Matt comes in again one last time. And he was boosting... Descent by The Truth Beyond. He goes, rock on! Descent by The Truth Beyond. Appreciate all the value, Matt, to the show and to the artist. Coming in, 1,000 sats via Fountain. That would be Strange Love of Music. And they say, really great show this Sunday. Digging the Red Bloods. I agree. I like the Red Bloods. They were... new to the Valueverse, and we just had to wait till their album was put in the index so we could play it. And yeah, I like the... maybe we'll come back and revisit the Red Bloods and play some more songs then, but appreciate the sats. Thank you, Strange Love of Music. Coming in with a big boost for the week. That would be 2 for Toonster. Coming in with a 44-44 from Fountain, and she says, great episode. I came for the rewind into the music Valueverse. Here is your big boost for the day. Ayo. Appreciate it. And then our last boostagram for the week, for the last episode, that will be 1,000 sats coming in from Rock and Roll Andy Brash, aka Rock and Roll Andy Breakheart. And he was sending some value in from Castomatic, 1,000 sats. And since you're the last one, we'll give you one of these two. Ayo. Now, if you're one of the other more advanced users of podcast apps, you can stream sats to the show. And let's go over some people that were sending value in that way, because Value for Value is also streaming and also sending boost grams. So we'll start off top of the list. TJ the Raffle coming in from Podcast Guru. Appreciate it. Sylvie coming in from Podcast Guru. Chad F with Castomatic. coming in. And then let's scroll down and see if there were any others in between there. And that will cover streaming stats, boostograms, and whatnot. So I'm going to go over something in the boostograms that maybe it's my fault that I didn't tell you what the numbers are. And you can get a special sound if you hit these. So I'm going to go through these real quickly. If you want to do the Biff from Back to the Future numerology, that would be a 1955 SAT boost. If you want to hear something specific to Back to the Future 2, that is a 2015 numerology, which these numbers should make sense if you watch the movie. We have Back to the Future with a 1985 boost. The walking boost is 500. If you want a Knight Rider boost, that is the kit boost, and that is 2000. And of course, you got like the Satchel Richards, Roadux, the Stoner Donation 420. If you want to hear it, let's see, what other ones I have on here? We got Swan Donation, Countdown, which would make sense. Bowling is anything with like 555 or higher. The countdown works either way. It can go 1, 2, 3, 4, or it can go, it can start from like the top. You can go like 7, 6, 5, 4, 3, 2, 1. Bowler donations are anything that is like 10, 10. That is a bowler donation. There are ones with the number, as long as it has the number 69 in it. Do not just do 69 because I'm not reading off anything under 100 sats. Those are dust and they won't happen here. Let's see. You got the America Fuck Yeah donation. That is a 1776. You got a boobs donation. That is 8008. And a small boobs is 6006. That's what those are. And that is majority of the ones that have a unique sound to them. Now, so as far as the value coming back in, yes, this is, I'm going to say this again for the third year in a row. You are clearly getting value from this show because you keep listening to it. So either I'm not doing something right, or you're not, I don't know what the, I'm asking you to donate to the show because this takes up time and energy to do. And it also gives free promotion to the music artist, because I know for a fact that anyone new to looking at this stuff is not going to take the time to dig through the 40 pounds of AI slop shit and Bitcoin music to get to the good stuff. You're not. And you're not going to fool any of us that's been here for like 4 years or more that you are, because you're not. And you're not going to find it on some other protocol either. You're not. It comes from us. We're the ones that curate this stuff. We're the ones that promote these artists. There's nobody else is doing it. Sorry. So you obviously are getting value from the show, whether you've heard these artists for the first time, or you saw somebody talking about these artists and you wanted to give them value back. Now, you can obviously do this with time, talent, and treasure. Time, sharing the show. I don't care how you share it. Share the show. Every show is shareable. It doesn't matter which app it comes from. As long as it's got an RSS feed, you can take that feed and you could email it if you wanted to. It works everywhere. Talent. We used to say if you wanted to do artwork or you wanted to, I don't know, share new artist, I would say I was paying attention to that with a certain social media app. I don't do that anymore. I'll find it. But if you want to find me on Mastodon or Telegram, share if there's some new tracks coming out that you want us to play. However, I will not play it if I think it is crap. If it's crap, I'm not going to play it. I don't care how much everyone talks about it. If it's hot garbage, not playing it. And of course, Treasure. Treasure being the Lightning Network, which is what Boostergrams go through. That would be little bits of Satoshi, Bitcoin called Satoshis that rides on the Lightning Network. Now, people that are afraid to use it or don't understand its value, you can go and

0: It's upbeatspodcast.com. All one word. It's too easy. You can go there and you can donate with your fiat coupons. It's fine. And if I get those, I will read those off. It's really simple. This cannot get any easier for people to donate to the show. You either do it through Sats or you do it through PayPal. It can't get any easier. All right, well, enough of that. And thank you to all those that did send in their value to the last show. That is much appreciated. And all of you that have been sitting back and listening to the show for the past 3 years, not donating, shame on you. You're clearly getting value from it because you keep coming back. Figure it out. All right, coming up, we got a double header for these two tracks. This is a band out of Italy, and I wanted to bring them back. No one plays them anymore, of course. And this band is called The Last Confidence. And this first track is going to be called La Solita Storia, which means the usual story. So we will be playing that coming up here next on the rest of the show. So just stay tuned. Keep grilling. Keep driving. Keep grocery shopping. Whatever you're doing. As long as you're not hunched over somewhere staring at your phone. Go walk around, touch grass while you're listening to the show. That's what it's made for. So here we go. Second half on The Last Confidence, La Solita Storia.
1: 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Now on to the show.

Yeah, that was the Last Confidence again. That was Vece Borce, which translates to Old Studs. And that was a track with them. Prior to that one, La Salita Storia, The Usual Story. And that is The Usual Story here on this pirate radio edition of Beats, because I play everything. Well, just about everything. I won't play AI slop, and I won't play songs about Bitcoin, but I will play just about everything, and it doesn't matter if they're self-hosted or not, because I'm not going to put myself in a tiny little tunnel. That's stupid. And most of that music sucks. This doesn't, but maybe you think it sucks. But I don't think it sucks. That's probably why I'm playing it. All right, moving on. We have Alicia Stockman. She has a new EP out, and we're going to play a track from that, one that I picked out, and it's actually called I'm Moving On. Here we go.

Yeah, playing some good old Joe Martin from his new album Alone in Valentine. That was Checkmate. And then another new track from another new album prior to that one. That was Alicia Stockman with Moving On. And that's what we're about to do here on Upbeats, because we have reached the end of this frequency. I'm going to close it out with one last track. And before it starts getting staticky, I'm going to go ahead and say, if you don't understand what value is what you thought or what you feel you got out of this show. It can go to the artist. It can go to me. So because value confuses people, it's money. That's what value is. So please donate your money, whether that's PayPal or Sats, to the show. I'm asking you to donate money. I really have to say that because people don't understand what value is. And you donate what you feel you got out of the show. I'm not going to say an amount because that's not up to me. That is up to you. So now, I'm going to start tuning out this frequency. Coming up next, we're going to close out the show with a band, just a duo, and that would be Bad Strangers. And this is their track called Crumble. So I'm going to get out of here because the frequency is starting to fade away into this pirate radio station of Upbeats on your Sunday. And then I will tune in again when I feel like it. Adios.

bringing the funk. Are you feeling the funk? Cause we bringing the funk. Are you feeling the funk? Cause we bringing the funk. Are you feeling the funk? Cause we bringing the funk.

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Mutton Mead and Music.

Welcome to the 145th edition of Mutt & Me The Music. I am your V for VJ, Boostein Burge. And I have to say, I'm glad to hear the grumpy old Benz back on the stream. Once again, this is Si Kostra with Heart to Heart. And this is a special Pickle Pop edition of Mutt & Me The Music. So we're gonna play some special tunes, and I'm gonna play a little bit on my harmonica in between. This is Heart to Heart by Si Kostra, and the first one you heard today was Mi Re Do Si La Si Mi by Bacalao. Hope you have a good time, and enjoy this hour of V4V music.

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And I want to welcome everyone in the chat room right now. I see Eric PP, Chad F, NetNed, Cotton Gin, Radix, O23, Sir Bemrose, Darren O. Welcome everyone.

Sacre Coeur with my bike. 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Billy Bones came in with 3,232 sets, 3232, and writes, "Happy Friday, good sir." Happy Friday to you as well, Billy Bones. Hope everything is well. Eric PP is coming in with autoboosts from v4vmusic.com. So does Chad F. This is Brebs with Brand New Day. Thank you for all the boosts.

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0: Shift Gears by Hell, and since it's a Pickle Pop special edition today, I'm gonna play one of my own song. This is Pickle Popsicle.
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0: popsicle maker, freeze it, and then you got a pickle popsicle.
1: 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That sounds like hell.
0: The dye water. 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

All right, pickle popsicle, pickle popsicles, every pickle popsicles in the chat room. Thank you for being here. And of course, if you want to have this song and more that I made on vinyl, you can go to my special shop on my website. And you can order a Pickle Popsicle EP there. Or the offer is still up if you want to buy it in Satoshis. You can send me 33,000 Satoshis to one of the songs on the EP. And with the prices we have today, I think that would be a bargain. That is, of course, shipping included. And then I want to thank all the producers that came in with the boosts for the previous edition. So I'm going to start off with Sir TJ the Wrathful. He came in with 1111 sats, 1111 satoshis from Podcast Guru. And he writes, I hate my job, can't quit though, got nothing better and bills to pay. Hey Citizen plus plus, MMM plus plus. Thank you, Sir TJ. And that was, of course, a comment for a comment that I made on the previous edition about quitting your job. And I know it's not easy, Sir TJ and everyone out there. But still, I would recommend it if you don't like it, because I know that there are other opportunities around the corner. And for you, Sir TJ, I really have just one suggestion. Quit your job. Get all your children and family together and play music, because I'm sure that you could make more money on your music than your day job, Sir TJ. Your music is too good not to do. So that's my suggestion for you, especially. Thanks for the boost, and I'm sure you will figure it out. I'm sure you, as the great musician you are, Sir TJ, will figure everything out, as every one of us does. And he also comes in with another 333 sats, and he writes, what do you mean no boosts? I boosted. I didn't get to catch the whole show, but I'm on here during the last bit. Yes, Sir TJ, I saw your boost too late to mention it on the previous edition. So, my apologies for that. But, indeed, you sent me a boost on the previous edition, and I am very thankful for that, Sir TJ, because that was, you were the only one boosting the live show. And I am always, I could always need more support for this show. So if you're listening right now, please send a boostergram to support and produce this music podcast. So, but indeed, we got some more producers that came in after the live show. So I want to thank them as well, of course. Haylene came in with 100 sats from Fountain, and the

streamers that came in for the previous edition, and that was Chad F came in from Castomatic. Chad F is the CEO of the free and open internet, as I explained on the previous edition. And I have a message for you, Chad F, because you commented on the sound on one of the previous editions, and the last weeks I have been tweaking with my Rodecaster to get it work, because you were right again, Chad F. There was something wrong with the sound. And the thing was the slider on my Rodecaster for the mix minus that is coming in from the computer to the Rodecaster back to the computer wouldn't, the volume on my computer wouldn't recognize my sliding on my Rodecaster. So that's why the sound was, you and all the other people listening couldn't hear me well. So I fixed that, luckily. And then we have Odyssey Vestra. Chad F. came in with a lot of Satoshis, by the way, from Castomatic. Over 1,000 at least. Almost 2,000, I think. And then we have Odyssey Vestra. He came in from Fountain with a stream of Satoshis to all the artists on the previous edition. So thank you, Odyssey Vestra, for that. And then that was all the boosters and streamers for the previous edition. And then I have more things to talk about. Let's see what I have on my list. The only thing more I would like to mention and announce is that I have put up a Patreon page for myself. So if you would like to support me in everything that I'm doing, you can also make a membership on my Patreon account. And I will, of course, I will use that Patreon account to post about everything that I am doing with considering the street music. This podcast, of course, and my comic strip, and also other projects that I have planned in the future. So I will post everything that I do there, so that will be a great way to follow everything I do, if you like to do so. Because I really need your support. I can make a good amount of money playing in the streets with my guitar. I have figured out that I am I can do about half my budget that I need out in the streets. So if you would like to help me do the other half, so I could get this really to go all the way around in the upcoming future, I would be really thankful. And I am not asking more than $5 per month on my Patreon. So if you would like to show your support to what I'm doing, and I would also like to declare my mission statement for what I'm doing, is that I want to make this world a brighter place. So that is what I'm doing with my time and work. And if you would like to support me, you can do so by many ways.

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So every new post that I will make on my YouTube, my Substack, every new edition of this podcast, every new comic strip I make, everything that I produce, I will put on my Patreon account for my members there. So that is my promotion for today. Let's play some more music. 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

Creepy guy by Filani C. Chad F. is writing, today's show is 10 out of 10. Sir Limo 4 is writing, awesome show. Thanks to all of you, it wouldn't be the same without all of you. This is Midna by Bacalao.

I want to thank Chad F and Eric PP especially because they are coming in with auto boosts from v4vmusic.com. 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This is Deja Vu by Kjell.

Deja Vu by Kjell. This is And Then Some by Brebs. And if you think that I'm talking too much about supporting this show and too little about the music, maybe you could support me some and send me some support, because then I could relax a little bit and wouldn't be have to stressing this point so much. That would be really great. This is And Then Some by Brebs.

And of course, you have to know everyone that is supporting this show already. I am grateful for. And all of this nagging about giving your support, of course, doesn't count as for you. You already are giving support, and I am very thankful for it. But I really need more support for this show to justify keep it rolling. Because I could very much be going out and playing music for people in the streets of Rotterdam and make much more than I make on this show. I love doing this show and I would really like keep on doing it and keep on making this world a brighter place together with you. But then I really need to see more support. So you know where to go. mmmmusic.show/donate. This is Mosquito Mystery.

I myself and don't be a mosquito, be a pickle and support this show today. I'm gonna say sign off right now, but I will be back next Friday right after podcasting 2.0. This is, or at the same time if they don't go live, of course. This is Goodbye by Haleen. See you all next Friday. Have a beautiful weekend and a good week if you are listening to this later. Goodbye by Haleen.

0: like Øystein Berge, that guy's flying without a net. I mean, he's flying without a wingsuit. He's flying. He's just flapping his arms. He comes on. He just goes, man. He just goes. It's fantastic. I love it.
1: I love that. I love that too.

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8: 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I am the Shadow Bard of Noster.

0: Well, no matter how you were born, congratulations, you made it. We are happy you were born, so you can party with us on a Thursday night here at Homegrown Hits, listening to the latest and greatest decentralized music over in this magical broom closet of the internet. I'll be one of your DMU DJs tonight, DeLorean.
1: And I'll be another one of your DMU DJs tonight, Mary Kate Lorian.
0: Hey, Mary Kate Lorian.
1: Yeah.
0: Good to have you.
1: I think I was born right, if that's my name tonight.
0: It's a good one.
1: Yeah.
0: Yeah. Feeling good. Wait, you know, born wrong. I don't know. Oh, that was, by the way, the Street Clones with Born Wrong.
1: Yeah.
0: Epic. Well, self-titled album you got to check out if you haven't listened to it. And you can get a handy dandy copy of the vinyl from them, which is colorable. So everyone's will look different if you color it in.
1: I need to color mine in.
0: Me too.
1: I'm scared to. Well, I'm not scared to. I just need to get another one to color in and then have one preserved, yeah. I think.
0: I feel that. I feel that. Because I was just thinking, why haven't I? And then it's something along those lines of like, well, I haven't decided on a color palette, but also coloring in me, it's not the best. I mean, I can stay in the lines, but there's so much you can do with color and the shading and all that stuff.
1: I believe in you. I've seen you color before.
0: Yeah, we in fact have colored before together.
1: Yeah, with private browsing. Yeah. She was giving us good lessons on coloring.
0: Yeah. Yeah. The queen of coloring and shading over there. She was teaching us her ways.
1: Mm-hmm.
0: Need a little scrap piece of paper to test everything out.
1: And hey, if any of you guys listening have any ways of coloring that you would like to teach us, if you have any questions, concerns, photographs that you would like to text us in, or if you want to sing us a ballad, we'll play it on the show if you leave a voicemail, or if you text us in, we'll put it in the show notes. We have a wonderful voicemail jingle, and we're going to play that for you.
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0: That's right. You can call, you can text, you can send whatever pictures you want to 213-839-8668. And we'll give you a couple songs to get them in, get it done. But before I play another track, I just want to remind you, this is a value for value production, after all. And when I play a song, the wallet switches to the musician's wallet. This is why we only play decentralized music, so that if you are boosting in sats using a nude podcasting app, 99% of what you send will go straight to the artist. And that extra 1% hangs back here so that we can thank you at the end of the show. So next up, we've got Damn Your Idols with The Ideal Chapter.

0: Yeah, that was Jaded Jester with Away From Me off of their Icarus album. And before that, of course, Damn Your Idols off of the self-titled album. Damn Your Idols with The Ideal Chapter.
1: Damn Your Jesters.
0: That was a metal block right there for the hitter. I like that.
1: Oh, yeah. I'm all hyped up now.
0: Yeah, and the vocalist of Jaded Jester, her range is very interesting to me. Yes. I like that.
1: Yes, it's awesome.
0: A voice unlike any other in the DMU space so far, or at least on tonight's playlist.
1: I agree. You get the range award for the evening.
0: Yeah. That was some metal that took me back to earlier days of my life.
1: Oh, days of metal shows or listening to metal?
0: Both, yeah. Just like early on.
2: Anonymous sent 333 sats and says no message.
0: Oh, thanks, Anon.
1: Thank you, Anon. And thanks, you must, Norm. If you must be anonymous.
0: Yeah, we want to thank you by name, but we'll take Anon.
1: Yeah, we like Anon. Yeah, but but God save Anon. But yeah, so your days of listening to metal alone and together?
0: Yes, of course. Yeah, it just brought me back to the early aughts. The sounds going on there. It's a good sound. I don't know, is it new metal? Would it fall into that category? I'm bad at the genres.
1: I think everybody is, because it's a mess. It's a total mess. And every second that passes, a new genre is invented. And I am not complaining, because I like inventing genres.
0: Yeah. Yeah. It's better that way.
1: It's still a mess. Either way.
0: Chad F says that was him, by the way. Anonymous. So thanks, Chad F.
1: Thank you.
0: Boosting in for that song.
1: Yes. Thank you, Chad F. But yeah, I'd say there's a little new metal in there.
0: Just a twinge.
1: Just a twang. A twang of new metal.
0: But definitely something of its own. We'll have to think of a genre name for ourselves. Homegrown hits, we should have in the hitter our own very unique genre names. Because there's so many decentralized artists that don't follow a specific genre anyway. They're all over the place, and I love that.
1: I agree. Everything breaks the mold, and that's certainly what we like doing here.
0: Definitely. Let's tune in to another DMU track. This one is from Fable, entitled Post-Human World.

0: like barefoot walking on a dirt road on acid.
1: Okay. So how do we make that like barefoot acid? How do we make that?
0: Anytime I think of acid, I think it's pop. Like an art genre. So maybe like like ditch art or something.
1: Ooh, ditch art.
0: Ditch art. The ditches, like in a, this is a compliment, by the way. The ditch people are good people. So
1: yes, they are.
0: I don't know about your ditch people over across the pond, but over here,
1: we respect our ditch people.
0: Yes. They're very talented folks.
1: Yes.
0: Acid and, folk. I don't know. See, then it starts to fall into like more.
1: Yeah.
0: Buckets that already exist. I want my own buckets.
1: Yes. We'll re-genre everything.
0: That's right. And it's like every band has its own genre. There's no overlap. So we're going to need a million buckets.
1: I think that's maybe that song was post-human. Post-human genre.
0: They've ascended and left something not quite human behind. Something enlightened. Hey,
1: wait up for me, guys. Come on.
0: Seriously.
1: Is there no room?
0: The rapture happens. I grab your ankles. Hold you down here just later.
1: Like that, just like that. I almost said Seinfeld. Just like that Simpsons episode that haunts me to this day.
0: Yep.
1: Of Lisa praying and Homer dragging her down.
0: God.
1: It's pretty cool.
0: Yeah. I wouldn't do that to you. If I see you floating off, I'd say, I'm going to miss you on Thursday.
1: I'd be like, what the heck? You're coming with me.
0: Yeah. I hope so.
1: Well, wait, no, I mean, it could be the opposite, too. I think we need to make a deal with the not devil, that if that happens, we let the other one ascend.
0: Yes.
1: And we'll follow eventually.
0: Yeah, exactly. Just gotta figure our shit out, clearly.
1: With Homer and the rest.
0: If we're stuck here.
1: But, well, hey, how was your week?
0: It was great. It was a good one. 4th of July happened. That was a big deal. And we got to go out to a great party that Mega Miner put on. We had rain Friday night into Saturday. And, you know, there was warnings all week of like, it's going to be the hottest weekend ever. You got to take care of the elderly and the little ones. And I'm like, yeah, and the big fat pregos like me. So I was kind of dreading a cookout. I'm like, I really need my burgers and dogs, but it's gonna be hot. I'm gonna have to bring like gallons and gallons of water so I don't die. Well, the rain came through and it kept raining up until like 3 p.m. So things started to kick off at like 4 and it was in the freaking 70s. There was one point where Augie was out there. I looked at Augie. I was like, it's a little chilly. Just like, yeah, the most frustrating thing to say when people across the country were dying of heat stroke. But we had yeah. we had 70s degree weather privilege for that night, and it was perfect. The kids had a good time. They got to play with the good stuff, you know, sparklers and snakes.
1: Yeah.
0: They had some bottle rockets and stuff, too. They got to play with, thanks to Pop. He had a stash from who knows how long ago.
1: Go Pop.
0: But still works. It still blows, I guess, when you light it. So yeah, and they made some new friends, which was cool. That's always funny. Aww. When a parent comes up to you and is like, well, I guess our children are friends now. It's like, oh yeah, hey, good way to meet you. That's cool. So I didn't have that privilege. They found Spence more approachable than me, I guess. So but he got to meet some new people through our kids. So new friends were made.
1: Yeah, buddy.
0: And yeah, it was a great time. Got to spend the weekend up at Pop's and take it pretty easy and enjoy the show.
1: Spectacular.
0: Yeah, I put my little ear things in, the squishy ones. I can't think of the word to block
1: earplugs.
0: Earplugs, yeah. I was just rocking some earplugs. I still jumped every single time something blew up.
1: Aww.
0: Not for the fireworks show. By then, I was okay. But they do a whole thing.
1: Yes.
0: Yeah. Spence has some great drone footage he took out there.

0: blowing up sticks of dynamite or whatever under barrels, and these barrels go flying like 50 to 100 feet in the air, and there's smoke everywhere.
1: Awesome.
0: It's really cool to watch, but ooh, those loud bangs got me every single time. But anyways, how was your week?
1: It was great. Yeah, it was very rainy this weekend too, at inopportune times, but it still worked out. Friday, we were driving around. I forget what we were doing on Friday, but we were out on the town and everything was dark in the whole town. The electricity went out and it was just out.
0: Oh, dang.
1: But luckily it wasn't.
2: Lightning invoice sent 21 sets and says great post thumbs up.
1: Oh, thank you very much.
0: That was from Rolls MacGyver.
1: Rolls MacGyver.
0: So thanks, Rolls.
1: Well, that's a cool name. Talking about the Rolling Thunder now.
0: Yeah.
1: That was coming in. Yeah, so that was interesting. And then, yeah, I had off on Friday, so it was a good errand day. But then it was weird because I feel like there's a lot of horror movies about maybe there's just one, The Purge and the 4th of July, yep. The 4th of July Purge.
0: It looked
1: like it. I was like, what's this is weird. Everybody was just like walking around, and there was for a while there was no police or anybody directing traffic or anything. It kind of looked like the Rapture, to be honest. Then the next day was the 4th of July, and you know, we had a cookout with the families, got our burgers and our dogs, and then we did our tradition of going up to Bethlehem to see the fireworks. We went, me and Mike and Mike's brother, we went to see them, and it was about to storm, so they started the fireworks early. And we were standing out in the rain. Well, not in the rain yet. It was like spritzing a little bit. And then it just started downpouring. But the fireworks went on. The show went on. And I was so happy. They were waterworks, man. I've never seen that before. I've never seen fireworks while it was raining. It was so sick.
0: Me and neither. That's epic.
1: It was just like the best. It was the best of both worlds. It was so cool. And it was kind of funny because there was people who showed up late to the fireworks, and they got out of their truck like right in front of us, and they stood on the truck and were kind of like blocking the view. But I thought it was kind of funny because like it was a good photo op. Like I took a picture of that. It looked kind of cool. But they were like, you know, it was kind of like, oh great, like, you know, you show up late and then you're blocking people somehow for something in the sky. But then it started raining and they immediately got in and drove off, and I was like, well, you're not even gonna finish in the car and watch it. It was like a TV show.
0: Yeah, that sounds silly. I was gonna say it's like I'm presuming you were watching from within your car.
1: Well, so, for half of it, maybe more, we were watching outside of the car because it wasn't raining too hard. But then we were like, okay, let's just go in the car, and we finished it off in the car. But
0: then it's like a drive-in, fireworks. It's pretty cool.
1: Yeah, it was so cool. I was very pleased with that. And then. The next day, you know what? We got some fish and chips for some reason. I don't know why. Ooh. I guess it's the wrong weekend to do that. The 250th anniversary.
0: We're taking
1: of the
0: them
1: Declaration
0: back.
1: Of Independence.
0: Damn it. Fish and chips are ours now.
1: I think so. I think we own it now.
0: Yeah.
1: Yeah.
0: We'll and just make it better.
1: You know what? Yeah. Let's say that we do.
0: I haven't tried any fish and chips across the pond, but I bet ours are better.
1: Yeah, I would say so. I American fish and chips. Fish. What should we call them? Fish and freedom. Freedom and fish.
0: Freedom fish.
1: Freedom fish. Yeah. Well, I got addicted to that because of the Cotton Gin Hyperspace Out video thingy.
0: Yeah.
1: And so fish and chips are always on the mind now. And we'll be on the mind next Sunday when we... Or this Sunday.
0: This Sunday.
1: This Sunday is this Sunday at 7. Hyperspaceout.com. We're playing games again.
0: Yeah. Come hang out. Play games with friends. It's available everywhere, but go to hyperspaceout.com.
1: Yeah.
0: For further understanding or lack thereof.
1: Yeah. Or if you want to understand things less, that's a good place to go.
0: Well, that's good. I'm glad that we have all 10 fingers coming out of this weekend, the both of us.
1: Me too.
0: Not that I was worried about that, but
1: a little shocked if I didn't.
0: Well, that'd be crazy to hear. I was like, yeah, I got two.
2: Sir Spencer sent 69 cents and says for some fish and maybe some chips.
1: Mmm.
0: Yes.
1: 60. Thank you.
0: Yes.
1: For some fish. Maybe chips.
0: Maybe some chips.
1: Yeah. I'm trying to discern what Norm said, and yep, I still don't know.
0: He was trying to say 69 sats, but
1: that's it.
0: Numbers and Norm. Yep. That's what makes him special.
1: You know, sorry, 6 and 9. I'm sorry to interrupt you, but this. 60, this looks like fish, and I didn't realize it.
0: Whoa.
1: 6 and the 9 are like, they're like two fish. Like, you know, I got these two fish on my fishing line that I just caught. You know, like the classic, how they draw them.
0: Yes.
1: On the line. That's what that looks like to me. Wow.
0: I can see it. Nice.
1: Thank you, Sir Spencer. You really got me thinking there.
0: Well... It got me thinking, too, that we have some hitters to thank that have been boosting in since last Thursday. We like to thank the pre-boosters right here, kind of up at front, because they've been listening maybe to the show in post. Maybe they listen live and then listened again. But I see Christian Lewenberg boosted in 2121 sats through Fountain and said, awesome show, and thank you so much for playing some blues with the Rick Sadler single with a clapping hands emoji, orange heart emoji, and electric guitar emoji. Well, thank you, Christian, for helping Rick get up and decentralized. Christian is an OG of decentralized music. He has been here pretty much since the Genesis, I'd say. So... love seeing new musicians on the decentralized scene. And Christian is a great resource if you are interested in getting your music self-hosted. I see Oystein Berge, another self-hosted great, boosting in 333 sats through Podcast Guru. He was boosting Bacaleo and said, boost this madness on homegrown hits. And he liked it so much, he boosted in again 333 sats and said, I love it. And then he boosted 333 sats to Sakurai Coer's My Bike through Podcast Guru and said, Sakurai Coer plus plus. Karma in the chat if karma was working tonight. And then Oystein boosted a final 1776 sats through Podcast Guru and said, thank you for making my song a 4th of July tradition. Happy birthday. Thanks, Oystein. We got to get him over here in the good old US of A to play Samurai Holiday someday for the 4th. That would be an epic outing. And then I see Henrik Flyman was boosting in 575 sats through Fountain with his three electric guitar emojis. Thank you, Henrik. And Seto at Bass Pistol boosted 777 sats through Podcast Guru and said, use the bestest. I'd throw right back at you. No, use the bestest. And then Matt Finlay, who we've got to get on this show sometime, some Thursday. He was boosting in 1, 2, 3 sats through Fountain and said, Wild Ride, We Want to Be by Bacaleo. Yes, that's a great one. We Want to Be Free by Bacaleo. We kicked off the show last week with that track. Check it out. It'll get you moving and grooving. Matt boosted in another 1, 2, 3 sats through Fountain and said, marvelously warbly with a great big grin emoji. He was boosting C. Costra's Miracle Child then. And one final boost from him to top it off. 1, 2, 3, Satsu fans. And he said, great show with a heart emoji. Well, thank you, Matt. And
1: yeah, thank you, everyone. I muted myself, but I was saying, I was saying the same thing Delarian was saying to everything. So you heard it all anyway.
0: Cool.
1: It actually worked out.
0: I was wondering why I started feeling lonely there for a second.
1: No, I literally was repeating a lot of stuff you said. So it actually worked out because I was like, why did I just say the same freaking thing she said? Yeah, he's got to come over for the fourth would be a good idea.
0: Well, that's because tonight you're Mary-Kate Lorian, so.
1: Oh my gosh, yeah, that's true. That's what happened.
0: Okay. Welcome to the madness. But hey, remember, boost the show. It supports the musicians directly. And that's awesome. It's value for value. So if you like a song, let them know about it. Also, let them know where you heard it. And if you want to burn some Fiat fun coupons, we do also have a PayPal. There's a QR code that usually shows up in the chat. It's definitely showing up on the nude podcast apps out there if you're checking that out. And of course, it'll be a chapter art displayed if you're listening in post.
2: Sir Spencer sent 69 sets and says for some fish and maybe some chips.
0: Maybe. Well, thank you, Norm.
1: Maybe he means it this time.
0: Yeah. One for you and one for me.
1: Oh, we both get fish and we both get chips.
0: Thank goodness, because I have got a hankering now. Now you we've been thinking about some. It and talking about it. Oh, man. It's been a minute since I've had a good plate of fish and chips. I tell you what.
1: Yeah, it's been literally a minute, so...
0: But there are so many ways to contribute value to this production. Hanging out in the chat with us live, that is valuable to us. You can also, of course, leave a voicemail or send us a text or some pictures to 213-839-8668. And maybe there's a song that you want to hear. As long as it's DMU, send it on over. Go to homegrownhits.xyz, fill out the form on the front page there. And let us know what you want us to play. You could always boost it in, too. Bully Steed, she's got that. She's got a titication coming up just for her. But for now, for all of us, I've got another track from Mezzaforte. This one is entitled That Old

0: Yeah. What do you need it for? That one? I'm calling Brass Noir. That's my genre name for tonight.
1: That track. That's really good. That's really impressive.
0: Glad I got one singer out tonight.
1: Yes, Brass Noir. Noir.
0: Noir.
1: Noir.
0: So good. I'm glad that Mezzaforte came on our radar last week. And it was all thanks to a titication, an anonymous titication. So very cool stuff. I love it when the artists go through and decentralize their back catalog or whatever they've got hanging around. It's all good. And it's all new here. But I'm going to check the voicemail line.
1: Ooh.
0: Because I see we had a call come in. And I want to hear what they had to say. So take it away, Hitter.
2: There comes a day in the life of every artist when Da Vinci looks upon the face of Mona Lisa and realizes that it's finished. When Michelangelo looks at David and says, that's a weird-shaped hand, but I think I'm done. When Beethoven hears the final note of his final symphony and realizes that his art is done. Today I have to admit, you see, there never was that song that I like.
0: Oh?
2: But maybe that song that I like is the friends that we made along the way. Maybe that song that I like is everybody down there in the hitter in the first place. Maybe we are all that song that I like. Regardless, it has come to an end. So today will be the final day that I say, well, you're not playing that song I like.
1: That is like a sermon that we need to use again.
0: Yes. Yep. That's a keeper.
1: That was awesome. Well, you're in luck because we are playing a song that is our best guess is this song.
0: Yes.
1: It could be another song, but I think it's this song. And I think you said the name of the song or partial name of the song in the voicemail just now.
0: But yeah,
1: we could be wrong.
0: I got that too. Do you want to just play the song and then we can come back to our voicemail? Okay, 213-839-8668. We want to hear from you. But first, we want to hear if this is the song. We want to play the song that you like. Dang it.

0: I really hope that's the song that you like. And then we played it for you.
1: Yeah. There's another song it could possibly be, but I think you'd be tricking us. Because that's how that harmonica sounded to me.
0: Yes. And it sounds like it's in the key of B positive. Or blood type of B positive.
1: Oh, wait.
0: You remember that?
1: I do remember it, but I couldn't figure out. I only remember him saying blood type.
0: Yeah. B positive. It would kill me if it was if we're so close and it's a song off of that album, On My Way.
1: I have that. I know that one.
0: Yeah,
1: I know what it would be.
0: You were like, it could be this other one. It could be. But I hope that was the song that you liked, sir. And I guess you're just going to have to call us back and let us know either way.
1: Yeah, or you could lie. I almost said, or you could keep lying. I'm just assuming that you're lying.
0: We already played it.
1: For some reason.
0: We've been playing it every week.
1: Over and over. And there's also this other thing where it might be a different band, but I haven't figured it out. I feel like there is another DMU band that has a harmonica, but I don't know what it is.
0: Oh, definitely.
1: It's driving me nuts.
0: I think, couldn't Herbivore have a couple harmonica tracks?
1: Oh, yeah, they could.
0: But also, I feel like Street Clones might sneak one in at some point.
2: Kid F sent $5.55 and says this is to celebrate 5 years of Boostergrams, thanks to Stephen B++.
0: Yeah, Stephen B++, that's right. The Boostergram turned 5 years old this week.
1: Aw, wow, what a good number.
0: Dude, Chad F. pulled a clip from Podcasting 2.0, I think it was episode 140, celebrating the anniversary of the Boostergram when it was 2 or 3 years old, and I had forgotten that I submitted a little Boostergram jingle, so I got to hear my old Boostergram jingle before a certain Mary-Kate Ultra came along and helped me make it way cooler and way better. But Adam Curry was singing along with me. It was so sweet. I was like, aww, man, I remember the fun boardrooms. I remember that.
1: Those were the days.
0: Yeah, that was cool. Walk down memory lane. Chad
1: F. 5 years.
0: CEO of the Free and Open Internet. He's actually going back through the old Podcasting 2.0 episodes. He's listening to all of them, and he's documenting all the history along the way. So, doing the Lord's work. He's also manually uploading the album art for each song that we're playing tonight,
1: man.
0: Because all of the relays are down. So, Chad F., you get an extra special executive producership tonight, sir.
1: Yes, thank you so much.
0: And we also are thankful for the other hitters that are reaching out to us with our phone number. I see that Matthew Tall has sent us a text. He said, I hope you both and the rest of the hitters managed to stay cool over the Independence Day weekend. In Southern California, it's been surprisingly temperate lately, thanks to a nice helping of June gloom. Ooh,
1: that's a genre.
0: That is a genre.
1: June gloom. I guess it's a band too. Okay. Yes.
0: And a song.
1: and a moment.
0: Yes. Titular track off of a self-titled album. He says, I'll start off answering DeLorean's question with an image. And this is the first image that I see, which has me really excited because it appears that Anime Expo happened and Matthew Tall was there. I see a certain Kazuki Takagi playing on the stage. He says, yes, I made it to the performance. Kazuki didn't mention DMU during it, unfortunately, nor did I get a chance to talk to him before or after, but I did boost one of his recorded tracks during the show. That's pretty awesome. His music sounds just as good live as in the studio. Ooh.
1: Nice.
0: I hope there's a video that'll be uploaded somewhere. Anime Expo people.
1: That's awesome.
0: That is awesome. That's epic. And Matt Tall, he doesn't even have to worry about being in the front row. you know, because he's tall. Right. So you can see from everywhere. I gotta be in the front row or else I'm not seeing anything going down on the stage, guys. It's rough, but also cool. Front row is the place to be.
1: You gotta push your way to the front.
0: Yeah, and no one cares because everyone can see over me. They're like, oh, yeah, okay.
1: Yeah, man, that's you know what? Honestly, that's half the fun. Like, I complain my whole life about being shorter, but especially at concerts, but you do get some privileges.
0: Yes.
1: People will just let you go to the front.
0: Fun size privilege. Yeah, they're just like, oh, okay, whatever.
1: Yep.
0: Yes, that's right. I cannot see, sir, so you need to move. He says, I also picked up a couple fun shirts from Artists Alley during the convention, and I'm going to pop these in the chat, too, and make a note to put them into the posted version so that everyone can enjoy these images. These are pretty cool-looking shirts. Not gonna lie.
1: Whoa, I was like, this looks like wrapping paper, or I don't even know what.
0: Yeah.
1: Oh, wow. Okay, that's crazy. That's a shirt. You got quite a shirt collection.
0: Yeah, dude. I know. I feel like Matt the Tall has an epic wardrobe, and he's got the fashion knowledge too. Now we just gotta see some pictures of him in these shirts. These are pretty tight. All right, he says, didn't put together any new cosplays this year, but I have several ideas, including a fun one for a show my entwife and I only recently started called Daemons of the Shadow Realm. We're thinking cosplaying Gabby and Gabriel will be a good lower effort / more comfortable option, since my side of that cosplay would be something I could do in normal clothing, since it's would be more holding props than anything. That anime has been quite the ride so far, and we only learned during the panel for it Friday that it's written by the same author as Full Metal Alchemist. Oh, wow. I haven't heard of the show.
1: Yeah, I've seen some memes. I've seen some images from this, and that's funny because it reminded me of Full Metal Alchemist.
0: Hmm. He shares a picture here, too, with a red jacketed, it's a red jacketed blonde, very FMA looking, and there's like a creature behind it with a lot of eyes and a lot of teeth.
1: Beautiful. Okay,
0: pretty cool. He says, for Mary-Kate, I didn't even think of the notion of Independence Day songs before you brought it up, but I suppose any patriotic song would be appropriate. For the ocarina, Amazing Grace is lovely, but I haven't sat down and properly arranged something yet. I have a basic version of the song I've played with a bit, but that's all so far. Anyone want to collaborate?
1: Collaboration call. You guys gotta collaborate with this guy. He's awesome.
3: Who out there wants to collab with Matt the Tall?
1: I do! Oh, did you hear that? All those people? Wow.
0: That was a bunch of people.
1: You guys better chop chop.
0: Yes.
1: Get together.
0: They're typing as loud as they can. Yeah, that'd be sweet. Yeah, get in touch with Matt the Tall. He's got his own website. He self-hosts. You can find him. And then he says, I almost missed adding for DeLorean's question that my entwife and I watched massive amounts of defiantly illegal fireworks being lit off over LA. Didn't take any pictures of it, but it was impressive how many were being lit off, with some extra entertainment factor from a playlist her friend had playing that started with this song. Ooh, I'm clicking. I am clicking.
1: And I
4: how do I start an F-16? The question's real. I stole an F-16 flip. The master, all the lights begin.

0: going up.
1: Okay, all right. Step one.
2: The line said right.
1: Yes, it is.
2: I stole an F-16.
3: Play this on the ocarina.
2: Oh, watch the gauges and the needles climb. I stole an F-16.

0: So what kind of music are you into? You wouldn't understand.
1: Apparently this is in the hyper space out slop rotation too,
0: nice.
1: Which is perfect for it. Wow,
0: beautiful.
1: That was such a gift.
0: Definitely adding that to the generic Independence Day playlist that people have put together next time I'm at a party where people are playing, yes, a playlist. And I'm like, but do you have this one? Very important song.
1: It'll bring a smile to their faces.
0: True. All right. We got to think of some questions.
1: Oh, I have a question. That's all.
0: Go.
1: I got a really big question. So I know you sent us a shirt pattern before. Maybe that, I don't remember if that was your favorite shirt pattern, but you seem to have a lot of very nice button down, casual Hawaiian-esque shirts. So which one is your favorite?
0: Nice.
1: What's your favorite shirt that you own? Ooh, I wonder if I feel like you don't have any graphic tees, and that's probably a total lie. You probably have a bunch just if you go to like anime conventions and stuff, but you do get those button down shirts. Well, either way, just set, well, you don't have to take a picture, but you could take a picture of it. It'll last longer.
0: Yeah. We want to see, dang it, but you also could describe it because you've got that power of description in an educative way.
1: Educative. Ooh, evocative education.
0: I want to know, what was the craziest cosplay you saw at Anime Expo this past weekend? And did you take pictures? And if so, please share. Thank you. That's all.
1: That's all. Thank you.
0: But of course, that's not all for this show. No, there's way more DMU to play. Next up, I've got a track from another DMU OG, Robert Willie. This is Country Badminton.

0: And that was another track from Mishkin Fitzgerald entitled Lose Song. Yeah, that was off of Grace's Cradle. Before that, Robert Willie with Country Badminton. It was a bizarre but nice pairing.
1: Yeah, it just worked out that way. It is funny because people were comparing the last song by Mishkin Fitzgerald to He Needs Me from Popeye, who was written, you know, Popeye the movie.
0: Yes.
1: With Robin Williams, which was written by Harry Nilsson. And I thought Country Badminton reminded me of Harry Nilsson, like him like doing a goofy song. So it's funny.
0: Yeah.
1: Two sides of Harry.
0: Pretty cool. And Robert Willie is ours. Mishkin, she's from England. Found her way to decentralized music by Erin of Essex. And she's got a lot of projects musically out there. Mm-hmm. So hopefully she can get more of them decentralized. I know she's got a label for one of her bands that she's on, but there are labeled artists out here. There are record labels that decentralize their artists. So it'd be cool. I saw also that she mentioned she got in touch with us or tried to on a Noster comment. I need to comment back and be like, where am I missing your message?
1: Yeah, I should too. I just assumed
0: we both did this. It was you.
1: Yeah. I was like, oh, she reached out to Delarian.
0: Yeah. Oh, she talked to Mary Kate Ultra. Yeah, exactly. Nope. And then here we are. But show@homegrownhits.xyz is an email that goes to both of us. That's a pretty reliable, boomer-tastic way to get in touch. You know, when the other things don't work, when everything goes down, the email stands.
1: It does. Though sometimes it does send it to spam, and we find it days later.
0: Yeah, but we do check find our it. Spam. That's right. We do check diligently.
1: And we'll be looking for you.
0: Yes. And we also keep an eye on the titications rolling in, because we want to play the songs that you want to hear. And I saw Bully Steed coming in with a titication earlier. Hilariously, I saw it in a different IRC channel, but that works. Bully Steed wants to hear Light and Shade from Delta OG, and I have got that ready for you, Madame. Right here.

0: Yeah, I got a feeling that track is going to make it to Hitsgiving this year. And I tell you what, if you show up to Hitsgiving and your favorite DMU track isn't there, you're going to be a little bit sad.
1: You read my mind. I was just thinking about, I can't wait till this is on Hitsgiving.
0: Yeah. It's a contender.
1: It's gotta be. And I'm glad. Bullisti, you put in these requests. It's like you always know.
0: That's
1: what
0: right.
1: What you want to hear.
0: Yeah. And you know, there's going to be one hit, the hit of the year, the one that has been requested the most, or, you know, that we play the most.
1: The hits giver.
0: We could really skew the numbers, but we try not to.
1: We do.
0: We try not to. We listen to the hitters and what they want to hear, which is why it's important that you're titicating songs out there. Send it in song requests. Homegrownhits.xyz. There's a form right there on the homepage for you to check out and send in the songs you want to enjoy over at Hitsgiving this year later. With a delicious turkey and stuffing and mashed potatoes and all that good stuff.
1: Yeah, hats and everything.
0: Yes. maybe even a big balloon.
1: Yeah.
0: To, you know, terrorize the streets with.
1: To make DeLorean afraid.
0: Me with. Yeah.
1: You're terrorizing yourself with hypothetical Hitsgiving balloons.
0: I thought this was the rapture. No, it's just a giant balloon. Get on, loser. We're going for a ride.
1: No.
0: Well, anyways, the good news is that it's Thursday, so we have new decentralized music to play. That's right. Every week, there are more and more artists uploading their stuff self-hosted so they don't have to worry about it being removed from a platform or violating any terms of services. Nah, they just host it on their own website, and then they add it to the podcast index, and it goes out everywhere to all of these awesome value-for-value apps, which there are a lot of them now. And might I take a moment to shamelessly promote boostmebitch.com? It always works. It's crazy. So check it out.
1: Yeah. Yeah. That's what everyone's saying.
0: Boostmebitch.com.
1: All across the web. Boostmebitch.com.
0: Yeah. People from literally everywhere have noticed, which is very cool. But I noticed that Sacre Coeur had some new tracks uploaded this week. So I'm going to play two from him and then another back-to-back artist after that. We're starting tonight off with TB303 TNT.

0: Yeah, that's the one that I know and love. Thanks, Eric PP, for sending in a titication to hear Boost Them All by MK Bowler. An early collab between Mary-Kate Ultra and I.
1: Yeah, and hey, that kind of works out with me being Mary-Kate Larian tonight.
0: That's right. That song is wild. Make Heroism's production on that is magic. I think it's still, every time I listen to it, I still fail to separate the voices. It's like the singularity occurred there.
1: Yeah, definitely. I mean, I just remember learning the notes and I was like, this is the craziest song of all time. This is the hardest song of all time to sing. Like, dude, that's insane.
0: Yeah.
1: That one man did that. We joined forces. But every time I hear that, maybe not every time, it sounded different tonight too.
0: Yeah, I'm not going not sure what's going on. Is it CERN's fault?
1: Can we blame it
0: on CERN?
1: I feel different since, and I didn't even realize it until after. I already felt different since they turned it off, I think, on like the 29th of June.
0: Now it's settling in. And yes. We're all starting to feel it.
1: Yes. Mm.
0: It's like you would think things go back to normal, but if you've been so far away from normal for a while, then what is normal?
1: New is normal.
0: Well, that song is perfectly timed. I hope you were boosting them all, because now is the time in the show when...
2: I like to read the boostergrams.
0: That's right. We've got boosters to thank and zappers tonight. That's cool. It was coming through to the helipads.
1: Oh yes, well that is great news that was coming through the helipads. I didn't see any zaps that came through when there wasn't when music was playing, but if you have something just let me know. But I'm gonna start off by thanking the streamers who were passively sending us sats as they listened to the either published or live episode. And I see Matt the Tall, as per usual, doing his due diligence, listening to episode 142 through Fountain. He was streaming it. Thank you so much.
0: Yeah, and, thanks, Matt.
1: Thank you for those sats. And then Used to Read a Lot was listening to episode 139 through Fountain and streaming us sets as well. Thank you so much.
0: Nice. Thanks.
1: All right. Yeah, okay. And then as for auto boosters, Eric PP, as per usual, sending 100 sats during each and every song through v4vmusic.com. And the v4vmusic.com in the helipad, like the logo in it looks different today. It looks good. Maybe I'm just making things. Maybe everything just looks and sounds different to me for some reason. CERN's been turned off.
0: I was going to say, it'll take a while to adjust to your upgrades, perhaps.
1: Well, it looks good. I'm a big fan of the change or lack thereof. Then Chad F. auto boosted to 50 big ones. For each and every song, even when he was anonymous, he was auto boosting, and we certainly appreciate that. And then, as for the regular boosters, I see the lightning invoice, but that was while we were talking. I didn't see anything. Do you see anything that I'm missing for regular boosters?
0: Tonight, I believe that Norm picked them all up.
1: I think he did. New normal over here. Thank you, Norm.
0: Wow.
1: And thank you, boosters.
0: Yes. And thanks to all the hitters out there tuning in live or listening in post and supporting these musicians who are putting it out there for you to hear and enjoy or hate. And hopefully you will love it and let them know how much you love it. And if this show helps facilitate that, then that's awesome. And that's what we're here for.
1: Yes. I agree.
0: So, I suppose that wraps another Thursday edition of Homegrown Hits. Until next Thursday, wherever you see me out there, I will still be your DMU doll, DeLorean.
1: And I will hopefully be able to recognize who I am and who you are. I will be Mary Kate Larian still, right? That's my name.
0: And this is the death of rock and roll with Pulling Rank.

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I bathe in a clean base, shave my face every morning. For the bosses and mothers, they like it that way. And folks make way so I can get on the train. I laugh at every joke, give the government my token. And the weeks they pass, the days, the months, I lost track of the fellas who gave a fuck, then moved home.

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peace, they sure had plenty to say. 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

0: Vestigial Hearts, a band out of Canada with a track back from 2024-23, and that was Lucky. And no, that had nothing to do with Bitcoin. You can completely ignore their artwork, as you just heard. Well, welcome back. You have just found Pirate Radio Upbeats, and I'm your host, Salty Crayon, on episode 75, RTFM. Well, what does that acronym mean? Well, you'll have to find out later in the show. I don't give away anything in the beginning. All right, so what do we got coming up on your frequency today on this Sunday morning? Well, we are going to get into some summertime type
1: Shredward
0: tracks.
1: This is TJ of the Dorfels.
0: And I don't know why that's playing.
1: You're listening to Upbeats.
0: Shut up. I don't know why that's playing. But anyway, we're going to get into some summertime style music, seeing as how we're almost in July. And yeah, we'll just start it off with a band here called Air Afrique Records. And this is a track I haven't played in almost 3 years. And this is Yardstream. Oh yeah!

0: What did you do to me? Exponentially. Yeah, some reggae flavor on your Sunday morning. That was Wobbity with Shattered. And part of that one, we had another reggae favorite here. That was Air F for Geek Records with Yardstream. Not to be confused with the app for live streaming. But yes, that was Yardstream. So what do we got going on? All you freaks, nerds, veterans of the show, and maybe some new people. What are you doing on this Sunday morning? Are you grilling? Are you washing the car, mowing the yard, or just going out? And is your normal Sunday drive, is it here on this pirate radio station of Upbeats, where it's followed by the 2-hour folk hour, and maybe some Darren O, and then of course No Agenda after that? And then who knows what's on after that? I'm usually completely tuned out after all that happens. But tell me what you're doing on this Sunday and what you normally do on a day like today. Well, since it's still summertime, let's go ahead and keep with the summer tunes. And this is another throwback. This is Tony Salamone with his track, Cool Summer, depending on which state you're in. Not cool here.
1: Turn it up. Stay connected.

0: That was, who the hell was that? That was Will Mack with his track Elf. Does that have anything to do with summertime? I don't know. It sounds like a summertime song, so I'm going to play it. Yep, and that's how that works over here. Who's before that? And before that, we had Tony Salamone with his track Cool Summer. Another fun-filled theme for the first part of the show here on Upbeats, your pirate radio station, playing what I want because there's no outside influence here for tracks being played. All right, so I'm going to do a little bit of housekeeping for people that are new to the show. So if you're a veteran and you've heard this spiel before, you can either just ignore it and skip ahead to the music, or you can just hear it just for the fun of hearing it again. Okay, so everybody that is using Fountain, which is a social media app, it is not a podcast player. I'm going to explain how music shows that are doing it correctly show up on that app. There are things called chapters, and they are in that app. If you click on the three dots and scroll, you'll see a thing that says chapters. That shows you all the artwork and everything that is happening in sequence. So it'll change when I'm talking, and then the magic wallet switching technology will switch to the artist being played, and it goes back and forth throughout the entire show. Those are called chapters. It's not one piece of artwork that stays through the entire show. That is wrong, and that's not what a chapter is. Because if you see that, that means there's no splits. And what are splits? Splits is the point in time where the wallet switches to the music artist, and this is where they start getting paid directly. Not some third person or third party sitting on those sats and divvying them out later. No, they get paid directly in real time, how it's designed to be. But that's how chapters work. And you hit the boost button, and as you're hitting the boost button, you can write an inspiring note. Maybe the artist will get it, maybe they won't, but I will see it and I will read it off in a thing that we call boostergrams, and then you'll get to hear me complete the feedback loop of value for value. So that is an overall explanation of how chapters work on these modern podcast apps. Like I said, Fountain is not a podcast player, it's a social media app. So on actual podcast player apps, this works more efficiently and simpler. But for you, those of you on Fountain, that's how it works on Fountain. Chapters. Watching the artwork change. Going in the app and actually seeing the chapters. That's what we call chapters. When you hear us talking about chapters, that's what we're referring to. Okay, enough school. And enough of me repeating that over and over. Let's see what we got. We got a band that I had dug up and from a long time ago, and they're out of Austin. And this is a band called Elastic Circus. And there's their track. We're going to play this track here. And it's called Chrissy Got Your Keys. And that'll be coming up here shortly.
1: Strap yourself in,
2: because we're set up, switched on, and ready to go.

Yeah, that was Mosquito Virtual with their track Malencia. And don't ask me where they're from. I don't remember. I have no idea. But the band before that, that was Elastic Circus out of Austin. That was Chrissy Got Your Keys. Hell yeah. Let's see what we got. We have anything we need to talk about here on your Sunday. Let's see. Did you know that Wave Lake was created by musicians? And the key person there over at Wave Lake is Sam Means. And this is his track that is covered by the Pixies. One of my favorite tracks on Mr. Robot. And this is Where Is My Mind. That's this coming up next on your pirate radio frequency of upbeats. Stop.

0: Yeah, that was ABC with
1: What Troubles You.
0: Hell yeah. And then before that one, we had Sam Means from Wavelake, and that is a cover of the Pixies, Where Is My Mind. All right, we are we're at a point here where we're going to take a little break and read off the boostograms, which is all the value that you, the listener, had sent in from last week or the previous episodes. And like we do here, or like I do here on this pirate radio of Upbeats, I read them off in a thing called Helipad. And that's how we close the feedback loop. But before we get into that, I need to play this clip from a long time ago from Dave Jones and Adam Curry. And this is explaining why you need to have an ask. Because if you don't have an ask, you don't get any value coming in. So I'm going to replay this from a couple years ago. And not only is this going to be probably new to most of you, but this is specifically going out to my listeners that never, ever send any value into the show. But I know that they're listening. So here we go.
2: Mm-hmm. And of course, we produce everything ourselves. It's very important in podcasting. That if you can't produce it yourself, you're going to have a very hard time living off of it. That's I guarantee that. Well, we got the expected results. We got maybe about $200 a month. I mean, it was very, very disappointing.

0: And we expressed our disappointment. Like, do you like this, what we're doing? Because if you're listening, you clearly like it for some reason. Is it worth anything to you? I mean, please tell us. Just send in whatever you think it's worth. And we got many more by asking, just by asking, which, remember, my wife is a now retired from corporate life, chief communications officer for nonprofits. She's mm-hmm. always said to me, Adam, the number one reason why people don't donate to a nonprofit is they didn't get asked. It's surprising, but people are like, oh, you need money. Okay. Well, you didn't ask me. Mm-hmm. And they could be at an event and then not even donate money. But if you ask them, then suddenly they do.
1: And there you go. And I will be doing that again after I read off these boostergrams, which we are now at the helipad. And what is that? Basically, it is a app connected to our nodes that allows us to see every single boostergram. Doesn't matter what app it is, and it also shows who's streaming sats to this show. So this is a very helpful tool, and that would be Eric PP, who is the updater and maintainer of that. All right, let's go ahead and start off top of the list. We got a short row of dicks coming in from Sir Libre over at his own app, v4vmusic.com. And he was auto-boosting Dead Leaves by the Melted Circus. Here's your row of dicks.
2: Balls and wieners all the way right here.
1: Appreciate that one. And then he came in again with a short row of dicks. Not just boosting the show. And then he came back again and he was boosting... I gotta click on it. Mike Epting's Nicole. And appreciate that one. And then he came in again and he was boosting this is the auto boost, Looking for You featuring Kellen Quinn by Jeremy Oliveria. Short row of dicks on that one, appreciate it. And then he came in again, another short row of dicks with the auto boost. And we got another one here, auto boost. He was boosting You and Me versus Close to You by Oxford. And that was a EDM version of a remix of an old 80s track. Very cool. And then he came in one last time with the auto boost with a short row of dicks.
2: Balls and wieners all the way right here.
1: Coming back to Upbeats on this pirate radio station, that is Magnolia Mayhem. And they were doing the count boost, which is a 1, 2, 3, 4 sats. And they were boosting directly from the podcast index. And this is what they had to say. To start off with, thank you for turning me on to Melted Circus. And I agree that one song reminds me of an acoustic Linkin Park, still one of my favorite bands, but I also noticed that their song Arguing with Shadows makes mention to A Thousand Suns, which was the name of an LP album. Maybe it's just a coincidence since the term wasn't made up by them, but it's rare enough that I really do think they took real inspiration from Linkin Park. Keep kicking ass. Love your show. Let me give you one of these real quick.
3: 1, 2, 3, 4, 5, 6, 7, 8, 9, 10, 11, 12.
1: So Melted Circus, and did some research on that. They were around making those tracks pretty much at the prime or beginning time of Linkin Park becoming very popular. And that's probably where they took a lot of that inspiration from. And I agree. They're a very underrated band that I just happened to go back and find from 2023, and you will be hearing more of them coming up later on in the show if I can find it. But I appreciate the count numerology boost. You hit it. Thank you very much, Magnolia Mayhem. All right, coming up next, we got 1, 4, 5 sats via fountain from Matt Finley, and he says, good show, Salty. Appreciate it. And Matt came in again with a 145, and he was boosting Lost Summer by Ollie, and he says, Lost Summer by Ollie is on point. Another good summer song, and I wish Ollie would upload more music to Wave Lake, because he has way more music outside of the index. And I did ask him, and he said he would, and he just hasn't. So all I can do is ask. If they don't do it, I can't make them do it. Let's see, 145 again, coming in from Matt Finley via Fountain, and he was boosting The Melted Circus. We were just talking about them, and that track was Who You Are and What You Do, and he says, cool track, Who You Are and What You Do by The Melted Circus. Appreciate it, Matt. And then Matt comes in again one last time, and he was boosting Descent by The Truth Beyond. He goes, rock on! Descent by The Truth Beyond. Appreciate all the value, Matt, to the show and to the artist. Coming in, 1000 Sats via Fountain. That would be Strange Love of Music. And they say, really great show this Sunday, digging the Red Bloods. I agree. I like the Red Bloods. They were new to the Valueverse, and we just had to wait till their album was put in the index so we could play it. And yeah, I like the, we will be, maybe we'll come back and revisit the Red Bloods and play some more songs then, but appreciate the Sats. Thank you, Strange Love of Music. Coming in with a big boost for the week, that would be Two for Toonster, coming in with a 44-44 from Fountain, and she says, great episode, I came for the rewind into the music Valueverse. Here is your big boost for the day. Appreciate it. And then our last boostergram for the week, for the last episode, that will be 1000 Sats coming in from Rock and Roll Andy Brash, aka Rock and Roll Andy Breakheart. And he was sending some value in from Castomatic 1000 Sats. And since you're the last one, we'll give you one of these two. Now, if you're one of the other more advanced users of podcast apps, you can stream Sats to the show. And let's go over some people that were sending value in that way, because Value for Value is also streaming and also sending boostgrams. So we'll start off top of the list. TJ the Raffle coming in from Podcast Guru. Appreciate it. Sylvie coming in from Podcast Guru. Chad F with Castomatic coming in. And then let's scroll down and see if there were any others in between there. And that will cover streaming Sats, boostergrams, and whatnot. So I'm going to go over something in the boostergrams that maybe it's my fault that I didn't tell you what the numbers are and what, and you can get a special sound if you hit these. So I'm going to go through these real quickly. If you want to do the Biff from Back to the Future numerology, that would be a 1955 Sat boost. If you want to hear something specific to Back to the Future 2, that is a 2015 numerology, which these numbers should make sense if you watch the movie. We have Back to the Future with a 1985 boost. The walking boost is 500. If you want a Knight Rider boost, that is the kit boost, and that is 2000. And of course, you got like the Satchel Richards, Roa Dux, the Stoner Donation 420. If you want to hear it, let's see, what other ones do I have on here? We've got Bowler, no, we got Swan Donation, Countdown, which would make sense. Bowling is anything with like 555 or higher. The Countdown works either way. It can go 1, 2, 3, 4, or it can go, it can start from like the top. You can go like 7, 6, 5, 4, 3, 2, 1. Bowler donations are anything that is like 10, 10. That is a bowler donation. There are ones with the numbers, as long as it has the number 69 in it, Do not just do 69 because I'm not reading off anything under 100 sats. Those are dust, and they won't happen here. Let's see. You got the America Fuck Yeah donation. That is a 1776. You got a boobs donation. That is 8,008. And a small boobs is 6,006. That's what those are. And that is majority of the ones that have a unique sound to them. Now, so as far as the value coming back in, yes, this is, I'm going to say this again for the third year in a row. You are clearly getting value from this show because you keep listening to it. So either I'm not doing something right or you're not. I don't know I'm asking you to donate to the show because this takes up time and energy to do. And it also gives free promotion to the music artist because I know for a fact that anyone new to looking at this stuff is not going to take the time to dig through the 40 pounds of AI slop shit and Bitcoin music to get to the good stuff. You're not. And you're not going to fool any of us that's been here for like 4 years or more that you are, because you're not. And you're not going to find it on some other protocol either. You're not. It comes from us. We're the ones that curate this stuff. We're the ones that promote these artists. There's nobody else is doing it. Sorry. So you obviously are getting value from the show, whether you've heard these artists for the first time or you saw somebody talking about these artists and you wanted to give them value back. Now, you can obviously do this with time, talent, and treasure. Time, sharing the show. I don't care how you share it. Share the show. Every show is shareable. It doesn't matter which app it comes from. As long as it's got an RSS feed, you can take that feed and you could email it if you wanted to. It works everywhere. Talent. We used to say if you wanted to do artwork or you wanted to, I don't know, share a new artist, that I would say I was paying attention to that with a certain social media app. I don't do that anymore. I'll find it. But if you want to find me on Mastodon or Telegram, share if there's some new tracks coming out that you want us to play. However, I will not play it if I think it is crap. If it's crap, I'm not going to play it. I don't care how much everyone talks about it. If it's hot garbage, not playing it. Then, of course, treasure. Treasure being the Lightning Network, which is what Boostergrams go through. That would be little bits of Satoshi, Bitcoin called Satoshis, that rides on the Lightning Network. Now, people that are afraid to use it or don't understand its value, you can go and donate to the show just like everyone was doing prior to all this, and that is PayPal. And this is where my RTFM acronym comes in. Read the fucking manual. Read the show notes. There's show notes that has words that mean stuff. So if you need to find something that you heard me say, chances are they're in the show notes. And that's where the PayPal is. That's where my website is. My website's on every single episode since day one. It's upbeatspodcast.com. All one word. It's too easy. You can go there and you can donate with your fiat coupons. It's fine. And if I get those, I will read those off. It's really simple. This cannot get any easier for people to donate to the show. You either do it through Sats or you do it through PayPal. It can't get any easier. All right, well, enough of that. And thank you to all those that did send in their value to the last show. That is much appreciated. And all of you that have been sitting back and listening to the show for the past 3 years, not donating, shame on you. You're clearly getting value from it because you keep coming back. Figure it out. All right, coming up, we got a double header for these two tracks. This is a band out of Italy, and I wanted to bring them back. No one plays them anymore, of course. And this band is called The Last Confidence. And this first track is going to be called La Solita Storia, which means the usual story. So we will be playing that coming up here next on the rest of the show. So just stay tuned. Keep grilling. Keep driving. Keep grocery shopping. Whatever you're doing. As long as you're not hunched over somewhere staring at your phone, go walk around, touch grass while you're listening to the show. That's what it's made for. So here we go. Second half on The Last Confidence, La Solita Storia.
4: 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Now on to the show.

Yeah, that was the Last Confidence again. That was Vece Borce, which translates to Old Studs. And that was a track with them. Prior to that one, La Solita Storia, The Usual Story. And that is The Usual Story here on this pirate radio edition of Beats, because I play everything. Well, just about everything. I won't play AI slop, and I won't play songs about Bitcoin, but I will play just about everything, and it doesn't matter if they're self-hosted or not, because I'm not going to put myself in a tiny little tunnel. That's stupid. And most of that music sucks. This doesn't, but maybe you think it sucks. But I don't think it sucks. That's probably why I'm playing it. All right, moving on. We have Alicia Stockman. She has a new EP out, and we're going to play a track from that, one that I picked out, and it's actually called I'm Moving On. Here we go.

0: Yeah, playing some good old Joe Martin from his new album Alone in Valentine. That was Checkmate. And then another new track from another new album prior to that one. That was Alicia Stockman with Moving On. And that's what we're about to do here on Upbeats, because we have reached the end of this frequency. I'm going to close it out with one last track. And before it starts getting staticky, I'm going to go ahead and say, if you don't understand what value is what you thought or what you feel you got out of this show. It can go to the artist. It can go to me. So because value confuses people, it's money. That's what value is. So please donate your money, whether that's PayPal or Sats, to the show. I'm asking you to donate money. I really have to say that because people don't understand what value is. And you donate what you feel you got out of the show. I'm not going to say an amount because that's not up to me. That is up to you. So now, I'm going to start tuning out this frequency. Coming up next, we're going to close out the show with a band, just a duo, and that would be Bad Strangers. And this is their track called Crumble. So I'm going to get out of here because the frequency is starting to fade away into this pirate radio station of Upbeats on your Sunday. And then I will tune in again when I feel like it. Adios.
1: I saw you.

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Cause we bringing the funk. 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Cause we bringing the funk. Are you feeling the funk? Cause we bringing the funk. Are you feeling the funk?

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1: And I dig listening to Oystein Bears doing that Mutton Meadin' music thing that he does on Fridays Live. 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Mutton Mead and Music.

Welcome to the 145th edition of Mutt & Me The Music. I am your V4VJ, Boostein Burge. And I have to say, I'm glad to hear the grumpy old Benz back on the stream. Once again, this is Si Kostra with Heart to Heart. And this is a special Pickle Pop edition of Mutt & Me The Music. So we're gonna play some special tunes, and I'm gonna play a little bit on my harmonica in between. This is Heart to Heart by Si Kostra, and the first one you heard today was Mi Re Do Si La Si Mi by Bacalao. Hope you have a good time, and enjoy this hour of V4V music.

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This is my bike by Sacré-Cœur. And I want to welcome everyone in the chat room right now. I see Eric PP, Chad F, NetNed, Cotton Gin, Radix, O23, Sir Bemrose, Darren O. Welcome everyone.

Sacre Coeur with my bike. 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Billy Bones came in with 3,232 sets, 3232, and writes, "Happy Friday, good sir." Happy Friday to you as well, Billy Bones. Hope everything is well. Eric Peepee is coming in with autoboosts from v4vmusic.com. So does Chad F. This is Brebs with Brand New Day. Thank you for all the boosts.

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This is Buffalo Bill by Philanus C.

0: Shift Gears by Hell, and since it's a Pickle Pop special edition today, I'm gonna play one of my own song. This is Pickle Popsicle.
1: Pickle popsicles out of the dye.
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0: a popsicle maker, freeze it, and then you got a pickle popsicle. Those red dyes.
1: That sounds like hell.
0: The dye water. Look at a jar of pickles in the grocery store, and they all have the yellow dye. You cannot get just pickles. Not an authentic pickle popsicle experience.

All right, pickle popsicle, pickle popsicles, every pickle popsicles in the chat room. Thank you for being here. And of course, if you want to have this song and more that I made on vinyl, you can go to my special shop on my website. And you can order a Pickle Popsicle EP there. Or the offer is still up if you want to buy it in Satoshis. You can send me 33,000 Satoshis to one of the songs on the EP. And with the prices we have today, I think that would be a bargain. That is, of course, shipping included. And then I want to thank all the producers that came in with the boosts for the previous edition. So I'm going to start off with Sir TJ the Wrathful. He came in with 1111 sats, 1111 satoshis from Podcast Guru. And he writes, I hate my job, can't quit though, got nothing better and bills to pay. Hey Citizen plus plus, MMM plus plus. Thank you, Sir TJ. And that was, of course, a comment for a comment that I made on the previous edition about quitting your job. And I know it's not easy, Sir TJ and everyone out there, but still I would recommend it if you don't like it, because I know that there are other opportunities around the corner. And for you, Sir TJ, I really have just one suggestion. Quit your job. Get all your children and family together and play music, because I'm sure that you could make more money on your music than your day job, Sir TJ. Your music is too good not to do. So that's my suggestion for you, especially. Thanks for the boost, and I'm sure you will figure it out. I'm sure you, as the great musician you are, Sir TJ, will figure everything out, as every one of us does. And he also comes in with another 333 sats, and he writes, what do you mean no boosts? I boosted. I didn't get to catch the whole show, but I'm on here during the last bit. Yes, Sir TJ, I saw your boost too late to mention it on the previous edition. So, my apologies for that. But, indeed, you sent me a boost on the previous edition, and I am very thankful for that, Sir TJ, because that was, you were the only one boosting the live show. And I could always need more support for this show. So if you're listening right now, please send a boostergram to support and produce this music podcast. So, but indeed, we got some more producers that came in after the live show. So I want to thank them as well, of course. Haylene came in with 100 sats from Fountain, and the band Haylene is coming on the show later on. I'm going to have them as guests on the show later on, so be ready for that. Look forward for that. And Haylene writes, thanks, dear souls, for playing Stories of the Mind. Peace, Haylene. Thank you as well, Haylene. And then we have
A couple of streamers that came in for the previous edition, and that was Chad F. came in from Castomatic. Chad F. is the CEO of the free and open internet, as I explained on the previous edition. And I have a message for you, Chad F., because you commented on the sound on one of the previous editions, and I just the last weeks I have been tweaking with my Rodecaster to get it work, because you were right again, Chad F. There was something wrong with the sound. And the thing was the slider on my Rodecaster for the mix minus that is coming in from the computer to the Rodecaster back to the computer wouldn't, the volume on my computer wouldn't recognize my sliding on my Rodecaster. So that's why the sound was, or that's why you and all the other people listening couldn't hear me well. So I fixed that, luckily. And then we have Odyssey Vestra. Chad F. came in with a lot of Satoshis, by the way, from Castomatic. Over 1,000 at least. Almost 2,000, I think. And then we have Odyssey Vestra. He came in from Fountain with a stream of Satoshis to all the artists on the previous edition. So thank you, Odyssey Vestra, for that. And then that was all the boosters and streamers for the previous edition. And then I have more things to talk about. Let's see what I have on my list. The only thing more I would like to mention and announce is that I have put up a Patreon page for myself. So if you would like to support me in everything that I'm doing, you can also make a membership on my Patreon account. And I will, of course, I will use that Patreon account to post about everything that I am doing with considering the street music. This podcast, of course, and my comic strip, and also other projects that I have planned in the future. So I will post everything that I do there, so that will be a great way to follow everything I do, if you like to do so. Because I really need your support. I can make a good amount of money playing in the streets with my guitar. I have figured out that I am about I can do about half my budget that I need out in the streets. So if you would like to help me do the other half, so I could get this really to go all the way around in the upcoming future, I would be really thankful. And I am not asking more than $5 per month on my Patreon. So if you would like to show your support to what I'm doing, and I would also like to declare my mission statement for what I'm doing, is that I want to make this world a brighter place. So that is what I'm doing with my time and work. And if you would like to support me,
You can do so by many ways. 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And the Patreon site is empty for now, but I will start to fill it up when I'm doing different things in the future. So every new post that I will make on my YouTube, my Substack, every new edition of this podcast, every new comic strip I make, everything that I produce, I will put on my Patreon account for my members there. So that is my promotion for today. Let's play some more music. 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This is Double Crush by Si Costra.

Creepy Guy by Filani C. Chad F. is writing, today's show is 10 out of 10. Sir Lee Mofo is writing, awesome show. Thanks to all of you, it wouldn't be the same without all of you. This is Midna by Bacalao.

I want to thank Chad F and Eric PP especially because they are coming in with auto boosts from v4vmusic.com. 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This is Deja Vu by Kjell.

Deja Vu by Kjell. This is And Then Some by Brebs. And if you think that I'm talking too much about supporting this show and too little about the music, maybe you could support me some and send me some support, because then I could relax a little bit and wouldn't be have to stressing this point so much. That would be really great. This is And Then Some by Brebs.

And of course, you have to know everyone that is supporting this show already. I am grateful for. And all of this nagging about giving your support, of course, doesn't count as for you. You already are giving support, and I am very thankful for it. But I really need more support for this show to justify keep it rolling, because I could very much be going out and playing music for people in the streets of Rotterdam and make much more than I make on this show. I love doing this show, and I would really like keep on doing it and keep on making this world a brighter place together with you. But then I really need to see more support. So you know where to go. mmmmusic.show/donate. This is Mosquito Mr.

by myself and don't be a mosquito, be a pickle and support this show today. I'm gonna say sign off right now, but I will be back next Friday right after podcasting 2.0. This is, or at the same time if they don't go live, of course. This is Goodbye by Haleen. See you all next Friday. Have a beautiful weekend and a good week if you are listening to this later. Goodbye by Haleen.

0: like Øystein Berge, that guy's flying without a net. I mean, he's flying without a wingsuit. He's flying. He's just flapping his arms. He comes on. He just goes, man. He just goes. It's fantastic. I love it.
1: I love that. I love that, too.

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22: 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I am the Shadow Bard of Nostra.

0: Well, no matter how you were born, congratulations, you made it. We are happy you were born, so you can party with us on a Thursday night here at Homegrown Hits, listening to the latest and greatest decentralized music over in this magical broom closet of the internet. I'll be one of your DMU DJs tonight, DeLorean.
1: And I'll be another one of your DMU DJs tonight, Mary Kate Lorian.
0: Hey, Mary Kate Lorian.
1: Yeah.
0: Good to have you.
1: I think I was born right, if that's my name tonight.
0: That's a good one.
1: Yeah.
0: Yeah. Feeling good. Wait, you know, born wrong. I don't know. Oh, that was, by the way, the Street Clones with Born Wrong.
1: Yeah.
0: Epic. Well, self-titled album you got to check out if you haven't listened to it. And you can get a handy dandy copy of the vinyl from them, which is colorable. So everyone's will look different if you color it in.
1: I need to color mine in.
0: Me too.
1: I'm scared to. Well, I'm not scared to. I just need to get another one to color in and then have one preserved, yeah. I think.
0: I feel that. I feel that. Because I was just thinking, why haven't I? And then it's something along those lines of like, well, I haven't decided on a color palette, but also coloring in me, it's not the best. I mean, I can stay in the lines, but there's so much you can do with color and the shading and all that stuff.
1: I believe in you. I've seen you color before.
0: Yeah, we in fact have colored before together. Yeah,
1: with private browsing. Yeah. She's giving us good lessons on coloring.
0: Yeah. Yeah. The queen of coloring and shading over there. She was teaching us her ways.
1: Mm-hmm.
0: Need a little scrap piece of paper to test everything out.
1: And hey, if any of you guys listening have any ways of coloring that you would like to teach us, if you have any questions, concerns, photographs that you would like to text us in, or if you want to sing us a ballad, we'll play it on the show if you leave a voicemail, or if you text us in, we'll put it in the show notes. We have a wonderful voicemail jingle, and we're going to play that for you. On the number 213-839-8668. 213-839-8668.
0: That's right. You can call, you can text, you can send whatever pictures you want to 213-839-8668. And we'll give you a couple songs to get them in, get it done. But before I play another track, I just want to remind you, this is a value for value production after all. And when I play a song, the wallet switches to the musician's wallet. This is why we only play decentralized music, so that if you are boosting in sats using a nude podcasting app, 99% of what you send will go straight to the artist. And that extra 1% hangs back here so that we can thank you at the end of the show. So next up, we've got Damn Your Idols with The Ideal Chapter.

0: Yeah, that was Jaded Jester with Away From Me off of their Icarus album. And before that, of course, Damn Your Idols off of the self-titled album. Damn Your Idols with The Ideal Chapter.
1: Damn Your Jesters.
0: That was a metal block right there for the hitter. I like that.
1: Oh, yeah. I'm all hyped up now.
0: Yeah, and the vocalist of Jaded Jester, her range is very interesting to me. Yes. I like that.
1: Yes, it's awesome.
0: A voice unlike any other in the DMU space so far, or at least on tonight's playlist.
1: I agree. You get the range award for the evening.
0: Yeah. That was some metal that took me back to earlier days of my life.
1: Oh, days of metal shows or listening to metal?
0: Both, yeah. Just like early on. Early on.
2: Anonymous sent 333 sats and says no message.
0: Oh, thanks, Anon.
1: Thank you, Anon. Thanks, you must, Norm. If you must be anonymous.
0: Yeah, we want to thank you by name, but we'll take Anon.
1: Yeah, we like Anon. Yeah, but you're... But God save Anon. But yeah, so your days of listening to metal alone and together?
0: Yes, of course. Yeah, it just brought me back to the early aughts. The sounds going on there. It's a good sound. I don't know. Is it new metal? Would it fall into that category? I'm bad at the genres.
1: I think everybody is because it's
0: all made
1: up. It's a mess. It's a total mess. And every second that passes, a new genre is invented. And I am not complaining because I like inventing genres.
0: Yeah. Yeah. It's better that way.
1: It's still a mess. Either way.
0: Chad F says that was him, by the way. Anonymous. So thanks, Chad F.
1: Thank you.
0: Boosting in for that song.
1: Yes. Thank you, Chad F. But yeah, I'd say there's a little new metal in there.
0: Just a twinge.
1: Just a twang of new metal.
0: But definitely something of its own. We'll have to think of a genre name for ourselves. Homegrown hits, we should have in the hitter our own very unique genre names. Because there's so many decentralized artists that don't follow a specific genre anyway. They're all over the place, and I love that.
1: I agree. Everything breaks the mold, and that's certainly what we like doing here.
0: Definitely. Let's tune in to another DMU track. This one is from Fable, entitled Post-Human World.

0: Yeah, Fable. Check them out with their album Trickster. This is another band from the New Music Nudge unit over there across the pond. Jada Jester as well. Rocking our socks off over here. Hate to admit it after our 250th Independence Day, but I will.
1: I'll admit it.
0: That genre, I was trying to think of a catchy name, but for Ooh. Me, it reminded me of just like barefoot walking on a dirt road on acid.
1: Okay. So how do we make that like barefoot acid? How do we make that?
0: Anytime I think of acid, I think it's pop. Like an art genre. So maybe like like ditch art or something.
1: Ooh, ditch art.
0: Ditch art. The ditches, like in a, this is a compliment, by the way. The ditch people are good people. So.
1: Yes, they are.
0: I don't know about your ditch people over across the pond, but over here.
1: We respect our ditch people.
0: Yes. They're very talented folks.
1: Yes.
0: Acid and, folk. I don't know. See, then it ooh. Starts to fall into like more.
1: Yeah.
0: Buckets that already exist. I want my own buckets.
1: Yes, we'll re-genre everything.
0: That's right. And it's like every band has its own genre. There's no overlap, so we're yeah. gonna need a million buckets.
1: I think that's maybe that song was post-human. Post-human genre.
0: They've ascended and left something not quite human behind. Something enlightened. Hey!
1: Wait up for me, guys. Come on.
0: Seriously.
1: Is there no room?
0: The rapture happens. I grab your ankles. Hold yeah, you down here just later.
1: Like that, just like that. I almost said Seinfeld. Just like that Simpsons episode that haunts me to this day.
0: Yep.
1: Of Lisa praying and Homer dragging her down.
0: God.
1: It's pretty cool.
0: Yeah, I wouldn't do that to you. If I see you floating off, I'd say, I'm going to miss you on Thursday.
1: I'd be like, what the heck? You're coming with me.
0: Yeah, I hope so.
1: Well, wait, no, I mean, it could be the opposite, too. I think we need to make a deal with the not devil that if that happens, we let the other one ascend.
0: Yes.
1: And we'll follow eventually.
0: Yeah, exactly. Just got to figure our shit out. Clearly,
1: with Homer and the rest.
0: If we're stuck here.
1: But, well, hey, how was your week?
0: It was great. It was a good one. 4th of July happened. That was a big deal. And we got to go out to a great party that Mega Miner put on. We had rain Friday night into Saturday. And, you know, there was warnings all week of like, it's going to be the hottest weekend ever. You got to take care of the elderly and the little ones. And I'm like, yeah, and the big fat pregos like me. So I was kind of dreading a cookout. I'm like, I really need my burgers and dogs, but it's going to be hot. I'm going to have to bring like gallons and gallons of water so I don't die. Well, the rain came through. And it kept raining up until like 3 p.m. So things started to kick off at like 4. And it was in the freaking 70s. There was one point where Augie was out there. I looked at Augie. I was like, it's a little chilly. Which is like, yeah, the most frustrating thing to say when people across the country were dying of heat stroke. But we had, yeah. we had 70s degree weather privilege for that night. And it was perfect. The kids had a good time. They got to play with the good stuff, you know, sparklers and snakes.
1: Yeah.
0: They had some bottle rockets and stuff, too. They got to play with, thanks to Pop. He had a stash from who knows how long ago.
1: Go Pop.
0: But still works. It still blows, I guess, when you light it. So, yeah, and they made some new friends, which was cool. That's always funny Aww. When... a parent comes up to you and is like, well, I guess our children are friends now. It's like, oh, yeah, hey, good way to meet you. That's cool. So I didn't have that privilege. They found Spence more approachable than me, I guess. So, but he got to meet some new people through our kids. So new friends were made.
1: Yeah, buddy.
0: And yeah, it was a great time. Got to spend the weekend up at Pop's. and take it pretty easy and enjoy the show.
1: Spectacular.
0: Yeah. I put my little ear things in, the squishy ones. I can't think of the word to block
1: earplugs.
0: Earplugs. Yeah. I was just rocking some earplugs. I still jumped every single time something blew up.
1: Aww.
0: Not for the fireworks show. By then I was okay, but they, do a whole thing.
1: Yes.
0: Yeah. Spence has some great drone footage he took out there blowing up sticks of dynamite or whatever under barrels, and these barrels go flying like 50 to 100 feet in the air, and there's smoke everywhere.
1: Awesome.
0: It's really cool to watch, but ooh, those loud bangs got me every single time. But anyways, how was your week?
1: It was great. Yeah, it was very rainy this weekend too, at inopportune times, but it still worked out. Friday, we were driving around. I forget what we were doing on Friday, but we were out on the town and everything was dark in the whole town. The electricity went out and it was just out.
0: Oh, dang.
1: But luckily it wasn't.
2: Lightning invoice sent 21 sets and says great post thumbs up.
1: Oh, thank you very much.
0: That was from Rolls MacGyver.
1: Rolls MacGyver.
0: So thanks, Rolls.
1: Well, that's a cool name. Talking about the Rolling Thunder now.
0: Yeah.
1: That was coming in. Yeah, so that was interesting. And then, yeah, I had off on Friday, so it was a good errand day. But then it was weird because I feel like there's a lot of horror movies about, maybe there's just one. The Purge and the 4th of July. Yep. The 4th of July Purge.
0: It looked
1: like it. I was like, what's this? Is weird. Everybody was just like walking around, and there was, for a while, there was no police or anybody directing traffic or anything. It kind of looked like the Rapture, to be honest. Then the next day was the 4th of July, and you know, we had a cookout with the families, got our burgers and our dogs. And then we did our tradition of going up to Bethlehem to see the fireworks. We went, me and Mike and Mike's brother, we went to see them, and it was about to storm. So they started the fireworks early. And we were standing out in the rain. Well, not in the rain yet. It was like spritzing a little bit. And then it just started downpouring. But the fireworks went on. The show went on. And I was so happy. They were waterworks, man. I've never seen that before. I've never seen fireworks while it was raining. It was so sick.
0: Me and neither. That's epic.
1: It was just like the best. It was the best of both worlds. It was so cool. And it was kind of funny because there was people who showed up late to the fireworks, and they got out of their truck, like right in front of us, and they stood on the truck and were kind of like blocking the view. But I thought it was kind of funny because like it was a good photo op. Like I took a picture of that. It looked kind of cool. But they were like, you know, it was kind of like, oh, great. Like, you know, you show up late and then you're blocking people somehow for something in the sky. But then it started raining and they immediately got in and drove off. And I was like, well, you're not even going to finish. You're not even going to finish in the car and watch it. It was like a TV show.
0: Yeah, that sounds silly. I was going to say, it's like, I'm presuming you were watching from within your car.
1: Well, so, for half of it, maybe more, we were watching outside of the car because it wasn't raining too hard. But then we were like, okay, let's just go in the car. And we finished it off in the car. But
0: then it's like a drive-in. The drive-in fireworks. It's pretty cool.
1: Yeah, it was so cool. I was very pleased with that. And then the next day, you know what? We got some fish and chips for some reason. I don't know why. Ooh. I guess it's the wrong weekend to do that. The 250th anniversary.
0: We're taking
1: the Declaration of Independence.
0: Damn it. Fish and chips are ours now.
1: I think so. I think we own it now.
0: Yeah.
1: Yeah.
0: We and just make it better.
1: Let's say that we do.
0: I haven't tried any fish and chips across the pond, but I bet ours are better.
1: Yeah. I would say so. I American fish and chips. Fish for, what should we call them? Fish and freedom. Freedom and fish.
0: Freedom fish.
1: Freedom fish. Yeah. Well, I got addicted to that because of the Cotton Gin Hyperspace Out video thingy.
0: Yeah.
1: And so fish and chips are always on the mind now. And we'll be on the mind next Sunday when we... Or this Sunday.
0: This Sunday.
1: This Sunday is this Sunday at 7. Hyperspaceout.com. We're playing games again.
0: Yeah. Come hang out. Play games with friends. It's available everywhere, but go to hyperspaceout.com.
1: Yeah.
0: For further understanding or lack thereof.
1: Yeah. Or if you want to understand things less, that's a good place to go.
0: Well, that's good. I'm glad that we have all 10 fingers coming out of this weekend, the both of us.
1: Me too.
0: Not that I was worried about that, but
1: a little shocked if I didn't.
0: Wouldn't that be crazy to hear? I was like, yeah, I got two.
2: Sir Spencer sent six, age 69 cents, and says for some fish and maybe some chips.
1: Mm.
0: Yes.
1: 60. Thank you.
0: Yes.
1: For some fish. Maybe chips.
0: Maybe some chips.
1: Yeah. I'm trying to discern what Norm said, and yep, I still don't know.
0: He was trying to say 69 sats, but
1: that's it.
0: Numbers now I know. And Norm, yep. That's what you makes him special.
1: You know, sorry, 6 and 9. I'm sorry to interrupt you, but this. 60, this looks like fish, and I didn't realize it.
0: Whoa.
1: 6 and the 9 are like, they're like two fish. Like, you know, I got these two fish on my fishing line that I just caught, you know, like the classic, how they draw them.
0: Yes.
1: On the line. That's what that looks like to me. Wow.
0: I can see it. Nice.
1: Thank you, Sir Spencer. You really got me thinking there.
0: Well, it got me thinking, too, that we have some hitters to thank that have been boosting in since last Thursday. We like to thank the pre-boosters right here, kind of up at front, because they've been listening maybe to the show in post. Maybe they listen live and then listened again. But I see Christian Lewenberg boosted in 2121 Satsuru Fountain and said, awesome show, and thank you so much for playing some blues with the Rick Sadler single with a clapping hands emoji, orange heart emoji, and electric guitar emoji. Well, thank you, Christian, for helping Rick get up and decentralized. Christian is an OG of decentralized music. He has been here pretty much since the Genesis, I'd say. So, love seeing new musicians on the decentralized scene. And Christian is a great resource if you are interested in getting your music self-hosted. I see Oystein Berge, another self-hosted great, boosting in 333 sats through Podcast Guru. He was boosting Bacaleo and said, boost this madness on homegrown hits. And he liked it so much, he boosted in again 333 sats and said, I love it. And then he boosted 333 sats to Sakurai Coer's My Bike through Podcast Guru and said, Sakurai Coer plus plus. Karma in the chat if karma was working tonight. And then Oystein boosted a final 1776 sats through Podcast Guru and said, thank you for making my song a 4th of July tradition. Happy birthday. Thanks, Oystein. We got to get him over here in the good old US of A to play Samurai Holiday someday for the 4th. That would be an epic outing. And then I see Henrik Flyman was boosting in 575 sats through Fountain with his three electric guitar emojis. Thank you, Henrik. And Seto at Bass Pistol boosted 777 sats through Podcast Guru and said, use the bestest. I'd throw right back at you. No, use the bestest. And then Matt Finlay, who we've got to get on this show sometime, some Thursday. He was boosting in 1, 2, 3 sats through Fountain and said, "Wild Ride, We Want to Be" by Bacaleo. Yes, that's a great one. "We Want to Be Free" by Bacaleo. We kicked off the show last week with that track. Check it out. It'll get you moving and grooving. Matt boosted in another 1, 2, 3 sat through Fountain and said, "Marvelously Warbly" with a great big grin emoji. He was boosting C. Costra's Miracle Child then. And one final boost from him to top it off. 1, 2, 3 sat through Fountain. He said, "Great show" with a heart emoji. Well, thank you, Matt. And
1: yeah, thank you, everyone. I muted myself, but I was saying, you know, I was saying the same thing Delarian was saying to everything, so you heard it all anyway.
0: Cool.
1: It actually worked out.
0: I was wondering why I started feeling lonely there for a second.
1: No, I literally was repeating a lot of stuff you said, so it actually worked out, because I was like, why did I just say the same freaking thing she said? Yeah, he's got to come over for the fourth would be a good idea.
0: Well, that's because tonight you're Mary-Kate Lorien, so...
1: Oh my gosh, yeah, that's true. That's what happened.
0: Okay. Welcome to the madness. But hey, remember, boost the show. It supports the musicians directly, and that's awesome. It's value for value. So if you like a song, let them know about it. Also, let them know where you heard it. And if you want to burn some Fiat fun coupons, we do also have a PayPal. There's a QR code that usually shows up in the chat. It's definitely showing up on the nude podcast apps out there if you're checking that out. And of course, it'll be a chapter art displayed if you're listening in post.
2: Sir Spencer sent 69 sets and says for some fish and maybe some chips.
0: Maybe. Well, thank you, Norm.
1: Maybe he means it this time.
0: Yeah. One for you and one for me.
1: Oh, we both get fish and we both get chips.
0: Thank goodness, because I have got a hankering now. Now you we've been thinking about some. It and talking about it. Oh, man. It's been a minute since I've had a good plate of fish and chips. I tell you what.
1: Yeah, it's been literally a minute, so...
0: But there are so many ways to contribute value to this production. Hanging out in the chat with us live, that is valuable to us. You can also, of course, leave a voicemail or send us a text or some pictures to 213-839-8668. And maybe there's a song that you want to hear. As long as it's DMU, send it on over. Go to homegrownhits.xyz, fill out the form on the front page there. And let us know what you want us to play. You could always boost it in, too. Bully Steed, she's got that. She's got a titication coming up just for her. But for now, for all of us, I've got another track from Mezzaforte. This one is entitled That Old

0: Yeah. What do you need it for? That one? I'm calling Brass Noir. That's my genre name for tonight. That
1: That's
0: track.
1: really good. That's really impressive.
0: Whew, glad I got one singer out tonight.
1: Yes, Brass Noir. Noir.
0: Noir.
1: Noir.
0: So good. I'm glad that Mezzoforte came on our radar last week. And it was all thanks
1: Yeah.
0: to a titication, an anonymous titication. So very cool stuff. I love it when the artists go through and decentralize their back catalog or whatever they've got hanging around. It's all good and it's all new here. But I'm going to check the voicemail line because
1: Ooh.
0: I see we had a call come in and I want to hear what they had to say. So take it away, hitter.
2: There comes a day in the life of every artist when Da Vinci looks upon the face of Mona Lisa and realizes that it's finished. When Michelangelo looks at David and says, "That's a weird shaped hand, but I think I'm done." When Beethoven hears the final note of his final symphony and realizes that his art is done, today I have to admit, you see, there never was that song that I like.
0: Oh?
2: But maybe that song that I like is the friends that we made along the way. Maybe that song that I like is everybody down there in the hitter in the first place. Maybe we are all that song that I like. Regardless, it has come to an end. So today will be the final day that I say, well, you're not playing that song I like.
1: That is like a sermon that we need to use again.
0: Yes. Yep. That's a keeper.
1: That was awesome. Well, you're in luck because we are playing a song that is our best guess is this song.
0: Yes.
1: It could be another song, but I think it's this song. And I think you said the name of the song or partial name of the song in the voicemail just now. But
0: yeah.
1: We could be wrong.
0: I got that too. Do you want to just play the song and then we can come back to our voicemail? Okay, 213-839-8668. We want to hear from you. But first, we want to hear if this is the song. We want to play the song that you like. Dang it.

0: I really hope that's the song that you like. And then we played it for you.
1: Yeah. There's another song it could possibly be, but I think you'd be tricking us. Because that's how that harmonica sounded to me.
0: Yes. And it sounds like it's in the key of B positive. Or blood type of B positive.
1: Oh, wait.
0: You remember that?
1: I do remember it, but I couldn't figure out. I only remember him saying blood type.
0: Yeah, B positive. It would kill me if it was if we're so close and it's a song off of that album, On My Way.
1: I have that. I know that one.
0: Yeah,
1: I know what it would be.
0: You were like, it could be this other one.
1: And
0: it could be. But I hope that was the song that you liked, sir. And I guess you're just gonna have to call us back and let us know either way.
1: Yeah, or you could lie. I almost said, or you could keep lying. I'm just assuming that you're lying.
0: We already played it
1: for some reason.
0: We've been playing it every week.
1: Over and over. And there's also this other thing where it might be a different band, but I haven't figured it out. I feel like there is another DMU band that has a harmonica, but I don't know what it is.
0: Oh, definitely.
1: It's driving me nuts.
0: I think, couldn't Herbivore have a couple harmonica tracks?
1: Oh, yeah, they could.
0: But also, I feel like Street Clones might sneak one in at some point.
2: Kid F sent $5.35 for 55 cents and says this is to celebrate 5 years of Boostergrams, thanks to Stephen B. Plus Plus.
0: Yeah, Stephen B. Plus Plus, that's right. The Boostergram turned 5 years old this week.
1: Aw, wow, what a good number.
0: Dude, Chad F. pulled a clip from Podcasting 2.0, I think it was episode 140, celebrating the anniversary of the Boostergram when it was 2 or 3 years old, and I had forgotten that I submitted a little Boostergram jingle, so I got to hear my old Boostergram jingle before a certain Mary-Kate Ultra came along and helped me make it way cooler and way better. But Adam Curry was singing along with me. It was so sweet. I was like, aww, man, I remember the fun boardrooms. I remember that.
1: Those were the days.
0: Yeah, that was cool. Walk down memory lane. Chad
1: F. 5 years.
0: CEO of the free and open internet. He's actually going back through the old Podcasting 2.0 episodes. He's listening to all of them, and he's documenting all the history along the way. So, doing the Lord's work. He's also manually uploading the album art for each song that we're playing tonight,
1: man.
0: Because all of the relays are down. So, Chad F., you get an extra special executive producership tonight, sir.
1: Yes, thank you so much.
0: And we also are thankful for the other hitters that are reaching out to us with our phone number. I see that Matthew Tall has sent us a text. He said, I hope you both and the rest of the hitters managed to stay cool over the Independence Day weekend. In Southern California, it's been surprisingly temperate lately, thanks to a nice helping of June gloom. Ooh,
1: that's a genre.
0: That is a genre.
1: June Gloom! I guess it's a band, too. Okay. Yes.
0: And a song.
1: and a moment.
0: Yes. Titular track off of a self-titled album. He says, I'll start off answering DeLorean's question with an image. And this is the first image that I see, which has me really excited because it appears that Anime Expo happened and Matthew Tall was there. I see a certain Kazuki Takagi playing on the stage. He says, yes, I made it to the performance. Kazuki didn't mention DMU during it, unfortunately, nor did I get a chance to talk to him before or after, but I did boost one of his recorded tracks during the show. That's pretty awesome. His music sounds just as good live as in the studio. Ooh.
1: Nice.
0: I hope there's a video that'll be uploaded somewhere. Anime Expo people.
1: That's awesome.
0: That is awesome. That's epic. And Matt Tall, he doesn't even have to worry about being in the front row. you know, because he's tall. Right. So you can see from everywhere. I gotta be in the front row or else I'm not seeing anything going down on the stage, guys. It's rough, but also cool. Front row is the place to be.
1: You gotta push your way to the front.
0: Yeah, and no one cares because everyone can see over me. They're like, oh, yeah, okay.
1: Yeah, man, that's you know what? Honestly, that's half the fun. Like, I complain my whole life about being shorter, but especially at concerts. But you do get some privileges.
0: Yeah,
1: people will just let you go to the front.
0: Fun size privilege. Yeah, they're just like, oh, okay, whatever.
1: Yep.
0: Yes, that's right. I cannot see, sir. So you need to move. He says, I also picked up a couple fun shirts from Artists Alley during the convention, and I'm going to pop these in the chat, too, and make a note to put them into the posted version so that everyone can enjoy these images. These are pretty cool-looking shirts. Not gonna lie.
1: Whoa, I was like, this looks like wrapping paper, or I don't even know what.
0: Yeah.
1: Oh, wow. Okay, that's crazy. That's a shirt. You got quite a shirt collection.
0: Yeah, dude. I know. I feel like Matt the Tall has an epic wardrobe. And he's got the fashion knowledge too. Now we just gotta see some pictures of him in these shirts. These are pretty tight. Alright, he says, didn't put together any new cosplays this year, but I have several ideas, including a fun one for a show my entwife and I only recently started called Daemons of the Shadow Realm. We're thinking cosplaying Gabby and Gabriel will be a good lower effort / more comfortable option, since my side of that cosplay would be something I could do in normal clothing. Since it's would be more holding props than anything. That anime has been quite the ride so far, and we only learned during the panel for it Friday that it's written by the same author as Full Metal Alchemist. Oh, wow. I haven't heard of the show.
1: Yeah, I've seen some memes. I've seen some images from this, and that's funny because it reminded me of Full Metal Alchemist.
0: Hmm. He shares a picture here, too, with a red jacketed... Oh, yeah, it's a red jacketed blonde. Very FMA looking. And there's like a creature behind it with a lot of eyes and a lot of teeth.
1: Beautiful. Okay,
0: pretty cool. He says, for Mary-Kate, I didn't even think of the notion of Independence Day songs before you brought it up, but I suppose any patriotic song would be appropriate. For the ocarina, Amazing Grace is lovely, but I haven't sat down and properly arranged something yet. I have a basic version of the song I've played with a bit, but that's all so far. Anyone want to collaborate?
1: Collaboration call. You gotta collaborate with this guy. He's awesome.
3: Who out there wants to collab with Matt the Tall?
1: I do! Oh, did you hear that? All those people? Wow.
0: That was a bunch of people.
1: You guys better, chop chop.
0: Yes.
1: Get together.
0: They're typing as loud as they can. Yeah, that'd be sweet. Yeah, get in touch with Matt the Tall. He's got his own website. He self-hosts. You can find him. And then he says, I almost missed adding for DeLorean's question that my entwife and I watched massive amounts of defiantly illegal fireworks being lit off over LA. Didn't take any pictures of it, but it was impressive how many were being lit off. With some extra entertainment factor from a playlist her friend had playing that started with this song. Ooh, I'm clicking. I am clicking.
1: And I love when you hear this song.
4: How do I start an F-16? The question's real. I stole an F-16 flip. The master, all the lights begin.

0: So what kind of music are you into? You wouldn't understand.
1: Apparently this is in the hyper space out slop rotation too,
2: nice,
1: which is perfect for it. Wow,
2: beautiful.
1: That was such a gift.
2: Definitely adding that to the generic Independence Day playlist that people have put together next time I'm at a party where people are playing a playlist. And like, but do you have this one? Very important song.
1: It'll bring a smile to their faces.
2: True. All right. We got to think of some questions.
1: Oh, I have a question.
2: That's all. Go.
1: I got a really big question. So I know you sent us a shirt pattern before. Maybe that, I don't remember if that was your favorite shirt pattern, but you seem to have a lot of very nice button down, casual Hawaiian-esque shirts. So which one is your favorite?
2: Nice.
1: What's your favorite shirt that you own? Ooh, I wonder if I feel like you don't have any graphic tees, and that's probably a total lie. You probably have a bunch just if you go to like anime conventions and stuff, but you do get those button down shirts. Well, either way, just set, well, you don't have to take a picture, but you could take a picture of it. It'll last longer.
2: Yeah. We want to see, dang it, but you also could describe it because you've got that power of description in an educative way.
1: Educative. Ooh, evocative education.
2: I want to know, what was the craziest cosplay you saw at Anime Expo this past weekend? And did you take pictures? And if so, please share. Thank you. That's all.
1: That's all. Thank you.
2: But of course, that's not all for this show. No, there's way more DMU to play. Next up, I've got a track from another DMU OG, Robert Willie. This is Country Badminton.

0: And that was another track from Mishkin Fitzgerald entitled Lose Song. Yeah, that was off of Grace's Cradle. Before that, Robert Willie with Country Badminton. It was a bizarre but nice pairing.
1: Yeah, it just worked out that way. It's funny because people were comparing the last song by Mishkin Fitzgerald to He Needs Me from Popeye, who was written, you know, Popeye the movie.
0: Yes.
1: With Robin Williams, which was written by Harry Nilsson. And I thought Country Badminton reminded me of Harry Nilsson, like him like doing a goofy song. So it's funny.
0: Yeah.
1: Two sides of Harry.
0: Pretty cool. And Robert Willie is ours. Mishkin, she's from England. Found her way to decentralized music by got a label for one of her bands that she's on. But there are labeled artists out here. There are record labels that decentralize their artists. So it'd be cool. I saw also that she mentioned she got in touch with us or tried to on a Noster comment. I need to comment back and be like, where am I missing your message?
1: Yeah, I should too. I just assumed,
0: we both did this. It was you.
1: Yeah. I was like, oh, she reached out to Delaria.
0: Yeah. Oh, she talked to Mary Kate Ultra. Yeah, exactly. Nope. And then here we are. But show@homegrownhits.xyz is an email that goes to both of us. That's a pretty reliable boomer-tastic way to get in touch. You know, when the other things don't work.

0: when everything goes down, the email stands.
1: It does. Though sometimes it does send it to spam, and we find it days later.
0: Yeah, but we do find our spam. That's right. We do check diligently.
1: And we'll be looking for you.
0: Yes. And we also keep an eye on the titications rolling in, because we want to play the songs that you want to hear. And I saw Bully Steed coming in with a titication earlier. Hilariously, I saw it in a different IRC channel, but that works. Bully Steed wants to hear Light and Shade from Delta OG, and I have got that ready for you, madame, right here.

0: Yeah, I got a feeling that track is going to make it to Hitsgiving this year. And I tell you what, if you show up to Hitsgiving and your favorite DMU track isn't there, you're going to be a little bit sad.
1: You read my mind. I was just thinking about, I can't wait till this is on Hitsgiving.
0: Yeah. It's a contender.
1: It's gotta be. And I'm glad. Bulisti, you put in these requests. It's like you always know.
0: That's
1: what
0: right.
1: What you want to hear.
0: Yeah. And you know, there's going to be one hit, the hit of the year, the one that has been requested the most, or, you know, that we play the most.
1: The hits giver.
0: We could really skew the numbers, but we try not to.
1: We do.
0: We try not to. We listen to the hitters and what they want to hear, which is why it's important that you're titicating songs out there. Send it in song requests. Homegrownhits.xyz. There's a form right there on the homepage for you to check out and send in the songs you want to enjoy over at Hitsgiving this year later. With a delicious turkey and stuffing and mashed potatoes and all that good stuff.
1: Yeah, hats and everything.
0: Yes. maybe even a big balloon.
1: Yeah.
0: To, you know, terrorize the streets with.
1: To make DeLorean afraid.
0: Me with. Yeah.
1: You're terrorizing yourself with hypothetical Hitsgiving balloons.
0: I thought this was the rapture. No, it's just a giant balloon. Get on, loser. We're going for a ride.
1: No.
0: Well, anyways, the good news is that it's Thursday, so we have new decentralized music to play. That's right. Every week, there are more and more artists uploading their stuff self-hosted so they don't have to worry about it being removed from a platform or violating any terms of services. Nah, they just host it on their own website, and then they add it to the podcast index, and it goes out everywhere to all of these awesome value-for-value apps, which there are a lot of them now. And might I take a moment to shamelessly promote boostmebitch.com? It always works. It's crazy. So check it out.
1: Yeah. Yeah. That's what everyone's saying.
0: Boostmebitch.com.
1: All across the web. Boostmebitch.com.
0: Yeah. People from literally everywhere have noticed, which is very cool. But I noticed that Sacre Coeur had some new tracks uploaded this week. So I'm going to play two from him and then another back-to-back artist after that. We're starting tonight off with TB303 TNT.

0: Yeah, that's the one that I know and love. Thanks, Eric PP, for sending in a titication to hear Boost Them All by MK Bowler. An early collab between Mary-Kate Ultra and I.
1: Yeah, and hey, that kind of works out with me being Mary-Kate Larian tonight.
0: That's right. That song is wild. Make Heroism's production on that is magic. I think it's still, every time I listen to it, I still fail to separate the voices. It's like the singularity occurred there.
1: Yeah, definitely. I mean, I just remember learning the notes and I was like, this is the craziest song of all time. This is the hardest song of all time to sing. Like, dude, that's insane.
0: Yeah.
1: That one man did that. We joined forces. But every time I hear that, maybe not every time, it sounded different tonight too.
0: Yeah, I'm not going not sure what's going on. Is it CERN's fault?
1: Can we blame it on CERN? I feel different since, and I didn't even realize it until after. I already felt different since they turned it off, I think, on like the 29th of June.
0: Now it's settling in. And yes. We're all starting to feel it.
1: Yes. Mm.
0: It's like, pretty good. You would think things go back to normal, but if you've been so far away from normal for a while, then what is normal?
1: New is normal.
0: Well, that song is perfectly timed. I hope you were boosting them all, because now is the time in the show when...
2: I like to read the boostergrams.
0: That's right. We've got boosters to thank and zappers tonight. That's cool. It was coming through to the helipads.
1: Oh yes, well that is great news that was coming through the helipads. I didn't see any zaps that came through when there wasn't when music was playing, but if you have something just let me know. But I'm gonna start off by thanking the streamers who were passively sending us sats as they listened to the either published or live episode. And I see Matt the Tall, as per usual, doing his due diligence, listening to episode 142 through Fountain. He was streaming it. Thank you so much.
0: Yeah, and, thanks, Matt.
1: Thank you for those sats. And then Used to Read a Lot was listening to episode 139 through Fountain and streaming us sets as well. Thank you so much.
0: Nice. Thanks.
1: All right. Yeah, okay. And then as for auto boosters, Eric PP, as per usual, sending 100 sats during each and every song through v4vmusic.com. And the v4vmusic.com in the helipad, like the logo in it looks different today. It looks good. Maybe I'm just making things. Maybe everything just looks and sounds different to me for some reason. CERN's been turned off.
0: I was going to say, but it'll take a while to adjust to your upgrades, perhaps.
1: Well, it looks good. I'm a big fan of the change or lack thereof. Then Chad F. auto boosted to 50 big ones. For each and every song, even when he was anonymous, he was auto boosting, and we certainly appreciate that. And then as for the regular boosters, I see the lightning invoice, but that was while we were talking. I didn't see anything. Do you see anything that I'm missing for regular boosters?
0: Tonight, I believe that Norm picked them all up.
1: I think he did. New normal over here. Thank you, Norm.
0: Wow.
1: And thank you, boosters.
0: Yes. And thanks to all the hitters out there tuning in live or listening in post and supporting these musicians who are putting it out there for you to hear and enjoy or hate. And hopefully you will love it and let them know how much you love it. And if this show helps facilitate that, then that's awesome. And that's what we're here for.
1: Yes. I agree.
0: So, I suppose that wraps another Thursday edition of Homegrown Hits. Until next Thursday, wherever you see me out there, I will still be your DMU doll, DeLorean.
1: And I will hopefully be able to recognize who I am and who you are. I will be Mary Kate Larian still, right? That's my name.
0: And this is the death of rock and roll with Pulling Rank.

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This fucker sounds just like Tom Waits. 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

0: Vestigial Hearts, a band out of Canada with a track back from 2024-23, and that was Lucky. And no, that had nothing to do with Bitcoin. You can completely ignore their artwork, as you just heard. Well, welcome back. You have just found Pirate Radio Upbeats, and I'm your host, Salty Crayon, on episode 75, RTFM. Well, what does that acronym mean? Well, you'll have to find out later in the show. I don't give away anything in the beginning. All right, so what do we got coming up on your frequency today on this Sunday morning? Well, we are going to get into some summertime type
1: Shredward
0: tracks.
1: This is TJ of the Dorfels.
0: And I don't know why that's playing.
1: And you're listening to Upbeats.
0: Shut up. I don't know why that's playing. But anyway, we're going to get into some summertime style music, seeing as how we're almost in July. And yeah, we'll just start it off with a band here called Air Afrique Records. And this is a track I haven't played in almost 3 years. And this is Yardstream. Oh yeah!

0: Yeah, some reggae flavor on your Sunday morning. That was Wobbity with Shattered. And prior to that one, we had another reggae favorite here. That was Air AF for Geek Records with Yardstream. Not to be confused with the app for live streaming. But yes, that was Yardstream. So what do we got going on? All you freaks, nerds, veterans of the show, and maybe some new people, what are you doing on this Sunday morning? Are you grilling? Are you washing the car, mowing the yard, or just going out? And is your normal Sunday drive, is it here on this pirate radio station of Upbeats, where it's followed by the two-hour folk hour, and maybe some Darren O, and then, of course, No Agenda after that, and then who knows what's on after that? I'm usually completely tuned out after all that happens, but tell me what you're doing on this Sunday, and what you normally do on a day like today. Well, since it's still summertime, let's go ahead and keep with the summer tunes, and this is another throwback. This is Tony Salamone with his track Cool Summer, depending on which state you're in. Not cool here.
1: Turn it up. Stay connected.

0: That was, who the hell was that? That was Will Mack with his track Elf. Does that have anything to do with summertime? I don't know. It sounds like a summertime song, so I'm going to play it. Yep, and that's how that works over here. Who's before that? And before that, we had Tony Salamone with his track Cool Summer. Another fun-filled theme for the first part of the show here on Upbeats, your pirate radio station, playing what I want because there's no outside influence here for tracks being played. All right, so I'm going to do a little bit of housekeeping for people that are new to the show. So if you're a veteran and you've heard this spiel before, you can either just ignore it and skip ahead to the music, or you can just hear it just for the fun of hearing it again. Okay, so everybody that is using Fountain, which is a social media app, it is not a podcast player. I'm going to explain how music shows that are doing it correctly show up on that app. There are things called chapters, and they are in that app. If you click on the three dots and scroll, you'll see a thing that says chapters. That shows you all the artwork and everything that is happening in sequence. So it'll change when I'm talking, and then the magic wallet switching technology will switch to the artist being played, and it goes back and forth throughout the entire show. Those are called chapters. It's not one piece of artwork that stays through the entire show. That is wrong, and that's not what a chapter is. Because if you see that, that means there's no splits. And what are splits? Splits is the point in time where the wallet switches to the music artist, and this is where they start getting paid directly. Not some third person or third party sitting on those sats and divvying them out later. No, they get paid directly in real time, how it's designed to be. But that's how chapters work. And you hit the boost button, and as you're hitting the boost button, you can write an inspiring note. Maybe the artist will get it, maybe they won't, but I will see it and I will read it off in a thing that we call boostograms, and then you'll get to hear me complete the feedback loop of value for value. So that is an overall explanation of how chapters work on these modern podcast apps. Like I said, Fountain is not a podcast player. It's a social media app. So on actual podcast player apps, this works more efficiently and simpler. But for you, those of you on Fountain, that's how it works on Fountain. Chapters. Watching the artwork change. Going in the app and actually seeing the chapters. That's what we call chapters. When you hear us talking about chapters, that's what we're referring to. Okay, enough school. And enough of me repeating that over and over. Let's see what we got. We got a band that I had dug up and from a long time ago. And they're out of Austin. And this is a band called Elastic Circus. And there's their track. We're going to play this track here. And it's called Chrissy Got Your Keys. And that'll be coming up here shortly.
1: Strap yourself in,
2: because we're set up, switched on, and ready to go.

Yeah, that was Mosquito Virtual with their track Malencia. And don't ask me where they're from. I don't remember. I have no idea. But the band before that, that was Elastic Circus out of Austin. That was Chrissy Got Your Keys. Hell yeah. Let's see what we got. We have anything we need to talk about here on your Sunday. Let's see. Did you know that Wave Lake was created by musicians? And the key person there over at Wave Lake is Sam Means. And this is his track that is covered by the Pixies. One of my favorite tracks on Mr. Robot. And this is Where Is My Mind. That's this coming up next on your pirate radio frequency of upbeats.

0: Yeah, that was ABC with
1: What Troubles You.
0: Hell yeah. And then before that one, we had Sam Means from Wavelake, and that is a cover of the Pixies, Where Is My Mind? All right, we are we're at a point here where we're going to take a little break and read off the boostograms, which is all the value that you, the listener, had sent in from last week or the previous episodes. And like we do here, or like I do here on this pirate radio of Upbeats, I read them off in a thing called Helipad. And that's how we close the feedback loop. But before we get into that, I need to play this clip from a long time ago from Dave Jones and Adam Curry. And this is explaining why you need to have an ask. Because if you don't have an ask, you don't get any value coming in. So I'm going to replay this from a couple years ago. And not only is this going to be probably new to most of you, but this is specifically going out to my listeners that never, ever send any value into the show. But I know that they're listening. So here we go.
2: And of course, we produce everything ourselves. It's very important in podcasting. That if you can't produce it yourself, you're going to have a very hard time living off of it. That's I guarantee that. Well, we got the expected results. We got maybe about $200 a month. I mean, it was very, very disappointing. And we expressed our disappointment. Like, do you like this, what we're doing? Because if you're listening, you clearly like it for some reason. Is it worth anything to you? Is it? I mean, please tell us. Just send in whatever you think it's worth. And we got many more by asking, just by asking, which remember, my wife is a now retired from corporate life, a chief communications officer for nonprofits. She's mm-hmm. always said to me, Adam, the number one reason why people don't donate to a nonprofit is they didn't get asked. It's surprising, but people are like, oh, you need money. Okay. Well, you didn't ask me. Mm-hmm. And they could be at an event and then not even donate money. But if you ask them, then suddenly they do.
0: And there you go. And I will be doing that again after I read off these boostograms, which we are now at the helipad. And what is that? Basically, it is a app connected to our nodes that allows us to see every single boostogram. Doesn't matter what app it is, and it also shows who's streaming sats to this show. So this is a very helpful tool, and that would be Eric PP, who is the updater and maintainer of that. All right, let's go ahead and start off top of the list. We got a short row of dicks coming in from Sir Libre over at his own app, v4vmusic.com. And he was auto-boosting Dead Leaves by the Melted Circus. Here's your row of dicks.
3: Balls and wieners all the way right here.
0: Appreciate that one. And then he came in again with a short row of dicks. Not just boosting the show. And then he came back again and he was boosting... I gotta click on it. Mike Epstein's Nicole. And appreciate that one. And then he came in again and he was boosting this is the auto boost, Looking for You featuring Kellen Quinn by Jeremy Oliveria. Short row of dicks on that one, appreciate it. And then he came in again, another short row of dicks with the auto boost. And we got another one here, auto boost. He was boosting You and Me versus Close to You by Oxford. And that was a EDM version of a remix of an old 80s track. Very cool. And then he came in one last time with the auto boost with a short row of dicks.
3: Balls and wieners all the way right here.
0: Coming back to Upbeats on this pirate radio station, that is Magnolia Mayhem. and they were doing the count boost, which is a 1, 2, 3, 4 sats. And they were boosting directly from the podcast index. And this is what they had to say. To start off with, thank you for turning me on to Melted Circus. And I agree that one song reminds me of an acoustic Linkin Park, still one of my favorite bands, but I also noticed that their song Arguing with Shadows makes mention to A Thousand Suns, which was the name of an LP album. Maybe it's just a coincidence since the term wasn't made up by them, but it's rare enough that I really do think they took real inspiration from Linkin Park. Keep kicking ass. Love your show. Let me give you one of these real quick.
4: 1, 2, 3, 4, 5, 6, 7, 8, 9, 10, 11, 12.
0: Yeah, so Melted Circus, and did some research on that. They were around making those tracks pretty much at the prime or beginning time of Linkin Park becoming very popular. And that's probably where they took a lot of that inspiration from. And I agree. They're a very underrated band that I just happened to go back and find from 2023, and you will be hearing more of them coming up later on in the show if I can find it. But I appreciate the count numerology boost. You hit it. Thank you very much, Magnolia Mayhem. All right, coming up next, we got 1, 4, 5 sats via fountain from Matt Finley, and he says, good show, Salty. Appreciate it. And Matt came in again with a 1, 4, 5, and he was boosting Lost Summer by Ollie, and he says, Lost Summer by Ollie is on point. Another good summer song, and I wish Ollie would upload more music to Wavelake, because he has way more music outside of the index. And I did ask him, and he said he would, and he just hasn't, so all I can do is ask. If they don't do it, I can't make them do it. Let's see. 1, 4, 5 again, coming in from Matt Finley via Fountain. And he was boosting The Melted Circus. We were just talking about them. And that track was Who You Are and What You Do. And he says, cool track, Who You Are and What You Do by The Melted Circus. Appreciate it, Matt. And then Matt comes in again one last time. And he was boosting Descent by The Truth Beyond. He goes, rock on! Descent by The Truth Beyond. Appreciate all the value, Matt, to the show and to the artist. Coming in, 1,000 sats via Fountain. That would be Strange Love of Music. And they say, really great show this Sunday, digging the Red Bloods. I agree. I like the Red Bloods. They were new to the Valueverse, and we just had to wait till their album was put in the index so we could play it. And yeah, I like the, we will be, maybe we'll come back and revisit the Red Bloods and play some more songs then, but appreciate the sats. Thank you, Strange Love of Music. Coming in with a big boost for the week, that would be 2 for Toonster, coming in with a 44-44 from Fountain, and she says, great episode. I came for the rewind into the music Valueverse. Here is your big boost for the day. Ayo. Appreciate it. And then our last boostergram for the week, for the last episode, that will be 1,000 sats coming in from Rock and Roll Andy Brash, aka Rock and Roll Andy Breakheart. And he was sending some value in from Castomatic, 1,000 sats. And since you're the last one, we'll give you one of these two. Ayo. Now, if you're one of the other more advanced users of podcast apps, you can stream sats to the show. And let's go over some people that were sending value in that way, because Value for Value is also streaming and also sending boostgrams. So we'll start off top of the list. TJ the Raffle coming in from Podcast Guru. Appreciate it. Sylvie coming in from Podcast Guru. Chad F. with Castomatic coming in. And then let's scroll down and see if there are any others in between there. And that will cover streaming stats, boostograms, and whatnot. So I'm going to go over something in the boostograms that maybe it's my fault that I didn't tell you what the numbers are. And you can get a special sound if you hit these. So I'm going to go through these real quickly. If you want to do the Biff from Back to the Future numerology, that would be a 1955 SAT boost. If you want to hear something specific to Back to the Future 2, that is a 2015 numerology, which these numbers should make sense if you watch the movie. We have Back to the Future with a 1985 boost. The walking boost is 500. If you want a Knight Rider boost, that is the kit boost, and that is 2000. And of course, you got like the Satchel Richards, Roa Dux, the Stoner Donation 420. If you want to hear it, let's see, what other ones I have on here? We've got Swan Donation, Countdown, which would make sense. Bowling is anything with like 555 or higher. The countdown works either way. It can go 1, 2, 3, 4, or it can go, it can start from like the top. You can go like 7, 6, 5, 4, 3, 2, 1. Bowler donations are anything that is like 10, 10. That is a bowler donation. There are ones with the number, as long as it has the number 69 in it. Do not just do 69 because I'm not reading off anything under 100 sats. Those are dust and they won't happen here. Let's see. You got the America Fuck Yeah donation. That is a 1776. You got a boobs donation. That is 8008. And a small boobs is 6006. That's what those are. And that is majority of the ones that have a unique sound to them. Now, so as far as the value coming back in, yes, this is, I'm going to say this again for the third year in a row. You are clearly getting value from this show because you keep listening to it. So either I'm not doing something right, or you're not, I don't know what the, what you, I'm asking you to donate to the show because this takes up time and energy to do. And it also gives free promotion to the music artist, because I know for a fact that anyone new to looking at this stuff is not going to take the time to dig through the 40 pounds of AI slop shit and Bitcoin music to get to the good stuff. You're not. And you're not going to fool any of us that's been here for like 4 years or more that you are, because you're not. And you're not going to find it on some other protocol either. You're not. It comes from us. We're the ones that curate this stuff. We're the ones that promote these artists. There's nobody else is doing it. Sorry. So you obviously are getting value from the show, whether you've heard these artists for the first time, or you saw somebody talking about these artists and you wanted to give them value back. Now, you can obviously do this with time, talent, and treasure. Time, sharing the show. I don't care how you share it, share the show. Every show is shareable. It doesn't matter which app it comes from. As long as it's got an RSS feed, you can take that feed and you could email it if you wanted to. It works everywhere. Talent. We used to say if you wanted to do artwork or you wanted to, I don't know, share new artist, that I would say I was paying attention to that with a certain social media app. I don't do that anymore. I'll find it. But if you want to find me on Mastodon or Telegram, share if there's some new tracks coming out that you want us to play. However, I will not play it if I think it is crap. If it's crap, I'm not going to play it. I don't care how much everyone talks about it. If it's hot garbage, not playing it. And of course, Treasure. Treasure being the Lightning Network, which is what Boostergrams go through. That would be little bits of Bitcoin called Satoshis that rides on the Lightning Network. Now, people that are afraid to use it or don't understand its value, you can go and donate to the show just like everyone was doing prior to all this, and that is PayPal. And this is where my RTFM acronym comes in. Read the fucking manual. Read the show notes. There's show notes that has words that mean stuff. So if you need to find something that you heard me say, chances are they're in the show notes. And that's where the PayPal is. That's where my website is. My website's on every single episode since day one. It's upbeatspodcast.com. All one word. It's too easy. You can go there and you can donate with your fiat coupons. It's fine. And if I get those, I will read those off. It's really simple. This cannot get any easier for people to donate to the show. You either do it through Sats or you do it through PayPal. It can't get any easier. All right, well, enough of that. And thank you to all those that did send in their value to the last show. That is much appreciated. And all of you that have been sitting back and listening to the show for the past 3 years, not donating, shame on you. You're clearly getting value from it because you keep coming back. Figure it out. All right, coming up, we got a double header for these two tracks. This is a band out of Italy, and I wanted to bring them back. No one plays them anymore, of course. And this band is called The Last Confidence. And this first track is going to be called La Solita Storia, which means the usual story. So we will be playing that coming up here next on the rest of the show. So just stay tuned. Keep grilling. Keep driving. Keep grocery shopping. Whatever you're doing. As long as you're not hunched over somewhere staring at your phone, go walk around, touch grass while you're listening to the show. That's what it's made for. So here we go. Second half on The Last Confidence, La Solita Storia.
5: 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Now on to the show.

Yeah, that was the Last Confidence again. That was Vece Borce, which translates to Old Studs. And that was a track with them. Prior to that one, La Solita Storia, The Usual Story. And that is The Usual Story here on this pirate radio edition of Beats, because I play everything. Well, just about everything. I won't play AI slop, and I won't play songs about Bitcoin, but I will play just about everything, and it doesn't matter if they're self-hosted or not, because I'm not going to put myself in a tiny little tunnel. That's stupid. And most of that music sucks. This doesn't, but maybe you think it sucks. But I don't think it sucks. That's probably why I'm playing it. All right, moving on. We have Alicia Stockman. She has a new EP out, and we're going to play a track from that, one that I picked out, and it's actually called I'm Moving On. Here we go.

Yeah, playing some good old Joe Martin from his new album Alone in Valentine. That was Checkmate. And then another new track from another new album prior to that one. That was Alicia Stockman with Moving On. That's what we're about to do here on Upbeats, because we have reached the end of this frequency. I'm going to close it out with one last track. And before it starts getting staticky, I'm going to go ahead and say, if you don't understand what value is what you thought or what you feel you got out of this show. It can go to the artist. It can go to me. So because value confuses people, it's money. That's what value is. So please donate your money, whether that's PayPal or Sats, to the show. I'm asking you to donate money. I'm really have to say that because people don't understand what value is. And you donate what you feel you got out of the show. I'm not going to say an amount because that's not up to me. That is up to you. So now, I'm going to start tuning out this frequency. Coming up next, we're going to close out the show with a band, just a duo. And that would be Bad Strangers. And this is their track called Crumble. So I'm going to get out of here because the frequency is starting to fade away into this pirate radio station of Upbeats on your Sunday. And then I will tune in again when I feel like it. Adios.

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0: Well, no matter how you were born, congratulations, you made it. We are happy you were born, so you can party with us on a Thursday night here at Homegrown Hits, listening to the latest and greatest decentralized music over in this magical broom closet of the internet. I'll be one of your DMU DJs tonight, DeLorean.
1: And I'll be another one of your DMU DJs tonight, Mary Kate Lorian.
0: Hey, Mary Kate Lorian.
1: Yeah.
0: Good to have you.
1: I think I was born right, if that's my name tonight.
0: That's a good one.
1: Yeah.
0: Yeah. Feeling good. Wait, you know, born wrong. I don't know. Oh, that was, by the way, the Street Clones with Born Wrong.
1: Yeah.
0: Epic. Well, self-titled album you got to check out if you haven't listened to it. And you can get a handy dandy copy of the vinyl from them, which is colorable. So everyone's will look different if you color it in.
1: I need to color mine in.
0: Me too.
1: I'm scared to. Well, I'm not scared to. I just need to get another one to color in and then have one preserved, yeah. I think.
0: I feel that. I feel that. Because I was just thinking, why haven't I? And then it's something along those lines of like, well, I haven't decided on a color palette, but also coloring in me, it's not the best. I mean, I can stay in the lines, but there's so much you can do with color and the shading and all that stuff.
1: I believe in you. I've seen you color before.
0: Yeah, we in fact have colored before together. Yeah,
1: with private browsing. Yeah. She was giving us good lessons on coloring.
0: Yeah. Yeah. The queen of coloring and shading over there. She was teaching us her ways.
1: Mm-hmm.
0: Need a little scrap piece of paper to test everything out.
1: And hey, if any of you guys listening have any ways of coloring that you would like to

0: teach us. If you have any questions, concerns, photographs that you would like to text us in, or if you want to sing us a ballad, we'll play it on the show if you leave a voicemail, or if you text us in, we'll put it in the show notes. We have a wonderful voicemail jingle, and we're going to play that for you.
1: On the number, 213-839-8668. 213-839-8668.
2: That's right. You can call, you can text, you can send whatever pictures you want to 213-839-8668. And we'll give you a couple songs to get them in, get it done. But before I play another track, I just want to remind you, this is a value for value production, after all. And when I play a song, the wallet switches to the musician's wallet. This is why we only play decentralized music, so that if you are boosting in sats using a nude podcasting app, 99% of what you send will go straight to the artist, and that extra 1% hangs back here so that we can thank you at the end of the show. So next up, we've got Damn Your Idols with The Ideal Chapter.

0: Yeah, that was Jaded Jester with Away From Me off of their Icarus album. And before that, of course, Damn Your Idols off of the self-titled album. Damn Your Idols with The Ideal Chapter.
1: Damn Your Jesters.
0: That was a metal block right there for the hitter. I like that.
1: Oh, yeah. I'm all hyped up now.
0: Yeah, and the vocalist of Jaded Jester, her range is very interesting to me. Yes. I like that.
1: Yes, it's awesome.
0: A voice unlike any other in the DMU space so far, or at least on tonight's playlist.
1: I agree. You get the range award for the evening.
0: Yeah. That was some metal that took me back to earlier days of my life.
1: Oh, days of metal shows or listening to metal?
0: Both, yeah. Just like early on. Early on.
2: Anonymous sent 333 sats and says no message.
0: Oh, thanks, Anon.
1: Thank you, Anon. And thanks, you must, Norm. If you must be anonymous.
0: Yeah, we want to thank you by name, but we'll take Anon.
1: Yeah, we like Anon. Yeah, but God save Anon. But yeah, so your days of listening to metal alone and together?
0: Yes, of course. Yeah, it just brought me back to the early aughts. The sounds going on there. It's a good sound. I don't know, is it new metal? Would it fall into that category? I'm bad at the genres.
1: I think everybody is, because it's a mess. It's a total mess. And every second that passes, a new genre is invented. And I am not complaining, because I like inventing genres.
0: Yeah. Yeah. It's better that way.
1: It's still a mess. Either way.
0: Chad F says that was him, by the way. Anonymous. So thanks, Chad F.
1: Thank you.
0: Boosting in for that song.
1: Yes. Thank you, Chad F. But yeah, I'd say there's a little new metal in there.
0: Just a twinge.
1: Just a twang. A twang of new metal.
0: But definitely something of its own. We'll have to think of a genre name for ourselves. Homegrown hits, we should have in the hitter our own very unique genre names. Because there's so many decentralized artists that don't follow a specific genre anyway. They're all over the place, and I love that.
1: I agree. Everything breaks the mold, and that's certainly what we like doing here.
0: Definitely. Let's tune in to another DMU track. This one is from Fable, entitled Post-Human World.

0: Yeah, Fable. Check them out with their album Trickster. This is another band from the New Music Nudge unit over there across the pond. Jada Juster as well. Rocking our socks off over here. Hate to admit it after our 250th Independence Day, but I will.
1: I'll admit it.
0: That genre, I was trying to think of a catchy name, but for Ooh. Me, it reminded me of just like barefoot walking on a dirt road on acid.
1: Okay. So how do we make that like barefoot acid? How do we make that?
0: Anytime I think of acid, I think it's pop. Like an art genre. So maybe like like a ditch art or something.
1: Ooh, ditch art.
0: Ditch art. The ditches, like in a, this is a compliment, by the way. The ditch people are good people. So.
1: Yes, they are.
0: I don't know about it your ditch people over across the pond, but over here.
1: We respect our ditch people.
0: Yes. They're very talented folks.
1: Yes.
0: Acid and, folk. I don't know. See, then it ooh. Starts to fall into like more.
1: Yeah.
0: Buckets that already exist. I want my own buckets.
1: Yes, we'll re-genre everything.
0: That's right. And it's like every band has its own genre. There's no overlap, so we're yeah. gonna need a million buckets.
1: I think that's maybe that song was post-human.
0: Ooh.
1: Post-human genre.
0: They've ascended and left something not quite human behind. Something enlightened. Hey.
1: Wait up for me, guys. Come on.
0: Seriously.
1: Is there no room?
0: The rapture happens. I grab your ankles.
1: Hold you down here later. Just like that. Just like that. I almost said Seinfeld. Just like that Simpsons episode that haunts me to this day.
0: Yep.
1: Of Lisa praying and Homer dragging her down.
0: God.
1: It's pretty cool.
0: Yeah, I wouldn't do that to you. If I see you floating off, I'd say, I'm going to miss you on Thursday.
1: I'd be like, what the heck? You're coming with me.
0: Yeah, I hope so.
1: Well, wait, no, I mean, it could be the opposite, too. I think we need to make a deal with the not devil that if that happens, we let the other one ascend.
0: Yes.
1: And we'll follow eventually.
0: Yeah, exactly. Just got to figure our shit out. Clearly,
1: with Homer and the rest.
0: If we're stuck here.
1: But well, hey, how was your week?
0: It was great. It was a good one. 4th of July happened. That was a big deal. And we got to go out to a great party that Mega Miner put on. We had rain Friday night into Saturday. And, you know, there was warnings all week of like, it's going to be the hottest weekend ever. You got to take care of the elderly and the little ones. And I'm like, yeah, and the big fat pregos like me. So I was kind of dreading a cookout. I'm like, I really need my burgers and dogs, but it's going to be hot. I'm going to have to bring like gallons and gallons of water so I don't die. Well, the rain came through. And it kept raining up until like 3 p.m. So things started to kick off at like 4. And it was in the frickin' 70s. There was one point where Augie was out there. I looked at Augie. I was like, it's a little chilly. Which is like, yeah, the most frustrating thing to say when people across the country were dying of heat stroke. But we had 70s degree weather privilege for that night. And it was perfect. The kids had a good time. They got to play with the good stuff, you know, sparklers and snakes.
1: Yeah.
0: They had some bottle rockets and stuff, too. They got to play with, thanks to Pop. He had a stash from who knows how long ago.
1: Go Pop.
0: But still works. It still blows, I guess, when you light it. So, yeah, and they made some new friends, which was cool. That's always funny. Aww. When a parent comes up to you and is like, well, I guess our children are friends now. It's like, oh, yeah. Hey, good way to meet you. That's cool. So I didn't have that privilege. They found Spence more approachable than me, I guess. So, but he got to meet some new people through our kids. So new friends were made.
1: Yeah, buddy.
0: And yeah, it was a great time. Got to spend the weekend up at Pop's. and take it pretty easy and enjoy the show.
1: Spectacular.
0: Yeah. I put my little ear things in, the squishy ones. I can't think of the word to block
1: earplugs.
0: Earplugs. Yeah. I was just rocking some earplugs. I still jumped every single time something blew up.
1: Aww.
0: Not for the fireworks show. By then I was okay, but they, do a whole thing.
1: Yes.
0: Yeah. Spence has some great drone footage he took out there blowing up sticks of dynamite or whatever under barrels, and these barrels go flying like 50 to 100 feet in the air, and there's smoke everywhere.
1: Awesome.
0: It's really cool to watch, but ooh, those loud bangs got me every single time. But anyways, how was your week?
1: It was great. Yeah, it was very rainy this weekend too, at inopportune times, but it still worked out. Friday, we were driving around. I forget what we were doing on Friday, but we were out on the town and everything was dark in the whole town. The electricity went out and it was just out.
0: Oh, dang.
1: But luckily it wasn't.
2: Lightning invoice sent 21 sets and says great post thumbs up.
1: Oh, thank you very much.
0: That was from Rolls MacGyver.
1: Rolls MacGyver.
0: So thanks, Rolls.
1: Well, that's a cool name. Talking about the Rolling Thunder now.
0: Yeah.
1: That was coming in. Yeah, so that was interesting. And then, I had off on Friday, so it was a good errand day, but then it was weird because I feel like there's a lot of horror movies about, maybe there's just one. The Purge and the 4th of July.
0: Yep.
1: The 4th of July Purge.
0: It looked
1: like it. I was like, this is weird. Everybody was just like walking around. And there was, for a while, there was no police or anybody directing traffic or anything. It kind of looked like the Rapture, to be honest. Then the next day was the 4th of July. And, you know, we had a cookout with the families, got our burgers and our dogs, and then we did our tradition of going up to Bethlehem to see the fireworks. We went, me and Mike and Mike's brother, we went to see them, and it was about to storm, so they started the fireworks early. And we were standing out in the rain. Well, not in the rain yet. It was like spritzing a little bit. And then it just started downpouring. But the fireworks went on. The show went on. And I was so happy. They were waterworks, man. I've never seen that before. I've never seen fireworks while it was raining. It was so sick.
0: That's epic.
1: It was just like the best. It was the best of both worlds. It was so cool. And it was kind of funny because there was people who showed up late to the fireworks, and they got out of their truck like right in front of us, and they stood on the truck and were kind of like blocking the view. But I thought it was kind of funny because like it was a good photo op. Like I took a picture of that. It looked kind of cool. But they were like, you know, it was kind of like, oh, great. Like, you know, you show up late and then you're blocking people somehow for something in the sky. But then it started raining and they immediately got in and drove off. And I was like, well, you're not even going to finish. You're not even going to finish in the car and watch it. It was like a TV show.
0: Yeah, that sounds silly. I was going to say, it's like, I'm presuming you were watching from within your car.
1: Well, for half of it, maybe more, we were watching outside of the car because it wasn't raining too hard. But then we were like, okay, let's just go in the car, and we finished it off in the car. But
0: then it's like a drive-in, fireworks. It's pretty cool.
1: Yeah, it was so cool. I was very pleased with that. And then. The next day, you know what? We got some fish and chips for some reason. I don't know why.
0: Ooh.
1: I guess it's the wrong weekend to do that. The 250th anniversary.
0: We're taking
1: the Declaration of Independence.
0: Damn it. Fish and chips are ours now.
1: I think so. I think we own it now.
0: Yeah.
1: Yeah.
0: We and just make it better.
1: Yeah. Let's say that we do.
0: I haven't tried any fish and chips across the pond, but I bet ours are better.
1: Yeah. I would say so. I American fish and chips. Fish. What should we call them? Fish and freedom. Freedom and fish.
0: Freedom fish.
1: Freedom fish. Yeah. Well, I got addicted to that because of the Cotton Gin Hyperspace Out video thingy.
0: Yeah.
1: And so fish and chips are always on the mind now. And we'll be on the mind next Sunday when we... Or this Sunday.
0: This Sunday.
1: This Sunday is... this Sunday at 7. Hyperspaceout.com. We're playing games again.
0: Yeah. Come hang out. Play games with friends. It's available everywhere, but go to hyperspaceout.com.
1: Yeah,
0: for further understanding or lack thereof.
1: Yeah, or if you want to understand things less, that's a good place to go.
0: Well, that's good. I'm glad that we have all 10 fingers coming out of this weekend, the both of us.
1: Me too.
0: Not that I was worried about that, but
1: a little shocked if I didn't.
0: Wouldn't that be crazy to hear? I was like, yeah, I got two in.
2: Sir Spencer sent $6.69 and says for some fish and maybe some chips.
1: Mmm.
0: Yes.
1: Thank you.
0: Yes.
1: For some fish? Maybe chips.
0: Maybe some chips.
1: Yeah. I'm trying to discern what Norm said, and yep. I still don't know.
0: He was trying to say 69 sats, but
1: that's it.
0: Numbers and Norm. Yep. That's what makes him special.
1: You know, sorry, 6 and 9. I'm sorry to interrupt you, but this looks like fish. And I didn't realize it.
0: Whoa.
1: 6 and 9 are like, they're like two fish. Like, you know, I got these two fish on my fishing line that I just caught, you know, like the classic, how they draw them.
0: Yes.
1: On the line. That's what that looks like to me. Wow.
0: I can see it. Nice.
1: Thank you, Sir Spencer. You really got me thinking there.
0: Well, it got me thinking, too, that we have some hitters to thank that have been boosting in since last Thursday. We like to thank the pre-boosters right here, kind of up at front, because they've been listening maybe to the show in post. Maybe they listen live and then listened again. But I see Christian Lewenberg boosted in 2121 sats through Fountain and said, awesome show, and thank you so much for playing some blues with the Rick Sadler single with a clapping hands emoji, orange heart emoji, and electric guitar emoji. Well, thank you, Christian, for helping Rick get up and decentralized. Christian is an OG of decentralized music. He has been here pretty much since the Genesis, I'd say. So, love seeing new musicians on the decentralized scene. And Christian is a great resource if you are interested in getting your music self-hosted. I see Oystein Berge, another self-hosted great, boosted in 333 sats through Podcast Guru. He was boosting Bacaleo and said, boost this madness on homegrown hits. And he liked it so much, he boosted in again 333 sats and said, I love it. And then he boosted 333 sats to Sakurai Coer's My Bike through Podcast Guru and said, Sakurai Coer plus plus. Karma in the chat, if karma was working tonight. And then Oystein boosted a final 1776 sats through Podcast Guru and said, thank you for making my song a 4th of July tradition. Happy birthday. Thanks, Oystein. We got to get him over here in the good old US of A to play Samurai Holiday someday for the 4th. That would be an epic outing. And then I see Henrik Flyman was boosted in 575 sats through Fountain with his three electric guitar emojis. Thank you, Henrik. And Seto at Bass Pistol boosted 777 sats through Podcast Guru and said, use the bestest. I'd throw right back at you. No, use the bestest. And then Matt Finlay, who we've got to get on this show sometime, some Thursday. He was boosted in 1, 2, 3, sat through Fountain and said, "Wild Ride, We Want to Be" by Bacaleo. Yes, that's a great one. "We Want to Be Free" by Bacaleo. We kicked off the show last week with that track. Check it out. It'll get you moving and grooving. Matt boosted in another 1, 2, 3, sat through Fountain and said, "Marvelously Warbly" with a great big grin emoji. He was boosting C. Costra's Miracle Child then. And one final boost from him to top it off. 1, 2, 3, sat through Fountain. He said, "Great show" with a heart emoji. Well, thank you, Matt. And
1: yeah, thank you, everyone. I muted myself, but I was saying, I was saying the same thing Delarian was saying to everything. So you heard it all anyway.
0: Cool.
1: It actually worked out.
0: I was wondering why I started feeling lonely there for a second.
1: No, I literally was repeating a lot of stuff you said. So it actually worked out because I was like, why did I just say the same freaking thing she said? Yeah, he's got to come over for the fourth would be a good idea.
0: Well, that's because tonight you're Mary Kate Lorian. So,
1: oh my gosh, yeah, that's true. That's what happened.
0: Okay. Welcome to the madness. But hey, remember, boost the show. It supports the musicians directly, and that's awesome. It's value for value. So if you like a song, let them know about it. Also, let them know where you heard it. And if you want to burn some Fiat Fun coupons, we do also have a PayPal. There's a QR code that usually shows up in the chat. It's definitely showing up on the nude podcast apps out there if you're checking that out. And of course, it'll be a chapter art displayed if you're listening in post.
2: Sir Spencer sent 69 sets and says, "For some fish and maybe some chips."
0: Maybe. Well, thank you, Norm.
1: Maybe he means it this time.
0: Yeah. One for you and one for me.
1: Oh, we both get fish and we both get chips.
0: Thank goodness, because I have got a hankering now. Now we've been thinking about it and talking about it. Oh, man. It's been a minute since I've had a good plate of fish and chips. I tell you what.
1: Yeah, it's been literally a minute, so...
0: But there are so many ways to contribute value to this production. Hanging out in the chat with us live, that is valuable to us. You can also, of course, leave a voicemail or send us a text or some pictures to 213-839-8668. And maybe there's a song that you want to hear. As long as it's DMU, send it on over. Go to homegrownhits.xyz, fill out the form on the front page there. And let us know what you want us to play. You could always boost it in, too. Bully Steed, she's got that. She's got a titication coming up just for her. But for now, for all of us, I've got another track from Mezzaforte. This one is entitled That Old.

0: Yeah. What do you need it for? That one? I'm calling Brass Noir. That's my genre name for tonight.
1: That's really good. That's really impressive.
0: Whew, glad I got one singer out tonight.
1: Yes, Brass Noir. Noir.
0: Noir.
1: Noir.
0: So good. I'm glad that Mezzaforte came on our radar last week. And it was all thanks
1: Yeah.
0: to a titication, an anonymous titication. So very cool stuff. I love it when the artists go through and decentralize their back catalog or whatever they've got hanging around. It's all good and it's all new here. But I'm gonna check the voicemail line because
1: Ooh.
0: I see we had a call come in and I want to hear what they had to say. So take it away, hitter.
2: There comes a day in the life of every artist when Da Vinci looks upon the face of Mona Lisa and realizes that it's finished. When Michelangelo looks at David and says, that's a weird shaped hand, but I think I'm done. When Beethoven hears the final note of his final symphony and realizes that his art is done. Today I have to admit, you see, there never was that song that I like.
0: Oh?
2: But maybe that song that I like is the friends that we made along the way. Maybe that song that I like is everybody down there in the hitter in the first place. Maybe we are all that song that I like. Regardless, it has come to an end. So today will be the final day that I say, well, you're not playing that song I like.
1: That is like a sermon that we need to use again.
0: Yes. Yep. That's a keeper.
1: That was awesome. Well, you're in luck because we are playing a song that is our best guess is this song.
0: Yes.
1: It could be another song, but I think it's this song. And I think you said the name of the song or partial name of the song in the voicemail just now.
0: But yeah,
1: we could be wrong.
0: I got that too. Do you want to just play the song and then we can come back to our voicemail? Okay, 213-839-8668. We want to hear from you, but first we want to hear if this is the song. We want to play the song that you like. Dang it.

0: I really hope that's the song that you like. And then we played it for you.
1: Yeah. There's another song it could possibly be, but I think you'd be tricking us. Because that's how that harmonica sounded to me.
0: Yes. And it sounds like it's in the key of B positive. Or blood type of B positive.
1: Oh, wait.
0: You remember that?
1: I do remember it, but I couldn't figure out. I only remember him saying blood type.
0: Yeah. B positive. It would kill me if it was if we're so close and it's a song off of that album, On My Way.
1: I have that. I know that one.
0: Yeah,
1: I know what it would be.
0: You were like, it could be this other one. And it could be. But I hope that was the song that you liked, sir. And I guess you're just gonna have to call us back and let us know either way.
1: Yeah, or you could lie. I almost said, or you could keep lying. I'm just assuming that you're lying.
0: We already
1: for
0: played
1: some
0: it.
1: Reason.
0: We've been just playing it every going. Week.
1: Over and over. And there's also this other thing where it might be a different band, but I haven't figured it out. I feel like there is another DMU band that has a harmonica, but I don't know what it is.
0: Oh, definitely.
1: It's driving me nuts.
0: I think, couldn't Herbivore have a couple harmonica tracks?
1: Oh, yeah, they could.
0: But also, I feel like Street Clones might sneak one in at some point.
2: Chad F. sent $5.35 for 55 cents and says, this is to celebrate 5 years of Boostergrams, thanks to Stephen B. Plus Plus.
0: Yeah, Stephen B. Plus Plus, that's right. The Boostergram turned 5 years old this week.
1: Aw, wow, what a good number.
0: Dude, Chad F. pulled a clip from Podcasting 2.0, I think it was episode 140, celebrating the anniversary of the Boostergram when it was 2 or 3 years old, and I had forgotten that I submitted a little Boostergram jingle, so I got to hear my old Boostergram jingle before a certain Mary-Kate Ultra came along and helped me make it way cooler and way better. But Adam Curry was singing along with me. It was so sweet. I was like, aww, man, I remember the fun boardrooms. I remember that.
1: Those were the days.
0: Yeah, that was cool. Walk down memory lane. Chad
1: F. 5 years.
0: CEO of the Free and Open Internet. He's actually going back through the old Podcasting 2.0 episodes. He's listening to all of them, and he's documenting all the history along the way. So, doing the Lord's work. He's also manually uploading the album art for each song that we're playing tonight,
1: man.
0: Because all of the relays are down. So, Chad F., you get an extra special executive producership tonight, sir.
1: Yes, thank you so much.
0: And we also are thankful for the other hitters that are reaching out to us with our phone number. I see that Matt the Tall has sent us a text. He said, I hope you both and the rest of the hitters managed to stay cool over the Independence Day weekend. In Southern California, it's been surprisingly temperate lately, thanks to a nice helping of June gloom. Ooh,
1: that's a genre.
0: That is a genre.
1: June gloom. I guess it's a band too. Okay. Yes.
0: And a song.
1: moment.
0: Yes. Titular track off of a self-titled album. He says, I'll start off answering DeLorean's question with an image. And this is the first image that I see, which has me really excited because it appears that Anime Expo happened and Matt the Tall was there. I see a certain Kazuki Takagi playing on the stage. He says, yes, I made it to the performance. Kazuki didn't mention DMU during it, unfortunately, nor did I get a chance to talk to him before or after, but I did boost one of his recorded tracks during the show. That's pretty awesome. His music sounds just as good live as in the studio. Ooh.
1: Nice.
0: I hope there's a video that'll be uploaded somewhere. Anime Expo people.
1: That's awesome.
0: That is awesome. That's epic. And Matt the Tall, he doesn't even have to worry about being in the front row. You know, because he's tall.
1: Right.
0: So you can see from everywhere. I gotta be in the front row or else I'm not seeing anything going down on the stage, guys. It's rough, but also cool. Front row is the place to be.
1: You gotta push your way to the front.
0: Yeah, and no one cares because everyone can see over me. They're like, oh, yeah, okay.
1: Yeah, man, that's you know what? Honestly, that's half the fun. Like, I complain my whole life about being shorter, but especially at concerts. But you do get some privileges.
0: Yeah,
1: people just let you go to the front.
0: Fun size privilege. Yeah, they're just like, oh, okay, whatever.
1: Yep.
0: Yes, that's right. I cannot see, sir. So you need to move. He says, I also picked up a couple fun shirts from Artists Alley during the convention, and I'm going to pop these in the chat, too, and make a note to put them into the posted version so that everyone can enjoy these images. These are pretty cool-looking shirts. Not gonna lie.
1: Whoa, I was like, this looks like wrapping paper, or I don't even know what.
0: Yeah.
1: Oh, wow. That's crazy. That's a shirt. You got quite a shirt collection.
0: Yeah, dude. I know. I feel like Matt the Tall has an epic wardrobe, and he's got the fashion knowledge too. Now we just gotta see some pictures of him in these shirts. These are pretty tight. All right, he says, didn't put together any new cosplays this year, but I have several ideas, including a fun one for a show my entwife and I only recently started called Daemons of the Shadow Realm. We're thinking cosplaying Gabby and Gabriel will be a good lower effort / more comfortable option, since my side of that cosplay would be something I could do in normal clothing, since it's would be more holding props than anything. That anime has been quite the ride so far, and we only learned during the panel for it Friday that it's written by the same author as Full Metal Alchemist. Oh, wow. I haven't heard of the show.
1: Yeah, I've seen some memes. I've seen some images from this, and that's funny because it reminded me of Full Metal Alchemist.
0: Hmm. He shares a picture here, too, with a red jacketed... Oh, yeah, it's a red jacketed blonde. Very FMA looking. And there's like a creature behind it with a lot of eyes and a lot of teeth.
1: Beautiful. Okay,
0: pretty cool. He says, for Mary-Kate, I didn't even think of the notion of Independence Day songs before you brought it up, but I suppose any patriotic song would be appropriate. For the ocarina, Amazing Grace is lovely, but I haven't sat down and properly arranged something yet. I have a basic version of the song I've played with a bit, but that's all so far. Anyone want to collaborate?
1: Collaboration call. You guys gotta collaborate with this guy. He's awesome.
3: Who out there wants to collab with Matt the Tall?
1: I do! Oh, did you hear that? All those people? Wow.
0: That was a bunch of people.
1: You guys better, chop chop.
0: Yes.
1: Get together.
0: They're typing as loud as they can. Yeah, that'd be sweet. Yeah, get in touch with Matt the Tall. He's got his own website. He self-hosts. You can find him. And then he says, I almost missed adding for DeLorean's question that my entwife and I watched massive amounts of defiantly illegal fireworks being lit off over LA. Didn't take any pictures of it, but it was impressive how many were being lit off. With some extra entertainment factor from a playlist her friend had playing that started with this song. Ooh, I'm clicking. I am clicking.
1: And I love it when you hear
4: this. How do I start an F-16? The question's real. I stole an F-16. Flip the master, all the lights.

0: So what kind of music are you into? You wouldn't understand.
1: Apparently this is in the hyper space out slop rotation too,
0: nice.
1: Which is perfect for it. Wow,
0: beautiful.
1: That was such a gift.
0: Definitely adding that to the generic Independence Day playlist that people have put together next time I'm at a party where people are playing, yes, a playlist. And I'm like, but do you have this one? Very important song.
1: It'll bring a smile to their faces.
0: True. All right. We got to think of some questions.
1: Oh, I have a question.
0: For Mathatol. Go.
1: I got a really big question. So I know you sent us a shirt pattern before. Maybe that, I don't remember if that was your favorite shirt pattern, but you seem to have a lot of very nice button down, casual Hawaiian-esque shirts. So which one is your favorite?
0: Nice.
1: What's your favorite shirt that you own? Ooh, I wonder if I feel like you don't have any graphic tees, and that's probably a total lie. You probably have a bunch just if you go to like anime conventions and stuff, but you do get those button down shirts. Well, either way, just set, well, you don't have to take a picture, but you could take a picture of it. It'll last longer.
0: Yeah. We want to see, dang it, but you also could describe it because you've got that power of description in an educative way.
1: Educative. Ooh, evocative education.
0: I want to know, what was the craziest cosplay you saw at Anime Expo this past weekend? And did you take pictures? And if so, please share. Thank you. That's all.
1: That's all. Thank you.
0: But of course, that's not all for this show. No, there's way more DMU to play. Next up, I've got a track from another DMU OG, Robert Willie. This is Country Badminton.

0: Another track from Mishkin Fitzgerald entitled Lose Song. Yeah, that was off of Grace's Cradle. Before that, Robert Willie with Country Badminton. It was a bizarre but nice pairing.
1: Yeah, it just worked out that way. It's funny because people were comparing the last song by Mishkin Fitzgerald to He Needs Me from Popeye, who was written, you know, Popeye the movie.
0: Yes.
1: With Robin Williams, which was written by Harry Nilsson. And I thought Country Badminton reminded me of Harry Nilsson, like him like doing a goofy song. So it's funny.
0: Yeah.
1: Two sides of Harry.
0: Pretty cool. And Robert Willie is ours. Mishkin, she's from England. Found her way to decentralized music by Erin of Essex. And she's got a lot of projects musically out there. Mm-hmm. So hopefully she can get more of them decentralized. I know she's got a label for one of her bands that she's on, but there are labeled artists out here. There are record labels that decentralize their artists. So it'd be cool. I saw also that she mentioned she got in touch with us or tried to on a Noster comment. I need to comment back and be like, where am I missing your message?
1: Yeah, I should too. Well, I just assumed,
0: we both did this. It was you.
1: Yeah. I was like, oh, she reached out to Delaria.
0: Yeah. Oh, she talked to Mary Kate Ultra. Yeah, exactly. Nope. And then here we are.
1: hey.
0: But show at homegrownhits.xyz is an email that goes to both of us. That's a pretty reliable, boomer-tastic way to get in touch. And, you know, when the other things don't work, when everything goes down, the email stands.
1: It does. Though sometimes it does send it to spam, and we find it days later.
0: Yeah.
1: But we do find our spam.
0: That's right. We do check diligently.
1: And we'll be looking for you.
0: Yes. And we also keep an eye on the titications rolling in, because we want to play the songs that you want to hear. And I saw Bully Steed coming in with a titication earlier. Hilariously, I saw it in a different IRC channel, but that works. Bully Steed wants to hear Light and Shade from Delta OG, and I have got that ready for you, Madame. Right here.

0: Yeah, I got a feeling that track is going to make it to Hitsgiving this year. And I tell you what, if you show up to Hitsgiving and your favorite DMU track isn't there, you're going to be a little bit sad.
1: You read my mind. I was just thinking about, I can't wait till this is on Hitsgiving.
0: Yeah. It's a contender.
1: It's gotta be. And I'm glad. Bullisti, you put in these requests. It's like you always know.
0: That's
1: what
0: right.
1: What you want to hear.
0: Yeah. And you know, there's going to be one hit, the hit of the year, the one that has been requested the most, or, you know, that we play the most.
1: The hits giver.
0: We could really skew the numbers, but we try not to.
1: We do.
0: We try not to. We listen to the hitters and what they want to hear, which is why it's important that you're titicating songs out there. Send it in song requests. Homegrownhits.xyz, there's a form right there on the homepage for you to check out and send in the songs you want to enjoy over at Hitsgiving this year later. With a delicious turkey and stuffing and mashed potatoes and all that good stuff.
1: Yeah, hats and everything.
0: Yes. maybe even a big balloon.
1: Yeah.
0: To, you know, terrorize the streets with.
1: To make DeLorean terrorize
0: me with. Yeah.
1: You're terrorizing yourself with hypothetical Hitsgiving balloons.
0: I thought this was the rapture. No, it's just a giant balloon. Get on, loser. We're going for a ride.
1: No.
0: Well, anyways, the good news is that it's Thursday, so we have new decentralized music to play. That's right. Every week, there are more and more artists uploading their stuff self-hosted so they don't have to worry about it being removed from a platform or violating any terms of services. Nah, they just host it on their own website, and then they add it to the podcast index, and it goes out everywhere to all of these awesome value-for-value apps, which there are a lot of them now. And might I take a moment to shamelessly promote boostmebitch.com? It always works. It's crazy. So check it out.
1: Yeah. Yeah. That's what everyone's saying.
0: Boostmebitch.com.
1: All across the web. Boostmebitch.com.
0: Yeah. People from literally everywhere have noticed, which is very cool. But I noticed that Sakura Kaur had some new tracks uploaded this week. So I'm going to play two from him and then another back-to-back artist after that. We're starting tonight off with TB303 TNT.

0: Yeah, that's the one that I know and love. Thanks, Eric PP, for sending in a titication to hear Boost Them All by MK Bowler. An early collab between Mary-Kate Ultra and I.
1: Yeah, and hey, that kind of works out with me being Mary-Kate Larian tonight.
0: That's right. That song is wild. Make Heroism's production on that is magic. I think it's still, every time I listen to it, I still fail to separate the voices. It's like the singularity occurred there.
1: Yeah, definitely. I mean, I just remember learning the notes and I was like, this is the craziest song of all time. This is the hardest song of all time to sing. Like, dude, that's insane.
0: Yeah.
1: That one man did that. We joined forces. But every time I hear that, maybe not every time, it sounded different tonight too.
0: Yeah, I'm not going not sure what's going on. Is it CERN's fault? Can we blame it on CERN?
1: I feel different since, and I didn't even realize it until after. I already felt different since they turned it off, I think on like the 29th of June.
0: Now it's settling in. And yes, we're all starting to feel it.
1: Yes. Mm-hmm.
0: It's like, pretty good. You would think things go back to normal, but if you've been so far away from normal for a while, then what is normal?
1: New Gonna is normal.
0: Well, that song is perfectly timed. I hope you were boosting them all, because now is the time in the show when...
2: I like to read the boostergrams.
0: That's right. We've got boosters to thank and zappers tonight. That's cool. It was coming through to the helipads.
1: Oh yes, well that is great news that was coming through the helipads. Yes, I didn't see any zaps that came through when there wasn't when music was playing, but if you have something just let me know. But I'm gonna start off by thanking the streamers who were passively sending us sats as they listened to the either published or live episode. And I see Matt the Tall, as per usual, doing his due diligence, listening to episode 142 through Fountain. He was streaming it. Thank you so much.
0: Yeah, and, thanks, Matt.
1: Thank you for those sats. And then Used to Read a Lot was listening to episode 139 through Fountain and streaming us sets as well. Thank you so much.
0: Nice, thanks.
1: All right. Yeah, okay. And then as for auto boosters, Eric PP, as per usual, sending 100 sats during each and every song through v4vmusic.com. And the v4vmusic.com in the helipad, like the logo in it looks different today. It looks good. Maybe I'm just making things. Maybe everything just looks and sounds different to me for some reason. CERN's been turned off.
0: I was going to say, it'll take a while to adjust to your upgrades, perhaps.
1: Well, it looks good. I'm a big fan of the change or lack thereof. Then Chad F. auto boosted to 50 big ones. For each and every song, even when he was anonymous, he was auto boosting, and we certainly appreciate that. And then, as for the regular boosters, I see the lightning invoice, but that was while we were talking. I didn't see anything. Do you see anything that I'm missing for regular boosters?
0: Tonight, I believe that Norm picked them all up.
1: I think he did. New normal over here. Thank you, Norm.
0: Wow.
1: And thank you, boosters.
0: Yes. And thanks to all the hitters out there tuning in live or listening in post and supporting these musicians who are putting it out there for you to hear and enjoy or hate. And hopefully you will love it and let them know how much you love it. And if this show helps facilitate that, then that's awesome. And that's what we're here for.
1: Yes. I agree.
0: So I suppose that wraps another Thursday edition of Homegrown Hits. Until next Thursday, wherever you see me out there, I will still be your DMU doll, DeLorean.
1: And I will hopefully be able to recognize who I am and who you are. I will be Mary Kay Lorian, or Mary Kay, yeah, Mary Kay Lorian still, right? That's my name.
0: And this is the death of rock and roll with Pulling Rank.

0: you make it look easy, but we know it takes a lot of time and preparation for each show.
1: To be honest, yeah, we do make it look easy.
0: That's the hardest part.
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When you wake up one morning and you realize, all groggy and misty-eyed, that you're flying right through the sky on a falcon named Jebediah. When you come to, you see right in front of you, Jebediah's staying cool, he ain't scared of the sky or to die from a fall to the earth. But you know that he's got those wings and a beak and a voice that sings, among many other powerful things. He's the king of the falcons.

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1: 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Mutton Mead and Music.

Welcome to the 145th edition of Mutt & Me The Music. I am your V for VJ, Boostein Burge. And I have to say I'm glad to hear the grumpy old Benz back on the stream. Once again, this is Si Kostra with Heart to Heart. And this is a special Pickle Pop edition of Mutt & Me The Music. So we're gonna play some special tunes, and I'm gonna play a little bit on my harmonica in between. This is Heart to Heart by Si Kostra, and the first one you heard today was Mi Re Do Si La Si Mi by Bacalao. Hope you have a good time, and enjoy this hour of V4V music.

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And I want to welcome everyone in the chat room right now. I see Eric PP, Chad F, NetNed, Cotton Gin, Radix, O23, Sir Bemrose, Darren O. Welcome everyone.

Sacré-Cœur with my bike. 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Billy Bones came in with 3,232 sets, 3232, and writes, "Happy Friday, good sir. Happy Friday to you as well, Billy Bones. Hope everything is well." Eric PP is coming in with autoboosts from v4vmusic.com. So does Chad F. This is Brebs with Brand New Day. Thank you for all the boosts.

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0: by Hell, and since it's a Pickle Pop special edition today, I'm gonna play one of my own song. This is Pickle Popsicle.
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0: popsicle maker, freeze it, and then you got a pickle popsicle.
1: 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That sounds like hell.
0: The dye water. 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

All right, pickle popsicle, pickle popsicles, every pickle popsicles in the chat room. Thank you for being here. And of course, if you want to have this song and more that I made on vinyl, you can go to my special shop on my website. And you can order a Pickle Popsicle EP there. Or the offer is still up if you want to buy it in Satoshis. You can send me 33,000 Satoshis to one of the songs on the EP. And with the prices we have today, I think that would be a bargain. That is, of course, shipping included. And then I want to thank all the producers that came in with the boosts for the previous edition. So I'm going to start off with Sir TJ the Wrathful. He came in with 1111 sats, 1111 satoshis from Podcast Guru. And he writes, I hate my job, can't quit though, got nothing better and bills to pay. Hey Citizen plus plus, MMM plus plus. Thank you, Sir TJ. And that was, of course, a comment for a comment that I made on the previous edition about quitting your job. And I know it's not easy, Sir TJ and everyone out there. But still, I would recommend it if you don't like it, because I know that there are other opportunities around the corner. And for you, Sir TJ, I really have just one suggestion. Quit your job. Get all your children and family together and play music, because I'm sure that you could make more money on your music than your day job, Sir TJ. Your music is too good not to do. So that's my suggestion for you, especially. Thanks for the boost, and I'm sure you will figure it out. I'm sure you, as the great musician you are, Sir TJ, will figure everything out, as every one of us does. And he also comes in with another 333 sats, and he writes, what do you mean no boosts? I boosted. I didn't get to catch the whole show, but I'm on here during the last bit. Yes, Sir TJ, I saw your boost too late to mention it on the previous edition. So, my apologies for that. But, indeed, you sent me a boost on the previous edition, and I am very thankful for that, Sir TJ, because that was, you were the only one boosting the live show. And I could always need more support for this show. So if you're listening right now, please send a boostergram to support and produce this music podcast. So, but indeed, we got some more producers that came in after the live show. So I want to thank them as well, of course. Haylene came in with 100 sats from Fountain, and the band Haylene is coming on the show later on. I'm going to have them as guests on the show later on, so ready for that. Look forward for that. And Haylene writes, thanks, dear souls, for playing Stories of the Mind. Peace, Haylene. Thank you as well, Haylene. And then we have
A couple of streamers that came in for the previous edition, and that was Chad F. came in from Castomatic. Chad F. is the CEO of the free and open internet, as I explained on the previous edition. And I have a message for you, Chad F., because you commented on the sound on one of the previous editions, and I just the last weeks I have been tweaking with my Rodecaster to get it work, because you were right again, Chad F. There was something wrong with the sound. And the thing was the slider on my Rodecaster for the mix minus that is coming in from the computer to the Rodecaster back to the computer wouldn't, the volume on my computer wouldn't recognize my sliding on my Rodecaster. So that's why the sound was, or that's why you and all the other people listening couldn't hear me well. So I fixed that, luckily. And then we have Odyssey Vestra. Chad F. came in with a lot of Satoshis, by the way, from Castomatic. Over 1,000 at least. Almost 2,000, I think. And then we have Odyssey Vestra. He came in from Fountain with a stream of Satoshis to all the artists on the previous edition. So thank you, Odyssey Vestra, for that. And then that was all the boosters and streamers for the previous edition. And then I have more things to talk about. Let's see what I have on my list. The only thing more I would like to mention and announce is that I have put up a Patreon page for myself. So if you would like to support me in everything that I'm doing, you can also make a membership on my Patreon account. And I will, of course, I will use that Patreon account to post about everything that I am doing with considering the street music. This podcast, of course, and my comic strip, and also other projects that I have planned in the future. So I will post everything that I do there, so that will be a great way to follow everything I do, if you like to do so. Because I really need your support. I can make a good amount of money playing in the streets with my guitar. I have figured out that I am about I can do about half my budget that I need out in the streets. So if you would like to help me do the other half, so I could get this really to go all the way around in the upcoming future, I would be really thankful. And I am not asking more than $5 per month on my Patreon. So if you would like to show your support to what I'm doing, and I would also like to declare my mission statement for what I'm doing, is that I want to make this world a brighter place. So that is what I'm doing with my time and work. And if you would like to support me,
You can do so by many ways. 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You can buy my Pickle Popsicle EP, or you can become a Patreon member. And the Patreon site is empty for now, but I will start to fill it up when I'm doing different things in the future. So every new post that I will make on my YouTube, my Substack, every new edition of this podcast, every new comic strip I make, everything that I produce, I will put on my Patreon account for my members there. So that is my promotion for today. Let's play some more music. 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

Creepy Guy by Filanis E. Chad F. is writing, today's show is 10 out of 10. Sir Limo 4 is writing, awesome show. Thanks to all of you, it wouldn't be the same without all of you. This is Midna by Bacalao.

I want to thank Chad F and Eric PP especially because they are coming in with auto boosts from v4vmusic.com. 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

Deja Vu by Hell. This is And Then Some by Brebs. And if you think that I'm talking too much about supporting this show and too little about the music, maybe you could support me some and send me some support, because then I could relax a little bit and wouldn't be have to stressing this point so much. That would be really great. This is And Then Some by Brebs.

And of course, you have to know everyone that is supporting this show already. I am grateful for. And all of this nagging about giving your support, of course, doesn't count as for you. You already are giving support, and I am very thankful for it. But I really need more support for this show to justify keep it rolling, because I could very much be going out and playing music for people in the streets of Rotterdam and make much more than I make on this show. I love doing this show, and I would really like keep on doing it and keep on making this world a brighter place together with you. But then I really need to see more support. So you know where to go. mmmmusic.show/donate. This is Mosquito, Mr.

I, myself, and don't be a mosquito, be a pickle and support this show today. I'm gonna say sign off right now, but I will be back next Friday, right after podcasting 2.0. This is, or at the same time if they don't go live, of course. This is Goodbye by Haleen. See you all next Friday. Have a beautiful weekend and a good week if you are listening to this later. Goodbye by Haleen.

0: like Øystein Berge, that guy's flying without a net. I mean, he's flying without a wingsuit. He's flying. He's just flapping his arms. He comes out. And he just goes, man. He just goes. It's fantastic. I love it.
1: I love that too.

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9: 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I am the Shadow Bard of Noster.

0: Well, no matter how you were born, congratulations, you made it. We are happy you were born, so you can party with us on a Thursday night here at Homegrown Hits, listening to the latest and greatest decentralized music over in this magical broom closet of the internet. I'll be one of your DMU DJs tonight, DeLorean.
1: And I'll be another one of your DMU DJs tonight, Mary Kate Lorian.
0: Hey, Mary Kate Lorian.
1: Yeah.
0: Good to have you.
1: I think I was born right, if that's my name tonight.
0: That's a good one.
1: Yeah.
0: Yeah. Feeling good. Wait, you know, born wrong. I don't know. Oh, that was, by the way, the Street Clones with Born Wrong.
1: Yeah.
0: Epic. Love. Self-titled album you got to check out if you haven't listened to it. And you can get a handy dandy copy of the vinyl from them, which is colorable. So everyone's will look different if you color it in.
1: I need to color mine in.
0: Me too.
1: I'm scared to. Well, I'm not scared to. I just need to get another one to color in and then have one preserved, I think.
0: I feel that. I feel that. Because I was just thinking, why haven't I? And then it's something along those lines of like, well, I haven't decided on a color palette, but also coloring in me, it's not the best. I mean, I can stay in the lines, but there's so much you can do with color and the shading and all that stuff.
1: I believe in you. I've seen you color before.
0: Yeah, we in fact have colored before together.
1: Yeah, with private browsing.
0: Yeah.
1: She was giving us good lessons on coloring.

0: voicemail jingle, and we're going to play that for you.
1: On the number, 213-839-8668. 213-839-8668.
2: That's right. You can call, you can text, you can send whatever pictures you want to 213-839-8668. And we'll give you a couple songs to get them in, get it done. But before I play another track, I just want to remind you, this is a value for value production after all. And when I play a song, the wallet switches to the musician's wallet. This is why we only play decentralized music, so that if you are boosting in sats using a nude podcasting app, 99% of what you send will go straight to the artist, and that extra 1% hangs back here so that we can thank you at the end of the show. So next up, we've got Damn Your Idols with The Ideal Chapter.

0: Yeah, that was Jaded Jester with Away From Me off of their Icarus album. And before that, of course, Damn Your Idols off of the self-titled album. Damn Your Idols with The Ideal Chapter.
1: Damn Your Jesters.
0: That was a metal block right there for the hitter. I like that.
1: Oh, yeah. I'm all hyped up now.
0: Yeah, and the vocalist of Jaded Jester, her range is very interesting to me. Yes. I like that.
1: Yes, it's awesome.
0: A voice unlike any other in the DMU space so far, or at least on tonight's playlist.
1: I agree. You get the range award for the evening.
0: Yeah. That was some metal that took me back to earlier days of my life.
1: Oh, days of metal shows or listening to metal?
0: Both, yeah. Just like early on. Early on.
2: Anonymous sent 333 sats and says no message.
0: Oh, thanks, Anon.
1: Thank you, Anon. Thanks, you must, Norm. If you must be anonymous.
0: Yeah, we want to thank you by name, but we'll take Anon.
1: Yeah, we like Anon. Yeah. But you're... But God save Anon. But yeah, so your days of listening to metal alone and together?
0: Yes, of course. Yeah, it just brought me back to the early aughts. The sounds going on there. It's a good sound. I don't know. Is it new metal? Would it fall into that category? I'm bad at the genres.
1: I think everybody is because it's
0: all made
1: up. It's a mess. It's a total mess. And every second that passes, a new genre is invented. And I am not complaining because I like inventing genres.
0: Yeah. Yeah. It's better that way.
1: It's still a mess. Either way.
0: ChatF says that was him, by the way. Anonymous. So thanks, ChatF.
1: Thank you.
0: Boosting in for that song.
1: Yes. Thank you, ChatF. But yeah, I'd say there's a little new metal in there.
0: Just a twinge.
1: Just a twang of new metal.
0: But definitely something of its own. We'll have to think of a genre name for ourselves. Homegrown hits, we should have in the hitter our own very unique genre names. Because there's so many decentralized artists that don't follow a specific genre anyway. They're all over the place, and I love that.
1: I agree. Everything breaks the mold, and that's certainly what we like doing here.
0: Definitely. Let's tune in to another DMU track. This one is from Fable, entitled Post-Human World.

0: Yeah, Fable. Check them out with their album Trickster. This is another band from the New Music Nudge unit over there across the pond. Jada Jester as well. Rocking our socks off over here. Hate to admit it after our 250th Independence Day, but I will.
1: I'll admit it.
0: That genre, I was trying to think of a catchy name. But for me, it reminded me of just like barefoot walking on a dirt road on acid.
1: Okay. So how do we make that like barefoot acid? How do we make that?
0: Anytime I think of acid, I think it's pop. Like an art genre. So maybe like like a ditch art or something.
1: Ooh, ditch art.
0: Ditch art. The ditches, like in a, this is a compliment, by the way. The ditch people are good people. So
1: yes, they are.
0: I don't know about your ditch people over across the pond, but over here
1: we respect our ditch people.
0: Yes. They're very talented folks.
1: Yes.
0: Acid and, folk. I don't know. See, then it starts to fall into like more buckets that already exist. I want my own buckets.
1: Yes, we'll re-genre everything.
0: That's right. And it's like every band has its own genre. There's no overlap, so we're gonna need a million buckets.
1: I think that's maybe that song was post-human. Post-human genre.
0: They've ascended and left something not quite human behind, something enlightened. Hey,
1: wait up for me, guys. Come on.
0: Seriously.
1: Is there no room?
0: The rapture happens. I grab your ankles. Hold you down here just later.
1: Just like that. I almost said Seinfeld. Just like that Simpsons episode that haunts me to this day.
0: Yep.
1: Of Lisa praying and Homer dragging her down.
0: God.
1: So pretty cool.
0: Yeah. I wouldn't do that to you. If I see you floating off, I'd say, I'm going to miss you on Thursday.
1: I'd be like, what the heck? You're coming with me.
0: Yeah. Well, I hope so.
1: Well, wait, no, I mean, it could be the opposite, too. I think we need to make a deal with the not devil, that if that happens, we let the other one ascend.
0: Yes.
1: And we'll follow eventually.
0: Yeah, exactly. Just gotta figure our shit out, clearly.
1: With Homer and the rest.
0: If we're stuck here.
1: But, well, hey, how was your week?
0: It was great. It was a good one. 4th of July happened. That was a big deal. And we got to go out to a great party that Mega Miner put on. We had rain Friday night into Saturday. And, you know, there was warnings all week of like, it's going to be the hottest weekend ever. You got to take care of the elderly and the little ones. And I'm like, yeah, and the big fat pregos like me. So I was kind of dreading a cookout. I'm like, I really need my burgers and dogs, but it's going to be hot. I'm going to have to bring like gallons and gallons of water so I don't die. Well, the rain came through and it kept raining up until like 3 p.m. So things started to kick off at like 4 and it was in the frickin' 70s. There was one point where Augie was out there. I looked at Augie. I was like, it's a little chilly. Which is like, yeah, the most frustrating thing to say when people across the country were dying of heat stroke. But we had, we had 70s degree weather privilege for that night, and it was perfect. The kids had a good time. They got to play with the good stuff, you know, sparklers and snakes.
1: Yeah.
0: They had some bottle rockets and stuff, too. They got to play with, thanks to Pop. He had a stash from who knows how long ago.
1: Go Pop.
0: But still works. It still blows, I guess, when you light it. So, yeah, and they made some new friends, which was cool. That's always funny. Aww. When a parent comes up to you and is like, well, I guess our children are friends now. It's like, oh, yeah, hey, good way to meet you. That's cool. So I didn't have that privilege. They found Spence more approachable than me, I guess. So, but he got to meet some new people through our kids. So new friends were made.
1: Yeah, buddy.
0: And yeah, it was a great time. Got to spend the weekend up at Pop's and take it pretty easy and enjoy the show.
1: Spectacular.
0: Yeah. I put my little ear things in, the squishy ones. I can't think of the word to block
1: earplugs.
0: Earplugs. Yeah. I was just rocking some earplugs. I still jumped every single time something blew up.
1: Aww.
0: Not for the fireworks show. By then I was okay, but they do a whole thing.
1: Yes.
0: Yeah. Spence has some great drone footage he took out there blowing up sticks of dynamite or whatever under barrels. And these barrels go flying like 50 to 100 feet in the air and there's smoke everywhere.
1: Awesome.
0: It's really cool to watch, but ooh, those loud bangs got me every single time. But anyways, how was your week?
1: It was great. Yeah, it was very rainy this weekend too, at inopportune times, but it still worked out. Friday, we were driving around. I forget what we were doing on Friday, but we were out on the town and everything was dark in the whole town. The electricity went out and it was just out.
0: Oh, dang.
1: But luckily it wasn't.
2: Lightning invoice sent 21 sets and says great post thumbs up.
1: Oh, thank you very much.
0: That was from Rolls MacGyver.
1: Rolls MacGyver.
0: So thanks, Rolls.
1: Well, that's a cool name. Talking about the rolling thunder now.
0: Yeah.
1: That was coming in. Yeah. So that was interesting. And then, I had off on Friday. So it was a good errand day. But then it was weird because I feel like there's a lot of horror movies about maybe there's just one. The Purge and the 4th of July.
0: Yep.
1: The 4th of July Purge.
0: It looked
1: like it. I was like, what's this? Is weird. Everybody was just like walking around. And there was, for a while, there was no police or anybody directing traffic or anything. It kind of looked like the Rapture, to be honest. Then the next day was the 4th of July. And, you know, we had a cookout with the families. Got our burgers and our dogs. And then we did our tradition of going up to Bethlehem to see the fireworks. We went, me and Make and Make's brother, we went to see them. And it was about to storm. So they started the fireworks early. And we were standing out in the rain. Well, not in the rain yet. It was like spritzing a little bit. And then it just started downpouring. But the fireworks went on. The show went on. And I was so happy. They were waterworks, man. I've never seen that before. I've never seen fireworks while it was raining. It was so sick.
0: Me neither. That's epic.
1: It was just like the best. It was the best of both worlds. It was so cool. And it was kind of funny because there was people who showed up late to the fireworks, and they got out of their truck like right in front of us, and they stood on the truck and were kind of like blocking the view. But I thought it was kind of funny because like it was a good photo op. Like I took a picture of that. It looked kind of cool. But they were like, you know, it was kind of like, oh great, like, you know, you show up late and then you're blocking people somehow for something in the sky. But then it started raining and they immediately got in and drove off, and I was like, wait, you're not even gonna finish in the car and watch it? It was like a TV show.
0: Yeah, that sounds silly. I was gonna say it's like I'm presuming you were watching from within your car.
1: Well, so, for half of it, maybe more, we were watching outside of the car because it wasn't raining too hard. But then we were like, okay, let's just go in the car, and we finished it off in the car. But
0: then it's like a drive-in, fireworks. It's pretty cool.
1: Yeah, it was so cool. I was very pleased with that. And then. The next day, you know what? We got some fish and chips for some reason. I don't know why. Ooh. I guess it's the wrong weekend to do that. The 250th anniversary.
0: We're taking
1: the Declaration of Independence.
0: Damn it. Fish and chips are ours now.
1: I think so. I think we own it now.
0: Yeah.
1: Yeah.
0: We just make it better.
1: You know what? Yeah. Let's say that we do.
0: I haven't tried any fish and chips across the pond, but I bet ours are better.
1: Yeah. I would say so. I American fish and chips. Fish, what should we call them? Fish and freedom. Freedom and fish.
0: Freedom fish.
1: Freedom fish. Yeah. Well, I got addicted to that because of the Cotton Gin Hyperspace Out video thingy.
0: Yeah.
1: And so fish and chips are always on the mind now. And we'll be on the mind next Sunday when we... Or this Sunday.
0: This Sunday.
1: This Sunday is this Sunday at 7. Hyperspaceout.com. We're playing games again.
0: Yeah, come hang out. Play games with friends. It's available everywhere, but go to hyperspaceout.com.
1: Yeah.
0: For further understanding or lack thereof.
1: Yeah, or if you want to understand things less, that's a good place to go.
0: Well, that's good. I'm glad that we have all 10 fingers coming out of this weekend, the both of us.
1: Me too.
0: Not that I was worried about that, but
1: a little shocked if I didn't.
0: Wouldn't that be crazy to hear? I was like, yeah, I got two in.
2: Sir Spencer sent $6.69 and says for some fish and maybe some chips.
1: Mmm.
0: Yes.
1: Thank you.
0: Yes.
1: For some fish? Maybe chips.
0: Maybe some chips.
1: Yeah. I'm trying to discern what Norm said, and yep, I still don't know.
0: He was trying to say 69 sats, but
1: that's it.
0: Numbers now I know. And Norm. Yep. That's what makes him special.
1: You know, sorry, 6 and 9. I'm sorry to interrupt you, but this. 60, this looks like fish, and I didn't realize it.
0: Whoa.
1: 6 and the 9 are like, they're like two fish. Like, you know, I got these two fish on my fishing line that I just caught, you know, like the classic, how they draw them.
0: Yes.
1: On the line. That's what that looks like to me. Wow.
0: I can see it. Nice.
1: Thank you, Sir Spencer. You really got me thinking there.
0: Well, it got me thinking, too, that we have some hitters to thank that have been boosting in since last Thursday. We like to thank the pre-boosters right here, kind of up at front, because they've been listening maybe to the show in post. Maybe they listened live and then listened again. But I see Christian Lewenberg boosted in 2121 Satsuru Fountain and said, awesome show, and thank you so much for playing some blues with the Rick Sadler single with a clapping hands emoji, orange heart emoji, and electric guitar emoji. Well, thank you, Christian, for helping Rick get up and decentralized. Christian is an OG of decentralized music. He has been here pretty much since the Genesis, I'd say. So, love seeing new musicians on the decentralized scene, and Christian is a great resource if you are interested in getting your music self-hosted. I see Oystein Bears, another self-hosted great, boosting in 333 sats through Podcast Guru. He was boosting Bacaleo and said, boost this madness on homegrown hits, and he liked it so much he boosted in again 333 sats and said, I love it. And then he boosted 333 sats to Sakurai Coer's My Bike through Podcast Guru and said, Sakurai Coer plus plus. Karma in the chat, if karma was working tonight. And then Oystein boosted a final 1776 sats through Podcast Guru and said, thank you for making my song a 4th of July tradition. Happy birthday. Thanks, Oystein. We got to get him over here in the good old US of A to play Samurai Holiday someday for the 4th. That would be an epic outing. And then I see Henrik Flyman was boosting in 575 sats through Fountain with his three electric guitar emojis. Thank you, Henrik. And Seto at Bass Pistol boosted 777 sats through Podcast Guru and said, use the bestest. I'd throw right back at you. No, use the bestest. And then Matt Finlay, who we've got to get on this show sometime, some Thursday. He was boosting in 1, 2, 3 sats through Fountain and said, "Wild Ride, We Want to Be" by Bacaleo. Yes, that's a great one. "We Want to Be Free" by Bacaleo. We kicked off the show last week with that track. Check it out. It'll get you moving and grooving. Matt boosted in another 1, 2, 3 sats through Fountain and said, "Marvelously Warbly" with a great big grin emoji. He was boosting C. Costra's "Miracle Child" then. And one final boost from him to top it off. 1, 2, 3 sats through Fountain. He said, "Great show" with a heart emoji. Well, thank you, Matt.
1: And yeah, thank you, everyone. I muted myself, but I was saying, you know, I was saying the same thing Delarian was saying to everything, so you heard it all anyway.
0: Cool.
1: It actually worked out.
0: I was wondering why I started feeling lonely there for a second.
1: No, I literally was repeating a lot of stuff he said, so it actually worked out, because I was like, why did I just say the same freaking thing she said? Yeah, he's got to come over for the fourth would be a good idea.
0: Well, that's because tonight you're Mary-Kate Lorien, so.
1: Oh my gosh, yeah, that's true. That's what happened.
0: Okay. Welcome to the madness. But hey, remember, boost the show. It supports the musicians directly. And that's awesome. It's value for value. So if you like a song, let them know about it. Also, let them know where you heard it. And if you want to burn some Fiat Fun coupons, we do also have a PayPal. There's a QR code that usually shows up in the chat. It's definitely showing up on the nude podcast apps out there if you're checking that out. And of course, it'll be a chapter art displayed if you're listening in post.
2: Sir Spencer sent 69 sets and says for some fish and maybe some chips.
0: Maybe. Well, thank you, Norm.
1: Maybe he means it this time.
0: Yeah. One for you and one for me.
1: Oh, we both get fish and we both get chips.
0: Thank goodness, because I have got a hankering now. Now you we've been thinking about some. It and talking about it. Oh, man. It's been a minute since I've had a good plate of fish and chips. I tell you what.
1: Yeah, it's for me, it's been literally a minute, so...
0: But there are so many ways to contribute value to this production. Hanging out in the chat with us live, that is valuable to us. You can also, of course, leave a voicemail or send us a text or some pictures to 213-839-8668. And maybe there's a song that you want to hear. As long as it's DMU, send it on over. Go to homegrownhits.xyz, fill out the form on the front page there. And let us know what you want us to play. You could always boost it in, too. Bully Steed, she's got that. She's got a titication coming up just for her. But for now, for all of us, I've got another track from Mezzaforte. This one is entitled That Old Thing.

0: Yeah. What do you need it for? That one? I'm calling Brass Noir. That's my genre name for tonight.
1: That's really good. That's really impressive.
0: Whew, glad I got one singer out tonight.
1: Yes, Brass Noir. Noir.
0: Noir.
1: Noir.
0: So good. I'm glad that Mezzaforte came on our radar last week. And it was all thanks
1: Yeah.
0: to a titication, an anonymous titication. So very cool stuff. I love it when the artists go through and decentralize their back catalog or whatever they have got hanging around. It's all good and it's all new here. But I'm gonna check the voicemail line because
1: Ooh.
0: I see we had a call come in and I want to hear what they had to say. So take it away, hitter.
2: There comes a day in the life of every artist when Da Vinci looks upon the face of Mona Lisa and realizes that it's finished. When Michelangelo looks at David and says, "That's a weird shaped hand, but I think I'm done." When Beethoven hears the final note of his final symphony and realizes that it's already done. Today I have to admit, you see, there never was that song that I like.
0: Oh.
2: But maybe that song that I like is the friends that we made along the way. Maybe that song that I like is everybody down there in the hitter in the first place. Maybe we are all that song that I like. Regardless, it has come to an end. So today, it'll be the final day that I say, "Why are you not playing that song I like?"
1: That is like a sermon that we need to use again.
0: Yes, yep, that's a keeper.
1: That was awesome. Well, you're in luck because we are playing a song that is our best guess is this song.
0: Yes.
1: It could be another song, but I think it's this song. And I think you said the name of the song or partial name of the song in the voicemail just now. But
0: Yeah,
1: we could be
0: I got
1: wrong.
0: that too. Do you want to just play the song and then we can come back
1: Yeah.
0: to our voicemail? Okay, 213-839-8668. We want to hear from you, but first we want to hear if this is the song. We want to play the song that you like. Dang it.

0: I really hope that's the song that you like. And then we played it for you.
1: Yeah. There's another song it could possibly be, but I think you'd be tricking us. Because that's how that harmonica sounded to me.
0: Yes. And it sounds like it's in the key of B positive. Or blood type of B positive.
1: Oh, wait.
0: You remember that?
1: I do remember it, but I couldn't figure out. I only remember him saying blood type.
0: Yeah. B positive. It would kill me if it was if we're so close and it's a song off of that album, On My Way.
1: I have that. I know that one.
0: Yeah,
1: I know what it would be.
0: You were like, it could be this other one.
1: And
0: it could be. But I hope that was the song that you liked, sir. And I guess you're just gonna have to call us back and let us know either way.
1: Yeah, or you could lie. I almost said, or you could keep lying. I'm just assuming that you're lying.
0: We already
1: for
0: played
1: some
0: it.
1: Reason.
0: We've been playing it every going. Week.
1: Over and over. And there's also this other thing where it might be a different band, but I haven't figured it out. I feel like there is another DMU band that has a harmonica, but I don't know what it is.
0: Oh, definitely.
1: It's driving me nuts.
0: I think, couldn't Herbivore have a couple harmonica tracks?
1: Oh, yeah, they could.
0: But also, I feel like Street Clones might sneak one in at some point.
2: Chad F. sent $5.55 and says this is to celebrate 5 years of Boostergrams, thanks to Stephen B. Plus Plus.
0: Yeah, Stephen B. Plus Plus, that's right. The Boostergram turned 5 years old this week.
1: Aw, wow, what a good number.
0: Dude, Chad F. pulled a clip from Podcasting 2.0, I think it was episode 140, celebrating the anniversary of the Boostergram when it was 2 or 3 years old, and I had forgotten that I submitted a little Boostergram jingle, so I got to hear my old Boostergram jingle before a certain Mary-Kate Ultra came along and helped me make it way cooler and way better. But Adam Curry was singing along with me. It was so sweet. I was like, aww. Man, I remember the fun boardrooms. I remember that.
1: Those were the days.
0: Yeah, that was cool. Walk down memory lane. Chad
1: F. 5 years.
0: CEO of the Free and Open Internet. He's actually going back through the old Podcasting 2.0 episodes. He's listening to all of them, and he's documenting all the history along the way. So, doing the Lord's work. He's also manually uploading the album art for each song that we're playing tonight.
1: Man.
0: Because all of the relays are down. So, Chad F., you get an extra special executive producership tonight, sir.
1: Yes, thank you so much.
0: And we also are thankful for the other hitters that are reaching out to us with our phone number. I see that Mathis Hall has sent us a text. He said, I hope you both and the rest of the hitters managed to stay cool over the Independence Day weekend. In Southern California, it's been surprisingly temperate lately, thanks to a nice helping of June gloom.
1: Ooh, that's a genre.
0: That is a genre.
1: June gloom. I guess it's a band too. Okay. Yes.
0: And a song.
1: and a moment.
0: Yes. Titular track off of a self-titled album. He says, I'll start off answering DeLorean's question with an image. And this is the first image that I see, which has me really excited because it appears that Anime Expo happened and Mathis Hall was there. I see a certain Kazuki Takagi playing on the stage. He says, yes, I made it to the performance. Kazuki didn't mention DMU during it, unfortunately, nor did I get a chance to talk to him before or after, but I did boost one of his recorded tracks during the show. That's pretty awesome. His music sounds just as good live as in the studio. Ooh.
1: Nice.
0: I hope there's a video that'll be uploaded somewhere. Anime Expo people.
1: That's awesome.
0: That is awesome. That's epic. And Mathis Hall, he doesn't even have to worry about being in the front row. you know, because he's tall. Right. So you can see from everywhere. I gotta be in the front row or else I'm not seeing anything going down on the stage, guys. It's rough, but also cool. Front row is the place to be.
1: You gotta push your way to the front.
0: Yeah, and no one cares because everyone can see over me. They're like, oh, yeah, okay.
1: Yeah, man, that's you know what? Honestly, that's half the fun. Like, I complain my whole life about being shorter, but especially at concerts. But you do get some privileges.
0: Yeah,
1: people will just let you go to the front.
0: Fun size privilege. Yeah, they're just like, oh, okay, whatever.
1: Yep.
0: Yes, that's right. I cannot see, sir. So you need to move. He says, I also picked up a couple fun shirts from Artists Alley during the convention, and I'm going to pop these in the chat, too, and make a note to put them into the posted version so that everyone can enjoy these images. These are pretty cool-looking shirts. Not gonna lie.
1: Whoa, I was like, this looks like wrapping paper, or I don't even know what.
0: Yeah.
1: Oh, wow. Okay, that's crazy. That's a shirt. You got quite a shirt collection.
0: Yeah, dude. I know. I feel like Matt the Tall has an epic wardrobe. And he's got the fashion knowledge too. Now we just gotta see some pictures of him in these shirts. These are pretty tight. Alright, he says, didn't put together any new cosplays this year, but I have several ideas, including a fun one for a show my entwife and I only recently started called Daemons of the Shadow Realm. We're thinking cosplaying Gabby and Gabriel will be a good lower effort / more comfortable option, since my side of that cosplay would be something I could do in normal clothing. Since it's be more holding... Oh, I think he meant would be. Since it would be more holding props than anything. That anime has been quite the ride so far, and we only learned during the panel for it Friday that it's written by the same author as Full Metal Alchemist. Oh, wow. I haven't heard of the show.
1: Yeah, I've seen some memes. I've seen some images from this, and that's funny because it reminded me of Full Metal Alchemist.
0: Hmm. He shares a picture here, too, with a red jacketed... Oh, yeah, it's a red jacketed blonde. Very FMA looking. And there's like a creature behind it with a lot of eyes and a lot of teeth.
1: Beautiful. Okay,
0: pretty cool. He says, for Mary-Kate, I didn't even think of the notion of Independence Day songs before you brought it up, but I suppose any patriotic song would be appropriate. For the ocarina, Amazing Grace is lovely, but I haven't sat down and properly arranged something yet. I have a basic version of the song I've played with a bit, but that's all so far. Anyone want to collaborate?
1: Ooh.
0: Collaboration call. Collaboration call.
1: You gotta collaborate with this guy. He's awesome.
3: Who out there wants to collab with Matt the Tall?
1: I do. Oh, did you hear that? All those people? Wow.
0: That was a bunch of people.
1: You guys better... chop chop.
0: Yes.
1: Get together.
0: They're typing as loud as they can. Yeah, that'd be sweet. Yeah, get in touch with Matt the Tall. He's got his own website. He self-hosts. You can find him. And then he says, I almost missed adding for DeLorean's question that my entwife and I watched massive amounts of defiantly illegal fireworks being lit off over LA. Didn't take any pictures of it, but it was impressive how many were being lit off. With some extra entertainment factor from a playlist her friend had playing that started with this song. Ooh, I'm clicking. I am clicking.
1: And I love when you hear some songs.
4: How do I start an F-16? The question's real. I stole an F-16. Flip the master, all the lights.

0: So what kind of music are you into? You wouldn't understand.
1: Apparently this is in the hyper space out slop rotation too,
0: nice.
1: Which is perfect for it. Wow,
0: beautiful.
1: That was such a gift.
0: Definitely adding that to the generic Independence Day playlist that people have put together next time I'm at a party where people are playing, yes, a playlist. And like, but do you have this one? Very important song.
1: It'll bring a smile to their faces.
0: True. All right. We got to think of some questions.
1: Oh, I have a question.
0: That's all. Go.
1: I got a really big question. So I know you sent us a shirt pattern before. Maybe that, I don't remember if that was your favorite shirt pattern, but you seem to have a lot of very nice button down, casual Hawaiian-esque shirts. So which one is your favorite?
0: Nice.
1: What's your favorite shirt that you own? Ooh, I wonder if you, I feel like you don't have any graphic tees, and that's probably a total lie. You probably have a bunch just if you go to like anime conventions and stuff, but you do get those button down shirts. Well, either way, just set, well, you don't have to take a picture, but you could take a picture of it. It'll last longer.
0: Yeah. We want to see, dang it, but you also could describe it because you've got that power of description in an educative way.
1: Educative. Ooh, evocative education.
0: I want to know, what was the craziest cosplay you saw at Anime Expo this past weekend? And did you take pictures? And if so, please share. Thank you. That's all.
1: That's all. Thank you.
0: But of course, that's not all for this show. No, there's way more DMU to play. Next up, I've got a track from another DMU OG, Robert Willie. This is Country Badminton.

0: bizarre but nice pairing.
1: Yeah, it just worked out that way. It is funny because people were comparing the last song by Michigan Fitzgerald to He Needs Me from Popeye, who was written, you know, Popeye the movie.
0: Yes.
1: With Robin Williams, which was written by Harry Nilsson. And I thought Country Badminton reminded me of Harry Nilsson, like him like doing a goofy song. So it's funny.
0: Yeah.
1: Two sides of Harry.
0: Pretty cool. And Robert Willie is ours. Michigan, she's from England. Found her way to decentralized music by Erin of Essex. And she's got a lot of projects musically out there. Mm-hmm. So hopefully she can get more of them decentralized. I know she's got a label for one of her bands that she's on, but there are labeled artists out here. There are record labels that decentralize their artists. So it'd be cool. I saw also that she mentioned she got in touch with us or tried to on a Noster comment. I need to comment back and be like, where am I missing your message?
1: Yeah, I should too. I just assumed
0: we both did this. It was you.
1: Yeah. I was like, oh, she reached out to Delaria.
0: Yeah. Oh, she talked to Mary Kate Ultra. Yeah, exactly. Nope. And then here we are. hey. But show@homegrownhits.xyz is an email that goes to both of us. That's a pretty reliable, boomer-tastic way to get in touch. And, you know, when the other things don't work, when everything goes down, the email stands.
1: It does. Though sometimes it does send it to spam, and we find it days later.
0: Yeah. But we do check find our it. Spam. That's right. We do check diligently.
1: And we'll be looking for you.
0: Yes. And we also keep an eye on the titications rolling in, because we want to play the songs that you want to hear. And I saw Bully Steed coming in with a titication earlier. Hilariously, I saw it in a different IRC channel, but that works. Bully Steed wants to hear Light and Shade from Delta OG, and I have got that ready for you, Madame. Right here.

0: Yeah, I got a feeling that track is gonna make it to Hitsgiving this year. And I tell you what, if you show up to Hitsgiving and your favorite DMU track isn't there, you're gonna be a little bit sad.
1: You read my mind. I was just thinking about, I can't wait till this is on Hitsgiving.
0: Yeah. It's a contender.
1: It's gotta be. And I'm glad. Bullisti, you put in these requests, it's like you always know.
0: That's
1: what
0: right.
1: What you want to hear.
0: Yeah. And you know, there's going to be one hit. The hit of the year. The one that has been requested the most. Or, you know, that we play the most.
1: The hits giver.
0: We could really skew the numbers, but we try not to.
1: We do.
0: We try not to. We listen to the hitters and what they want to hear, which is why it's important that you're titicating songs out there. Send it in song requests. Homegrownhits.xyz. There's a form right there on the homepage for you to check out and send in the songs you want to enjoy over at Hitsgiving this year later. With a delicious turkey and stuffing and mashed potatoes and all that good stuff.
1: Yeah, hats and everything.
0: Yes. maybe even a big balloon.
1: Yeah.
0: To, you know, terrorize the streets with.
1: To make DeLorean to afraid.
0: Me with. Yeah.
1: You're terrorizing yourself with hypothetical Hitsgiving balloons.
0: I thought this was the rapture. No, it's just a giant balloon. Get on, loser. We're going for a ride.
1: No.
0: Well, anyways, the good news is that it's Thursday, so we have new decentralized music to play. That's right. Every week, there are more and more artists uploading their stuff self-hosted so they don't have to worry about it being removed from a platform or violating any terms of services. Nah, they just host it on their own website, and then they add it to the podcast index, and it goes out everywhere to all of these awesome value-for-value apps, which there are a lot of them now. And might I take a moment to shamelessly promote boostmebitch.com? It always works. It's crazy. So check it out.
1: Yeah. That's what everyone's saying.
0: Boostmebitch.com.
1: All across the web. Boostmebitch.com.
0: Yeah. People from literally everywhere have noticed, which is very cool. But I noticed that Sakurai Kaur had some new tracks uploaded this week. So I'm going to play two from him and then another back-to-back artist after that. We're starting tonight off with TB303 TNT.

0: Yeah, that's the one that I know and love. Thanks, Eric PP, for sending in a titication to hear Boost Them All by MK Bowler. An early collab between Mary-Kate Ultra and I.
1: Yeah, and hey, that kind of works out with me being Mary-Kate Larian tonight.
0: That's right. That song is wild. Make Heroism's production on that is magic. I think it's still, every time I listen to it, I still fail to separate the voices. It's like the singularity occurred there.
1: Yeah, definitely. I mean, I just remember learning the notes and I was like, this is the craziest song of all time. This is the hardest song of all time to sing. Like, dude, that's insane.
0: Yeah.
1: That one man did that. We joined forces. But every time I hear that, maybe not every time, it sounded different tonight too.
0: Yeah, I'm not going not sure what's going on. Is it CERN's fault?
1: Can
0: we
1: blame
0: it on CERN?
1: I feel different since, and I didn't even realize it until after. I already felt different since they turned it off, I think on like the 29th of June.
0: Now it's settling in. And we're all starting to feel it.
1: Yes.
0: It's like, pretty good. You would think things go back to normal, but if you've been so far away from normal for a while, then what is normal?
1: New is normal.
0: Well, that song is perfectly timed. I hope you were boosting them all, because now is the time in the show when...
2: I like to read the boostergrams.
0: That's right. We've got boosters to thank and zappers tonight. That's cool. It was coming through to the helipads.
1: Oh yes, well that is great news that was coming through the helipads. I didn't see any zaps that came through when there wasn't when music was playing, but if you have something just let me know. But I'm gonna start off by thanking the streamers who were passively sending us sats as they listened to the either published or live episode. And I see Matt the Tall, as per usual, doing his due diligence, listening to episode 142 through Fountain. He was streaming it. Thank you so much.
0: Yeah, and, thanks, Matt.
1: Thank you for those sats. And then Used to Read a Lot was listening to episode 139 through Fountain and streaming us sets as well. Thank you so much.
0: Nice. Thanks.
1: All right. Yeah, okay. And then as for auto boosters, Eric PP, as per usual, sending 100 sats during each and every song through v4vmusic.com. And the v4vmusic.com in the helipad, like the logo in it looks different today. It looks good. Maybe I'm just making maybe everything just looks and sounds different to me for some reason. CERN's been turned off.
0: I was going to say, it'll take a while to adjust to your upgrades, perhaps.
1: Well, it looks good. I'm a big fan of the change or lack thereof. Then Chad F. auto boosted to 50 big ones. For each and every song, even when he was anonymous, he was auto boosting, and we certainly appreciate that. And then as for the regular boosters, I see the lightning invoice, but that was while we were talking. I didn't see anything. Do you see anything that I'm missing for regular boosters?
0: Tonight, I believe that Norm picked them all up.
1: I think he did. New normal over here. Thank you,
0: wow.
1: Norm. And thank you, boosters.
0: Yes. And thanks to all the hitters out there tuning in live or listening in post and supporting these musicians who are putting it out there for you to hear and enjoy or hate. And hopefully you will love it and let them know how much you love it. And if this show helps facilitate that, then that's awesome. And that's what we're here for.
1: Yes. I agree.
0: So, I suppose that wraps another Thursday edition of Homegrown Hits. Until next Thursday, wherever you see me out there, I will still be your DMU doll, DeLorean.
1: And I will hopefully be able to recognize who I am and who you are. I will be Mary Kay Lorian, or Mary Kay, yeah, Mary Kay Lorian still, right? That's my name.
0: And this is the death of rock and roll with Pulling Rank.

When you wake up one morning and you realize, all groggy and misty-eyed, that you're flying right through the sky on a falcon named Jebediah. When you come to, you see right in front of you, Jebediah staying cool, he ain't scared of the sky or to die from a fall to the earth. But you know that he's got those wings and a beak and a voice that sings, among many other powerful things. He's the king of the falcons.

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Mutton Mead and Music.

Welcome to the 145th edition of Mutt & Me The Music. I am your V4 VJ, Boostein Burge. And I have to say, I'm glad to hear the grumpy old Benz back on the stream. Once again, this is Si Kostra with Heart to Heart. And this is a special Pickle Pop edition of Mutt & Me The Music. So we're gonna play some special tunes, and I'm gonna play a little bit on my harmonica in between. This is Heart to Heart by Si Kostra, and the first one you heard today was Mi Re Do Si La Si Mi by Bacalao. Hope you have a good time, and enjoy this hour of V4V music.

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And I want to welcome everyone in the chat room right now. I see Eric PP, Chad F, NetNed, Cotton Gin, Radix, O23, Sir Bemrose, Darren O. Welcome everyone.

Sacré-Cœur with my bike. 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Billy Bones came in with 3,232 sats, 3232, and writes, "Happy Friday, good sir." 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

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And there you will find more information about that. This is Buffalo Bill by Philanus C.

Shift Gears by Hell, and since it's a Pickle Pop special edition today, I'm gonna play one of my own song. This is Pickle Popsicle.

0: pickle popsicles out of the dye?
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0: popsicle maker, freeze it, and then you got a pickle popsicle.
1: Those red dyes. That sounds like hell.
0: The dye water. 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You cannot get just pickles. 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

All right, pickle popsicle, pickle popsicles, every pickle popsicles in the chat room. Thank you for being here. And of course, if you want to have this song and more that I made on vinyl, you can go to my special shop on my website. And you can order a Pickle Popsicle EP there. Or the offer is still up if you want to buy it in Satoshis. You can send me 33,000 Satoshis to one of the songs on the EP. And with the prices we have today, I think that would be a bargain. That is, of course, shipping included. And then I want to thank all the producers.

boosters that came in with boosts for the previous edition. So I'm gonna start off with Sir TJ the Wrathful. He came in with 11 sats, 1111 satoshis from Podcast Guru, and he writes, I hate my job, can't quit though, got nothing better and bills to pay. Hey Citizen plus plus, MMM plus plus. Thank you, Sir TJ. And that was, of course, a comment for a comment that I made on the previous edition about quitting your job. And I know it's not easy, Sir TJ and everyone out there. But still, I would recommend it if you don't like it, because I know that there are other opportunities around the corner. And for user TJ, I really have just one suggestion. Quit your job, get all your children and family together, and play music. Because I'm sure that you could make more money on your music than your day job, Sir TJ. Your music is too good not to do. So that's my suggestion for you, especially. Thanks for the boost, and I'm sure you will figure it out. I'm sure you, as the great musician you are, Sir TJ, will figure everything out, as every one of us does. And he also comes in with another 333 sats, and he writes, what do you mean no boosts? I boosted. I didn't get to catch the whole show, but I'm on here during the last bit. Yes, Sir TJ, I saw your boost too late to mention it on the previous edition, so my apologies for that, but indeed, you sent me a boost on the previous edition, and I am very thankful for that, Sir TJ, because that was, you were the only one boosting the live show, and I am always, I could always need more support for this show. So if you're listening right now, please send a boostergram to support and produce this music podcast. So, but indeed, we got some more producers that came in after the live show, so I want to thank them as well, of course. Haleen came in with 100 sats from Fountain, and the band Haleen is coming on the show later on. I'm gonna have them as guests on the show later on, so be ready for that. Look forward for that. And Haleen writes, thanks dear souls for playing Stories of the Mind. Peace, Haleen. Thank you as well, Haleen. And then we have a couple of streamers that came in for the previous edition. And that was Chad F. came in from Castomatic. Chad F. is the CEO of the free and open internet, as I explained on the previous edition. And I have a message for you, Chad F., because you commented on the sound on one of the previous editions, and I just the last weeks I have been tweaking with my Rodecaster to get it work, because you were right again, Chad F. There was something wrong with the sound. And the thing was, the slider on my Rodecaster for the mix minus that is coming in from the computer to the Rodecaster back to the computer
wouldn't the volume on my computer wouldn't recognize my sliding on my roadcaster. So that's why the sound was, or that's why you and all the other people listening couldn't hear me well. So I fixed that, luckily. And then we have Odyssey Vestra. Chad F. came in with a lot of Satoshis, by the way, from Castomatic. Over 1,000 at least. Almost 2,000, I think. And then we have Odyssey Vestra. He came in from Fountain with a stream of Satoshis to all the artists on the previous edition. So thank you, Odyssey Vestra, for that. And then that was all the boosters and streamers for the previous edition. And then I have more things to talk about. Let's see what I have on my list. The only thing more I would like to mention and announce is that I have put up a Patreon page for myself. So if you would like to support me in everything that I'm doing, you can also make a membership on my Patreon account. And I will, of course, I will use that Patreon account to post about everything that I am doing with considering the street music, this podcast, of course, and my comic strip. And also other projects that I have planned in the future. So I will post everything that I do there. So that will be a great way to follow everything I do if you like to do so. Because I really need your support. I can make a good amount of money playing in the streets with my guitar. I have figured out that I am about I can do about half my budget that I need out in the streets. So if you would like to help me do the other half, so I could get this really to go all the way around in the upcoming future, I would be really thankful. And I am not asking more than $5 per month on my Patreon. So if you would like to show your support to what I'm doing, and I would also like to declare my mission statement for what I'm doing is that I want to make this world a brighter place. So that is what I'm doing with my time and work. And if you would like to support me, you can do so by many ways. You can support this podcast, of course. You can buy my Pickle Popsicle EP. Or you can become a Patreon member. And the Patreon site is empty for now, but I will start to fill it up when I am doing different things in the future. So every new post that I will make on my YouTube, my Substack, every new edition of this podcast, every new comic strip I make, everything that I produce, I will put on my Patreon account for my members there. So that is my promotion for today. Let's play some more music.
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Creepy guy by Filani C. Shadef is writing, today's show is 10 out of 10. Sir Lee Mofo is writing, awesome show. Thanks to all of you, it wouldn't be the same without all of you. This is Midna by Bacalao.

I want to thank Chad F and Eric PP especially because they are coming in with auto boosts from v4vmusic.com. 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

Deja Vu by Kjell. This is And Then Some by Brebs. And if you think that I'm talking too much about supporting this show and too little about the music, maybe you could support me some and send me some support, because then I could relax a little bit and wouldn't be have to stressing this point so much. That would be really great. This is And Then Some by Brebs.

And of course, you have to know everyone that is supporting this show already. I am grateful for. And all of this nagging about giving your support, of course, doesn't count as for you. You already are giving support, and I am very thankful for it. But I really need more support for this show to justify keep it rolling. Because I could very much be going out and playing music for people in the streets of Rotterdam and make much more than I make on this show. I love doing this show and I would really like keep on doing it and keep on making this world a brighter place together with you. But then I really need to see more support. So you know where to go. mmmmusic.show/donate. This is Mosquito.

by myself and don't be a mosquito, be a pickle and support this show today. I'm gonna say sign off right now, but I will be back next Friday right after podcasting 2.0. This is, or at the same time if they don't go live, of course. This is Goodbye by Haleen. See you all next Friday. Have a beautiful weekend and a good week if you are listening to this later. Goodbye by Haleen.

0: like Øystein Berge, that guy's flying without a net. I mean, he's flying without a wingsuit. He's flying. He's just flapping his arms. He comes on. He just goes, man. He just goes. It's fantastic. I love it.
1: I love that too.

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0: Well, no matter how you were born, congratulations, you made it. We are happy you were born, so you can party with us on a Thursday night here at Homegrown Hits, listening to the latest and greatest decentralized music over in this magical broom closet of the internet. I'll be one of your DMU DJs tonight, DeLorean.
1: And I'll be another one of your DMU DJs tonight, Mary Kate Lorian.
0: Hey, Mary Kate Lorian.
1: Yeah.
0: Good to have you.
1: I think I was born right, if that's my name tonight.
0: That's a good one.
1: Yeah.
0: Yeah. Feeling good. What, you know, born wrong. I don't know. Oh, that was, by the way, the Street Clones with Born Wrong.
1: Yeah.
0: Epic self-titled album you got to check out if you haven't listened to it. And you can get a handy dandy copy of the vinyl from them, which is colorable. So everyone's will look different if you color it in.
1: I need to color mine in.
0: Me too.
1: I'm scared to. Well, I'm not scared to. I just need to get another one to color in and then have one preserved, yeah. I think.
0: I feel that. I feel that because I was just thinking, why haven't I? And then it's something along those lines of like, well, I haven't decided on a color palette, but also coloring in me, it's not the best. I mean, I can stay in the lines, but there's so much you can do with color and the shading and all that stuff.
1: I believe in you. I've seen you color before.
0: Yeah, we in fact have colored before together.
1: Yeah, with private browsing. Yeah. She was giving us good lessons on coloring.
0: Yeah. Yeah. The queen of coloring and shading over there. She was teaching us her ways.
1: Mm-hmm.
0: Need a little scrap piece of paper to test everything out.
1: And hey, if any of you guys listening have any ways of coloring that you would like to teach us, if you have any questions, concerns, photographs that you would like to text us in, or if you want to sing us a ballad, we'll play it on the show if you leave a voicemail, or if you text us in, we'll put it in the show notes. We have a wonderful voicemail jingle, and we're going to play that for you.
2: On the number 213-839-8668. 213-839-8668.
0: That's right. You can call, you can text, you can send whatever pictures you want to 213-839-8668. And we'll give you a couple songs to get them in, get it done. But before I play another track, I just want to remind you, this is a value for value production, after all. And when I play a song, the wallet switches to the musician's wallet. This is why we only play decentralized music, so that if you are boosting in sats using a nude podcasting app, 99% of what you send will go straight to the artist. And that extra 1% hangs back here so that we can thank you at the end of the show. So next up, we've got Damn Your Idols with The Ideal Chapter.

0: Yeah, that was Jaded Jester with Away From Me off of their Icarus album. And before that, of course, Damn Your Idols off of the self-titled album. Damn Your Idols with The Ideal Chapter.
1: Damn Your Jesters.
0: That was a metal block right there for the hitter. I like that.
1: Oh, yeah. I'm all hyped up now.
0: Yeah, and the vocalist of Jaded Jester, her range is very interesting to me. Yes. I like that.
1: Yes, it's awesome.
0: A voice unlike any other in the DMU space so far, or at least on tonight's playlist.
1: I agree. You get the range award for the evening.
0: Yeah. That was some metal that took me back to earlier days of my life.
1: Oh, days of metal shows or listening to metal?
0: Both, yeah. Just like early on.
2: Anonymous sent 333 sats and says no message.
0: Oh, thanks, Anon.
1: Thank you, Anon. Thanks, you must, Norm. If you must be anonymous.
0: Yeah, we want to thank you by name, but we'll take Anon.
1: Yeah, we like Anon. Yeah. But you're... But God save Anon. But yeah, so your days of listening to metal alone and together?
0: Yes, of course. Yeah, it just brought me back to the early aughts. The sounds going on there. It's a good sound. I don't know. Is it new metal? Would it fall into that category? I'm bad at the genres.
1: I think everybody is

0: because it's
1: all
0: it's
1: made
0: a
1: up.
0: Mess. It's a total mess. And every second that passes, a new genre is invented. And I am not complaining because I like inventing genres.
1: Yeah. Yeah. It's better that way.
0: It's still a mess. Either way.
1: Chad F says that was him, by the way. Anonymous. So thanks, Chad F.
0: Thank you.
1: Boosting in for that song.
0: Yes. Thank you, Chad F. But yeah, I'd say there's a little new metal in there.
1: Just a twinge.
0: Just a twang of new metal.
1: But definitely something of its own. We'll have to think of a genre name for ourselves. Homegrown hits, we should have in the hitter our own very unique genre names. Because there's so many decentralized artists that don't follow a specific genre anyway. They're all over the place, and I love that.
0: I agree. Everything breaks the mold, and that's certainly what we like doing here.
1: Definitely. Let's tune in to another DMU track. This one is from Fable, entitled Post-Human World.

0: Yeah, Fable. Check them out with their album Trickster. This is another band from the New Music Nudge unit over there across the pond. Jada Jester as well. Rocking our socks off over here. Hate to admit it after our 250th Independence Day, but I will.
1: I'll admit it.
0: That genre, I was trying to think of a catchy name. But for me, it reminded me of just like barefoot walking on a dirt road on acid.
1: Okay. So how do we make that like barefoot acid? How do we make that?
0: Anytime I think of acid, I think it's pop. Like an art genre. So maybe like like a ditch art or something.
1: Ooh, ditch art.
0: Ditch art. The ditches, like in a, this is a compliment, by the way. The ditch people are good people. So
1: yes, they are.
0: I don't know about your ditch people over across the pond, but over here
1: we respect our ditch people.
0: Yes. They're very talented folks.
1: Yes.
0: Acid and, folk. I don't know. See, then it starts to fall into like more.
1: Yeah.
0: Buckets that already exist. I want my own buckets.
1: Yes, we'll re-genre everything.
0: That's right. And it's like every band has its own genre. There's no overlap, so we're going to need a million buckets.
1: I think that's, maybe that song was post-human. Post-human genre.
0: They've ascended and left something not quite human behind, something enlightened. Hey,
1: wait up for me, guys, come on.
0: Seriously.
1: Is there no room?
0: The rapture happens. I grab your ankles. Hold you down here just later.
1: Like that, just like that. I almost said Seinfeld. Just like that Simpsons episode that haunts me to this day.
0: Yep.
1: Of Lisa praying and Homer dragging her down.
0: God.
1: So pretty cool.
0: Yeah. I wouldn't do that to you. If I see you floating off, I'd say, I'm going to miss you on Thursday.
1: I'd be like, what the heck? You're coming with me.
0: Yeah, well, I hope so.
1: Well, wait, no, I mean, it could be the opposite, too. I think we need to make a deal with the not devil that if that happens, we let the other one ascend.
0: Yes.
1: And we'll follow eventually.
0: Yeah, exactly. Just gotta figure our shit out, clearly.
1: With Homer and the rest.
0: If we're stuck here.
1: But, well, hey, how was your week?
0: It was great. It was a good one. 4th of July happened. That was a big deal. And we got to go out to a great party that Mega Miner put on. We had rain Friday night into Saturday. And, you know, there was warnings all week of like, it's going to be the hottest weekend ever. You got to take care of the elderly and the little ones. And I'm like, yeah, and the big fat pregos like me. So I was kind of dreading a cookout. I'm like, I really need my burgers and dogs, but it's going to be hot. I'm going to have to bring like gallons and gallons of water so I don't die. Well, the rain came through and it kept raining up until like 3 p.m. So things started to kick off at like 4 and it was in the freaking 70s. There was one point where Augie was out there. I looked at Augie. I was like, it's a little chilly. Which is like, yeah, the most frustrating thing to say when people across the country were dying of heat stroke. But we had, we had 70s degree weather privilege for that night. And it was perfect. The kids had a good time. They got to play with the good stuff, you know, sparklers and snakes.
1: Yeah.
0: They had some bottle rockets and stuff, too. They got to play with, thanks to Pop. He had a stash from who knows how long ago.
1: Go Pop.
0: But still works. It still blows, I guess, when you light it. So, yeah, and they made some new friends, which was cool. That's always funny. Aww. When a parent comes up to you and is like, well, I guess our children are friends now. It's like, oh, yeah, hey, good way to meet you. That's cool. So I didn't have that privilege. They found Spence more approachable than me, I guess. So, but he got to meet some new people through our kids. So new friends were made.
1: Yeah, buddy.
0: And yeah, it was a great time. Got to spend the weekend up at Pop's. and take it pretty easy and enjoy the show.
1: Spectacular.
0: Yeah. I put my little ear things in, the squishy ones. I can't think of the word to block
1: earplugs.
0: Earplugs. Yeah. I was just rocking some earplugs. I still jumped every single time something blew up.
1: Aww.
0: Not for the fireworks show. By then I was okay, but they do a whole thing.
1: Yes.
0: Yeah. Spence has some great drone footage he took out there blowing up sticks of dynamite or whatever under barrels, and these barrels go flying like 50 to 100 feet in the air, and there's smoke everywhere.
1: Awesome.
0: It's really cool to watch, but ooh, those loud bangs got me every single time. But anyways, how was your week?
1: It was great. Yeah, it was very rainy this weekend too, at inopportune times, but it still worked out. Friday, we were driving around. I forget what we were doing on Friday, but we were out on the town and everything was dark in the whole town. The electricity went out and it was just out.
0: Oh, dang.
1: But luckily it wasn't.
2: Lightning invoice sent 21 sets and says great post thumbs up.
1: Oh, thank you very much.
0: That was from Rolls MacGyver.
1: Rolls MacGyver.
0: So thanks, Rolls.
1: Well, that's a cool name. Talking about the rolling thunder now.
0: Yeah.
1: That was coming in. Yeah. So that was interesting. And then, I had off on Friday. So it was a good errand day. But then it was weird because I feel like there's a lot of horror movies about maybe there's just one. The Purge and the 4th of July.
0: Yep.
1: The 4th of July Purge.
0: It looked
1: like it. I was like, what's this? Is weird. Everybody was just like walking around, and there was for a while there was no police or anybody directing traffic or anything. It kind of looked like the Rapture, to be honest. But then the next day was the 4th of July, and you know, we had a cookout with the families. Got our burgers and our dogs. And then we did our tradition of going up to Bethlehem to see the fireworks. We went, me and Make and Make's brother, we went to see them. And it was about to storm, so they started the fireworks early. And we were standing out in the rain. Well, not in the rain yet. It was like spritzing a little bit. And then it just started downpouring. But the fireworks went on. The show went on. And I was so happy. They were waterworks, man. I've never seen that before. I've never seen fireworks while it was raining. It was so sick.
0: Me neither. That's epic.
1: It was just like the best. It was the best of both worlds. It was so cool. And it was kind of funny because there was people who showed up late to the fireworks, and they got out of their truck like right in front of us, and they stood on the truck and were kind of like blocking the view. But I thought it was kind of funny because like it was a good photo op. Like I took a picture of that. It looked kind of cool. But they were like, you know, it was kind of like, oh great, like, you know, you show up late and then you're blocking people somehow for something in the sky. But then it started raining and they immediately got in and drove off, and I was like, wait, you're not even gonna finish in the car and watch it? It was like a TV show.
0: Yeah, that sounds silly. I was gonna say it's like I'm presuming you were watching from within your car.
1: Well, so, for half of it, maybe more, we were watching outside of the car because it wasn't raining too hard. But then we were like, okay, let's just go in the car, and we finished it off in the car. But
0: then it's like a drive-in, fireworks. It's pretty cool.
1: Yeah, it was so cool. I was very pleased with that. And then. The next day, you know what? We got some fish and chips for some reason. I don't know why. Ooh. I guess it's the wrong weekend to do that. The 250th anniversary.
0: We're taking
1: the Declaration of Independence.
0: Damn it. Fish and chips are ours now.
1: I think so. I think we own it now.
0: Yeah.
1: Yeah.
0: We just make it better.
1: You know what? Yeah. Let's say that we do.
0: I haven't tried any fish and chips across the pond, but I bet ours are better.
1: Yeah. I would say so. I American fish and chips. Fish, what should we call them? Fish and freedom. Freedom and fish.
0: Freedom fish.
1: Freedom fish. Yeah. Well, I got addicted to that because of the Cotton Gin Hyperspace Out video thingy.
0: Yeah.
1: And so fish and chips are always on the mind now. And we'll be on the mind next Sunday when we... Or this Sunday.
0: This Sunday.
1: This Sunday is this Sunday at 7. Hyperspaceout.com. We're playing games again.
0: Yeah. Come hang out. Play games with friends. It's available everywhere, but go to hyperspaceout.com.
1: Yeah.
0: For further understanding or lack thereof.
1: Yeah. Or if you want to understand things less, that's a good place to go.
0: Well, that's good. I'm glad that we have all 10 fingers coming out of this weekend, the both of us.
1: Me too.
0: Not that I was worried about that, but
1: a little shocked if I didn't.
0: Wouldn't that be crazy to hear? I was like, yeah, I got two in.
2: Sir Spencer sent 69 cents and says for some fish and maybe some chips.
0: Yes.
1: 60 thank you.
0: Yes.
1: For some fish? Maybe chips.
0: Maybe some chips.
1: Yeah. I'm trying to discern what Norm said, and yep, I still don't know.
0: He was trying to say 69 sats, but
1: that's it.
0: Numbers now I know. And Norm. Yep. That's what makes him special.
1: You know, sorry, 6 and 9. I'm sorry to interrupt you, but this. 60, this looks like fish, and I didn't realize it.
0: Whoa.
1: 6 and the 9 are like, they're like two fish. Like, you know, I got these two fish on my fishing line that I just caught, you know, like the classic, how they draw them.
0: Yes.
1: On the line. That's what that looks like to me. Wow.
0: I can see it. Nice.
1: Thank you, Sir Spencer. You really got me thinking there.
0: Well, it got me thinking, too, that we have some hitters to thank that have been boosting in since last Thursday. We like to thank the pre-boosters right here, kind of up at front, because they've been listening maybe to the show in post. Maybe they listened live and then listened again. But I see Christian Lewenberg boosted in 2121 Satsuru Fountain and said, awesome show, and thank you so much for playing some blues with the Rick Sadler single with a clapping hands emoji, orange heart emoji, and electric guitar emoji. Well, thank you, Christian, for helping Rick get up and decentralized. Christian is an OG of decentralized music. He has been here pretty much since the Genesis, I'd say. So, love seeing new musicians on the decentralized scene, and Christian is a great resource if you are interested in getting your music self-hosted. I see Oystein Bears, another self-hosted great, boosting in 333 sats through Podcast Guru. He was boosting Bacaleo and said, boost this madness on homegrown hits, and he liked it so much he boosted in again 333 sats and said, I love it. And then he boosted 333 sats to Sakurai Coer's My Bike through Podcast Guru and said, Sakurai Coer plus plus. Karma in the chat if karma was working tonight. And then Oystein boosted a final 1776 sats through Podcast Guru and said, thank you for making my song a 4th of July tradition. Happy birthday. Thanks, Oystein. We got to get him over here in the good old US of A to play Samurai Holiday someday for the 4th. That would be an epic outing. And then I see Henrik Flyman was boosting in 575 sats through Fountain with his three electric guitar emojis. Thank you, Henrik. And Seto at Bass Pistol boosted 777 sats through Podcast Guru and said, use the bestest. I'd throw right back at you. No, use the bestest. And then Matt Finlay who we've got to get on this show sometime, some Thursday. He was boosting in 1, 2, 3 sats through Fountain and said, "Wild Ride, We Want to Be" by Bacaleo. Yes, that's a great one. "We Want to Be Free" by Bacaleo. We kicked off the show last week with that track. Check it out. It'll get you moving and grooving. Matt boosted in another 1, 2, 3 sats through Fountain and said, "Marvelously Warbly" with a great big grin emoji. He was boosting C. Costra's Miracle Child then. And one final boost from him to top it off. 1, 2, 3 sats through Fountain. He said, "Great show" with a heart emoji. Well, thank you, Matt.
1: And yeah, thank you, everyone. I muted myself, but I was saying, I was saying the same thing Delarian was saying to everything, so you heard it all anyway.
0: Cool.
1: It actually worked out.
0: I was wondering why I started feeling lonely there for a second.
1: No, I literally was repeating a lot of stuff he said, so it actually worked out, because I was like, why did I just say the same freaking thing she said? Yeah, he's got to come over for the fourth would be a good idea.
0: Well, that's because tonight you're Mary-Kate Lorien, so.
1: Oh my gosh, yeah, that's true. That's what happened.
0: Okay. Welcome to the madness. But hey, remember, boost the show. It supports the musicians directly. And that's awesome. It's value for value. So if you like a song, let them know about it. Also, let them know where you heard it. And if you want to burn some Fiat fun coupons, we do also have a PayPal. There's a QR code that usually shows up in the chat. It's definitely showing up on the nude podcast apps out there if you're checking that out. And of course, it'll be a chapter art displayed if you're listening in post.
2: Sir Spencer sent 69 sets and says for some fish and maybe some chips.
0: Maybe. Well, thank you, Norm.
1: Maybe he means it this time.
0: Yeah. One for you and one for me.
1: Oh, we both get fish and we both get chips.
0: Thank goodness, because I have got a hankering now. Now you we've been thinking about some. It and talking about it. Oh, man. It's been a minute since I've had a good plate of fish and chips. I tell you what.
1: Yeah, it's been literally a minute, so...
0: But there are so many ways to contribute value to this production. Hanging out in the chat with us live, that is valuable to us. You can also, of course, leave a voicemail or send us a text or some pictures to 213-839-8668. And maybe there's a song that you want to hear. As long as it's DMU, send it on over. Go to homegrownhits.xyz, fill out the form on the front page there. And let us know what you want us to play. You could always boost it in, too. Bully Steed, she's got that. She's got a titication coming up just for her. But for now, for all of us, I've got another track from Mezzaforte. This one is entitled That Old...

0: Yeah. What do you need it for? That one? I'm calling Brass Noir. That's my genre name for tonight.
1: That track. That's really good. That's really impressive.
0: Whew, glad I got one singer out tonight.
1: Yes, Brass Noir. Noir.
0: Noir.
1: Noir.
0: So good. I'm glad that Mezzaforte came on our radar last week. And it was all thanks to a titication, an anonymous titication. So very cool stuff. I love it when the artists go through and decentralize their back catalog or whatever they've got hanging around. It's all good. And it's all new here. But I'm going to check the voicemail line.
1: Ooh.
0: Because I see we had a call come in. And I want to hear what they had to say. So take it away, Hitter.
2: There comes a day in the life of every artist when Da Vinci looks upon the face of Mona Lisa and realizes that it's finished. When Michelangelo looks at David and says, that's a weird shaped hand, but I think I'm done. When Beethoven hears the final note of his final symphony and realizes that it's already done. Today I have to admit, you see, there never was that song that I like.
0: Oh?
2: But maybe that song that I like is the friends that we made along the way. Maybe that song that I like is everybody down there in the hitter in the first place. Maybe we are all that song that I like. Regardless, it has come to an end. So today will be the final day that I say, well, you're not playing that song that I like.
1: That is like a sermon that we need to use again.
0: Yes. Yep. That's a keeper.
1: That was awesome. Well, you're in luck because we are playing a song that is our best guess is this song.
0: Yes.
1: It could be another song, but I think it's this song. And I think you said the name of the song or partial name of the song in the voicemail just now.
0: But yeah,
1: we could be wrong.
0: I got that too. Do you want to just play the song and then we can come back to our voicemail? Okay, 213-839-8668. We want to hear from you. But first, we want to hear if this is the song. We want to play the song that you like. Dang it.

0: I really hope that's the song that you like. And then we played it for you.
1: Yeah. There's another song it could possibly be, but I think you'd be tricking us. Because that's how that harmonica sounded to me.
0: Yes. And it sounds like it's in the key of B positive. Or blood type of B positive.
1: Oh, wait.
0: You remember that?
1: I do remember it, but I couldn't figure out. I only remember him saying blood type.
0: Yeah, B positive. It would kill me if it was if we're so close and it's a song off of that album, On My Way.
1: I have that. I know that one.
0: Yeah,
1: I know what it would be.
0: You were like, it could be this other one. And
1: it could be.
0: It could be. But I hope that was the song that you liked, sir. And I guess you're just going to have to call us back and let us know either way.
1: Yeah, or you could lie. I almost said, or you could keep lying. I'm just assuming that you're lying.
0: We already played it.
1: For some reason.
0: We've been playing it every week.
1: Over and over. And there's also this other thing where it might be a different band, but I haven't figured it out. I feel like there is another DMU band that has a harmonica, but I don't know what it is.
0: Oh, definitely.
1: It's driving me nuts.
0: I think, couldn't Herbivore have a couple harmonica tracks?
1: Oh, yeah, they could.
0: But also, I feel like Street Clones might sneak one in at some point.
2: Chad F. sent five to the fine for 55 cents and says this is to celebrate 5 years of Boostergrams. Thanks to Stephen B. Plus Plus.
0: Yeah, Stephen B. Plus Plus. That's right. The Boostergram turned 5 years old this week.
1: Aw, wow, what a good number.
0: Dude, Chad F. pulled a clip from Podcasting 2.0, I think it was episode 140, celebrating the anniversary of the Boostergram when it was 2 or 3 years old, and I had forgotten that I submitted a little Boostergram jingle, so I got to hear my old Boostergram jingle before a certain Mary-Kate Ultra came along and helped me make it way cooler and way better. But Adam Curry was singing along with me. It was so sweet. I was like, aww, man, I remember the fun boardrooms. I remember that.
1: Those were the days.
0: Yeah, that was cool. Walk down memory lane. Chad
1: F. 5 years.
0: CEO of the Free and Open Internet. He's actually going back through the old Podcasting 2.0 episodes. He's listening to all of them, and he's documenting all the history along the way. So, doing the Lord's work. He's also manually uploading the album art for each song that we're playing tonight,
1: man.
0: Because all of the relays are down. So, Chad F., you get an extra special executive producership tonight, sir.
1: Yes, thank you so much.
0: And we also are thankful for the other hitters that are reaching out to us with our phone number. I see that Matt the Tall has sent us a text. He said, I hope you both and the rest of the hitters managed to stay cool over the Independence Day weekend. In Southern California, it's been surprisingly temperate lately, thanks to a nice helping of June gloom. Ooh,
1: that's a genre.
0: That is a genre.
1: June gloom. I guess it's a band too. Okay. Yes.
0: And a song.
1: Moment.
0: Yes. Titular track off of a self-titled album. He says, I'll start off answering DeLorean's question with an image. And this is the first image that I see, which has me really excited because it appears that Anime Expo happened and Matt the Tall was there. I see a certain Kazuki Takagi playing on the stage. He says, yes, I made it to the performance. Kazuki didn't mention DMU during it, unfortunately, nor did I get a chance to talk to him before or after, but I did boost one of his recorded tracks during the show. That's pretty awesome. His music sounds just as good live as in the studio. Ooh.
1: Nice.
0: I hope there's a video that'll be uploaded somewhere. Anime Expo people.
1: That's awesome.
0: That is awesome. That's epic. And Matt the Tall, he doesn't even have to worry about being in the front row. you know, because he's tall.
1: Right.
0: So you can see from everywhere. I gotta be in the front row or else I'm not seeing anything going down on the stage, guys. It's rough, but also cool. Front row is the place to be.
1: You gotta push your way to the front.
0: Yeah, and no one cares because everyone can see over me. They're like, oh yeah, okay.
1: Yeah, man, that's that, you know what? Honestly, that's half the fun. Like, I complain my whole life about being shorter, but especially at concerts. But you do get some privileges.
0: Yeah,
1: people just let you go to the front.
0: Fun size privilege. Yeah, they're just like, oh, okay, whatever.
1: Yep.
0: Yes, that's right. I cannot see, sir. So you need to move. He says, I also picked up a couple fun shirts from Artists Alley during the convention, and I'm going to pop these in the chat too, and make a note to put them into the posted version so that everyone can enjoy these images. These are pretty cool looking shirts. Not gonna lie.
1: Whoa, I was like, this looks like wrapping paper or I don't even know what.
0: Yeah.
1: Oh, wow. That's crazy. That's a shirt. You got quite a shirt collection.
0: Yeah, dude. I know. I feel like Matt the Tall has an epic wardrobe, and he's got the fashion knowledge too. Now we just gotta see some pictures of him in these shirts. These are pretty tight. All right, he says, didn't put together any new cosplays this year, but I have several ideas, including a fun one for a show my entwife and I only recently started called Daemons of the Shadow Realm. We're thinking cosplaying Gabby and Gabriel will be a good lower effort / more comfortable option, since my side of that cosplay would be something I could do in normal clothing, since it's be more holding... Oh, I think he meant would be. Since it would be more holding props than anything. That anime has been quite the ride so far, and we only learned during the panel for it Friday that it's written by the same author as Full Metal Alchemist. Oh, wow. I haven't heard of this show.
1: Yeah, I've seen some memes. I've seen some images from this, and that's funny because it reminded me of Full Metal Alchemist.
0: Hmm. He shares a picture here, too, with a red jacketed... Oh, yeah, it's a red jacketed blonde. Very FMA looking. And there's like a creature behind it with a lot of eyes and a lot of teeth.
1: Beautiful. Okay,
0: pretty cool. He says, for Mary-Kate, I didn't even think of the notion of Independence Day songs before you brought it up, but I suppose any patriotic song would be appropriate. For the ocarina, Amazing Grace is lovely, but I haven't sat down and properly arranged something yet. I have a basic version of the song I've played with a bit, but that's all so far. Anyone want to collaborate?
1: Collaboration call. You guys gotta collaborate with this guy. He's awesome.
3: Who out there wants to collab with Matt the Tall?
1: I do! Oh, did you hear that? All those people? Wow.
0: That was a bunch of people.
1: You guys better chop chop.
0: Yes.
1: Get together.
0: They're typing as loud as they can. Yeah, that'd be sweet. Yeah, get in touch with Matt the Tall. He's got his own website. He self-hosts. You can find him. And then he says, I almost missed adding for DeLorean's question that my entwife and I watched massive amounts of defiantly illegal fireworks being lit off over LA. Didn't take any pictures of it, but it was impressive how many were being lit off. With some extra entertainment factor from a playlist her friend had playing that started with this song. Ooh, I'm clicking. I am clicking.
1: And we shall hear
4: some songs. How do I start an F-16? The question's real. I stole an F-16. Flip the master, all the lights.